Father, we lift our voice and our heart to thank you. It's a great day to be alive, and the nations lift your voice and your heart and celebrate Jesus. Give him thanks, give him praise, give him thanks, give him praise. He alone is worthy of our praise. Aya, ya, ya, ya. Keno go bebaruske saparuskete. Lakata parakata barakatentenge bregezegete. Wherever you are upon the face of the earth, go ahead and give him thanks. Give him praise. Give him praise. We're still in the week of spiritual immersion, and we are having a blast in God's presence, in waiting, in watching, in prayer, in praise. And we are on a three-day prophetic feast of praise, and today is day three. I trust you've been with us in day one, day two. I tell you, it's been a most refreshing time so far. Lift your voice and your heart and thank the Lord for the gift of life. Every day certainly is a reminder of the goodness of the Lord to us as a global family of faith. The Bible says that to he or she that is joined to all living, there is hope. A living dog is better than a dead lion. Are you alive in this half? Yeah, give him thanks and praise. For there are many who were born the same day you were born, but they are not on the face of the earth anymore. Lord, we're grateful. Lord, I am exceedingly thankful for the gift of life. Eko peruse, sakra kitele ketekete. Keep living, keep winning. God is up to something great in your life. The year is not over just yet. We're only barely halfway through the year. But guess what? God has been gracious and kind to you January, February, March, April, June. And here we are on the 26th day of the month of June. Four more days to go before the month is over. Certainly, he is deserving of your praise and my praise. Our glory. Father, we have come back as a global family to thank you for your help in this half year. For every miracle.

0: and gracious to us. Who is like unto you amongst the gods? Who can compare to you, Adonai? You are the first, you are the last, you are the beginning, you are the ending. We have come back with hearts of gratitude on this 26th day to say thank you and well done. You are the doer of all that is good in our lives. Somebody blessing the Lord, give him thanks. Don't let the angels outpraise you. Don't let the birds outsing you. Don't let the trees outclap you. Certainly you are alive. Give him thanks. The grave is very quiet. You're not a part of the grave, you're part of the living. Somebody celebrate him. Soprano kutepregesekete, the doer of all that is good in all of our lives. Saprakatene, zukru katelega brega brega teka brega teka brega teka. Think and thank. Sela, pause and ponder. Epepeturu, seprakatana, pragatanga, pragatanga. Father, we have come back to say, well done. Ekepregate, 6 months of your keeping grace. Akaparusi seketelegate. Zechariah 4:6, not by power, not by might, my brother. It has been by the Spirit of the Almighty God. Wow. I am alo. Shall we spend time and thank this God who has been kind to us and gracious to us? He has done all things well, left nothing undone. Mark 7:37. He's caused the blind to see, the deaf to hear, the dumb to speak. You can put your own there, etc., etc., etc. Heal me of migraine. Heal me of digestive disease. Heal me of cardio. Whatever it is, put your own there, etc., etc. He has done all things well. Aya. Tekuruska santa kabraga teka bragata. Jesus, we have come back to give you praise, the doer of all that is good in our lives. Give him thanks, give him thanks, give him thanks, give him thanks. To Parusa Seketele, give him thanks. Akata kata kata kata. Sekrekata braga braga braga bragata. Give him thanks, give him thanks, give him thanks, give him thanks. You are worthy of our praise. Kaparuske Seketele gete. Shaka praka sesakatala ga braga brugate. Zigadega baga baga braga ba. Zakatala ga dege dege dege te. Father, we give you thanks, we give you thanks, we give you thanks. Glory to your name. Are you thanking him? Are you thanking him? The Bible says, I was glad when they said to me, let us go to the house of the Lord. Ah, yeah, yeah, yeah, yeah. This is the day the Lord has made. We have a divine commandment to be glad and to rejoice in this day. Psalm 122, verse 1. Are you glad to be on GPPA? Give him thanks. This is Zion, where two or three are gathered in the name of the Lord. There is a guarantee that they go from strength to strength after the order of Psalm 84, verse 7. All they appear before God in Zion, they go from strength to strength. Lift your voice, decree and declare, I am going from strength to strength. I am going from strength to strength. I am going from strength to strength, my God. I am going from strength to strength. I am going from strength to strength. What are you going? I am going from strength to strength. You need strength to finish the rest of this year. June is almost over. You need strength for July. You know you need strength. August, September, October, November, 6 months. I am going from strength to strength. Lift your voice. Receive strength on this mountain to go from strength to strength. That is Zion. Somebody is going from strength to strength, not weakness to weakness, from strength to strength, from grace to grace, glory to glory, from power to power. Hey, taparusi seket, receive that strength on this mountain. Only the Lord can give you strength. Isaiah 40:31. They that wait upon the Lord shall renew their strength. They shall mount up with wings of eagle. They will run, be not weary. They will walk and faint not. I am going from strength to strength on Zion. When you are in Zion, you go from strength to strength. When you wait upon the Lord, you go from strength to strength. We combine both now. We are on Zion on GPPA. But guess what? You and I presumably are waiting upon the Lord in these 6 days of spiritual immersion. We are going from strength to strength. None shall be weak, none shall be sickly on this mountain. Psalm 105:37. The Lord brought them all out from Egypt. Guess what? with silver and gold, I interject, there was not one sickly or weakly amongst them. You are not allowed to be sickly or weakly for the rest of the year. Decree and declare, no sickness, no weakness for the rest of the year. Nothing dies in your hand, nothing dies around you. For the remaining 6 months of this year, plus 4 days, Ekaparuse, lift your voice. 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Lift your voice, lift your heart, and make that proclamation and declaration. As we wait upon the Lord in this spiritual immersion week, nothing dies in my hand. No one dies in my hand. Are you declaring? Your words are powerful. You are ensnared by your words. Proverbs 6 verse 2. Thou art ensnared. Thou art captivated by your words, whether negative or positive. You are snared by the words of your mouth. Guess what? Whether good or evil. Now, snare your mouth with good words. Ekeba, nothing dies in my hand. No one dies in my hand. Oh, I'm ensnared with good words that I speak. Nothing dies in my hand. No one dies in my hand. Seprakatika teka teka teka bregasekate lokotoko sosokotoko bregava shum bregatu bregatu bregatu bregatu bregatu zagatala gatala gatala gatala gata saprakatam bregatanga. Nothing dies in my hand, no one dies in my hand. Make that proclamation now. 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Nothing dies in my hand, no one dies in my hand. Sepatu kususu kutolo go brega brega da. Nothing and no one, nothing and no one, nothing and no one, nothing and no one. Sepete seketele get my God. Sepapa susikete. Nothing dies. Make it. Make the declaration. Open your mouth where you are. Nothing dies in your hand. No one dies in your hand. You will live and not die, to declare the works of the Almighty God. I will live and not die. Psalm 118 verse 17 is the scripture. Nothing dies in my hand. No one dies in my hand. Aya. Pray in the Holy Ghost. Create some energy now. On this 26th day of June, create some energy. Nothing, no one dies in my hand. Nothing is sickly, nothing is weakly. Psalm 105:37. He brought them up with silver and gold. There was not one weakly or sickly. GPP family, Rogic family, Akahom global family. Nothing is allowed to die in our hands. Aka brakataka brakasakataga pa eke pregeteka pregeteka pregeteka sa papa sasakatala gata gata sa pregeteka sasakate bregetenga bregetenga. Nothing, no one, nothing, no one. Can you open your mouth? Nothing, no one, nothing, no one is down in my hand. My God. You pray where you are. Nothing is allowed to die in my hands. In the name of Jesus, can we engage the blood annihilates dead things and dead circumstances. By the blood, I will live. By the blood, you will live. Your kidney will live. Your pancreas will live. Your heart will live. Your digestive system will live. Your brain cells will live. They will not fry up. We have retentive memory. Proverbs 10:7. The memory of the just is blessed. Your mind is blessed. Your brain is blessed. Lay your hand upon your head. Decree and declare retentive memory. I will never lose my mind. I have the mind of Christ. The memory of the just is blessed. As I grow older, I grow sharper in my mind. Kappa, memory recall of dates, kappa, figures, papa, circumstances and seasons, kappa, in the history. Mind your sharp. The memory of the righteous is blessed, but the name of the wicked will rot. My name will not rot. I'm not wicked. Speak to your mind, speak to your brain, speak to your kidney, speak to your liver, your pancreas, your nervous system, ocular system, muscular system, digestive, reproductive system. Can you speak to your body? Your body is hearing, your body has ears. Body, come alive, come alert, be strong, be vibrant. Can you save me all my useful years here on the earth in strength, in vigor, vitality? Makapapa, nothing dies in my hand. No one dies. Are you praying? No one dies in my hand. Nothing dies in my hand. We will live and not die. Oh, you open to us the gates of righteousness, the gates of life. My God. Somebody pray. Pray, open your mouth and pray. Kaparuka, cry unto God. The Bible declares in Exodus 3 that the children of Israel, who in the time of hard bondage, they cried unto God, and God heard their cries. He said to Moses, Moses, I have heard their cries. I've seen their affliction. Please cry to God for mercy. Release a cry for mercy. The Lord hears. The Lord sees. I've seen their affliction. I've heard their cries, and I'm come down to save them. When you cry and when he sees your affliction, he comes down to save you. In Exodus 3, the Lord is coming down to save you, to deliver you, to heal you. Exodus 3:7, and the Lord said, I have surely seen the oppression of my people who are in Egypt. Guess what? And have heard their cry because of their taskmasters, for I know their sorrow. Somebody lift a cry for mercy. A cry for mercy is a cry that Adonai will not reject or refuse. Father, mercy. Mercy over this day. Aya. Lakataka. Mercy for the rest of this year, that I will finish well in the journey of life in this year called 2026, my year to be obsessed with Jesus. Aya. Pakusise ketekete. Leketanaya kaparusise. Aya. Tekonot. Lift a cry for mercy over the remaining days, weeks, and months of this year. Shake up every day of evil. Delete every plan and agenda of hell for my life and for the life of these people. It will not stand. Only the counsel of my God will stand. Lift your voice. Engage the blood mark. Engage the blood mark. Over every day, over every week, and every month of this year, I engage the blood. The blood speaks for me. Saprakata, prakata, prakata, prakata, my God. Sokono kotoko pa, the blood. Ay, kapakuse, the blood. Over every day, every week, every month, the blood. Eketekesekete, the blood. Ekasakatarakata. Hey, sketelegetelegetelegete, the blood. Shatter the plan of the enemy by the blood. Ekatekakakatekete, scatter the plan of the enemy by the blood. Ekapasusiketekete, prakata, prakata, prakata. Oh my God. Something is happening. Only the counsel of my God shall stand. Isaiah 8 verse 10 jumps to me. Take counsel together, but it will come to nothing. And look at, take counsel together, but it will come to nothing. Speak the word, but it will not stand, for God is with us. Now, we're speaking to the enemy, the gate of the enemy. They can take counsel together against you, against me, for 6 months. It will not stand. Guess what? It will not stand, for God is with us. Lift your voice. The Lord is with us as a mighty, terrible one for the rest of this year. Oh God, we invite you into the second half of the year. Go with us. Go for us. From from July 1 to December 31, we invite you into the better half of the year. Can you declare the second half of the year shall be for me my better half? You don't know what to say. Open your mouth and say it with intentionality. The second half of this year shall be for me my better half. My God. And you're just talking like that. Talk with faith. Declare with faith. Announce to devils and angels, the second half of the year shall be my better half of the year. Lift your voice. Lift your voice. Make your faith known to all to hear. The second half shall be for me the better half of the year. I will swim in glory. I will swim in power. I will swim in strength. I will swim in vigor, vitality. I will swim in the mercy, the grace, and the glory of God in the second and the better half of the year. Remember, nothing missing, nothing lacking, nothing wanting. Can you proclaim shalom over the better half of the year? Peace, ayabala. Peace. The Bible declares, there is no peace for the wicked. Guess what? You are not the wicked. Only the wicked. There is no peace for the wicked. You are not the wicked. I'm not the wicked. We are the righteous. So there is peace for the righteous. But the wicked will have no peace for the rest of the year. There is no peace for the wicked. But for the saints, there is peace. Isaiah 48 verse 22. There is no peace, says the Lord, for the wicked. There is no peace, says the Lord, for the wicked. Can we declare over the wicked and wickedness, no peace? You will not have peace. Trouble your troubles. Oh Lord, trouble our troublers. Trouble those who attempt to trouble this family of faith. Trouble them. As the wheel of the chariot of Pharaoh began to loose as they entered the Red Sea, let their wheels begin to loose. Let the Red Sea swallow them up. There is no peace for the wicked. But there is peace for the righteous. There is peace for the saints. Lift your voice. Decree and declare no peace for the wicked. My enemies will not know peace in the name of Jesus Christ. But there is rest in the camp of the righteous. There's joy in the camp of the righteous. Oh my God. Shakata, open your mouth and declare. Thank you, media. Isaiah 32:17. The walk of righteousness will be peace. You see? There is peace for the righteous, and there is no peace for the wicked. But for the saints, there is peace. Isaiah 32:17. The work of righteous will be peace. And the effect of righteousness, quietness, and assurance forever. Quietness and assurance forever. Shall we declare and declare? There is peace for the righteous. There is peace for the righteous. And there is no peace for the wicked, but there is peace for the righteous. Quietness. Verse 18 of that scripture says, my people will dwell in a peaceful habitation. I love the scripture. In secure dwellings, in quiet resting. My God. Quiet resting places. Hallelujah. Hallelujah. My people will dwell in a peaceful habitation. All right. In secure dwellings. All right. And in quiet resting places. Lift your voice and thank the Lord for quiet dwellings. Hey. Nothing is allowed to trouble you anymore. But today, the Lord is troubling our troublers. Hey, oh Lord, trouble our troublers. Trouble Pharaoh. Trouble Nebuchadnezzar. Trouble Herod. Trouble them. Trouble our troublers. The Lord troubled Herod. The Lord troubled Nebuchadnezzar. He began to eat grass. The Lord troubled Pharaoh. He was swallowed in the Red Sea. Oh Lord, trouble our troublers. trouble poverty, trouble sickness, trouble weakness, trouble fear, anxiety, depression, trouble our troublers. Lift your voice to claim that. Oh Lord, you trouble my troublers on this mountain. Oh, we dwell in a peaceful habitation, in secure dwellings, and in quiet resting places. Shandaraska leketese seketelega babagabuka sambarata seketelega braga braga bragata. Are you pushing that now? Remember, no peace for the wicked, but peace for the righteous. Akata paraka sasakata lagata senketeregete. My God. Eko papa papa papa sasagata lagata gata gata sekeparaka sasakata laga braga braga tegasa. Ika basa zakatala. Oh Lord, trouble our troublers on this mountain. Oh. And come give them double for trouble. My God, they that trouble us shall be troubled. Are you declaring that? Declare that. Every evil gathering scatter. Where they gather against gospel, they scatter. Father, we give you praise. Lift your hand and your voice and thank the Lord. Father, we thank you. Lord, we give you praise. Lord, we give you praise. Wow. Kapara sekata. Thank him. Thank him. Seketelegetelegeteke. Lord, we thank him. Seprekatike brega for troubling our troublers. Eketese seketelegeteke bra. 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Seprekatonga bragatunga bragatunga. Psalm 68 verse 1. Let God arise. Let every enemy be scattered. Saparusi seketelegetelegetelegete. Let our God arise. Let our enemies be scattered on this mountain. Oh, hallelujah. Hallelujah. Hallelujah. Father, we give you praise. Can somebody thank the Lord? Haya. Father, we give you praise. We give you praise. We give you praise for troubling our troublers. For troubling my troublers. Akataka, giving them no peace. Akata parusi seketelegete. For troubling our troublers. Troubling our troublers. Eketekese seketelegete. For troubling our troublers. In the name of the Lord Jesus Christ. Lord, we give you the praise. We give you the glory. In the precious name of the Lord Jesus Christ, we have prayed. Somebody shout a big, big, big amen. Isaiah 40, 28. We are waiting upon the Lord. I want us to draw the virtues and the strength of those that wait upon the Lord. Have you not known? Dearly beloved, I want to challenge you if you haven't already. If you haven't, you've done a disservice. If you have, God bless you. What is that? Share this link with friends and family all over the nation. We are live on all platforms, live on YouTube. GPPA TV, copy a link there, go to your WhatsApp, populate on your WhatsApp contact, in particular, your status, your story, your timeline, alrighty, share there, and God bless you mightily and massively. We're also live on Facebook, Apostle Goodheart. 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And then do the needful by taking a link from there to share also on WhatsApp, but also on Facebook, on your status, your story, your timeline. 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Groups, Facebook, share, all righty. And, of course, also copy a link. Go to WhatsApp and share that also. That'll be quite helpful. We're also live on Instagram, and the Instagram handle is Apostle Goodheart. Do well to again share on Instagram, friends and family. 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All right, we are also live on Roger Radio. 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You're a part of what is an amazing session right now. We're also live for those who are in Nigeria on 30. Did you hear me? 30. All right, that's 10 times 3. 30 radio stations in Nigeria. It's amazing. This, to me, is phenomenal. It's a miracle. Airtime paid for, right? They're not free like YouTube, Facebook. No. It's paid for. So this is a wonderful phenomenon. But I'm so glad that the Lord has been kind and gracious to stand with this mandate through the many past years and releasing power through the airwaves and connecting people across Nigeria on the good old-fashioned transistor radios, FM stations. There are 30 of them from the corner of South, East, and West. A shout-out to all of you who are there. What you can do, beloved, is to endeavor to communicate to your friends and family in cities in Nigeria so that they can just, by the use of radio, be a part of this prayer, and no recourse to having data or no data, which can be quite a challenge sometimes for some people in this part of the world. So uninterrupted time of prayer, 5 days a week, Monday to Friday, through our various radio stations, and the Lord will bless you. All right, having said that, do share, beloved. Don't just listen to me. I'm not just talking. I'm saying this so that you can share. Praise God. All righty. Where are we? We're in Isaiah 40, 28. That's where we are. Praise God. Lord will give you praise. For 40, 28 says, now, this is showing you that even the young people who typically boast in their strength, and they probably should, all right, because the strength of the young man is their glory, and the wisdom of the aged is their glory, right? So that's fine for the youth to celebrate their youth, while the aged hopefully celebrate the wisdom they've garnered over the years. Praise God. And but we need a combination of these two, the wisdom of the aged and the strength of the youth. Praise God. So have you not known? Have you not heard? The everlasting God, the Lord, the creator of the ends of the earth. We're going to pray. Neither faints nor is weary. So your God doesn't faint nor it gets weary. Doesn't get tired. His understanding is unsearchable. So this is God now. Now, look at verse 29. It says, he gives power to the weak. All right? He gives power to the weak. This is encouraging, right? If anybody is weak here, we have the assurance that the God who doesn't faint, his strength is inexhaustible. He gives power to the weak. Say, I receive power. I receive strength. In the name of Jesus, I receive power. I receive strength on this mountain. So I go from strength to strength, grace to grace, power to power, glory to glory on this mountain called Zion. In Jesus' name, he gives power to the weak. To those who have no might, he increases strength. You see, so there is a spiritual technology for those who are weak without strength to increase their strength. It's a spiritual. All right. One of the technology is to wait upon the Lord. There are many. One is joy. Nehemiah 8:10. The joy of the Lord is your strength. But this is one of them, is to wait upon the Lord. You clear your table, you cut off distraction. Minimize your interaction with social media and things that will distract you. I say, Lord, I give you this moment. All right. And it's meant to be a moment of uninterrupted pursuit of his face. And as you do that, hopefully you're doing that now. Guess what? Just like in a halftime of any game, the World Cup is going on right now. You probably have seen or watched some matches where in the first half, one team was doing exceptionally well, maybe 3-1. All right. Then in between, within 10 minutes of the halftime, each coach talks to their team. They're refreshed with water, all right? And they get back to play the second half. And then it almost looks like the other team that was down is running on steroids, if you know what I mean. All right. From 3-1, it becomes 3-2, then 3-3, then maybe perhaps before the game is over, it becomes 4-3. So the one-time losing side in the first half comes into the second half, doesn't only equalize, but wins the match. You wonder what happened. That's what I'm saying. So what happens at halftime is very critical. This is our halftime. So why, over the years, God gave us the wisdom to do a few common sense things, what is called praise feast, all right? If you haven't been a part of praise feast, you're missing a moment, all right? It's one technology to return back to God. Say, Lord, for this first half of the year, we've come back to say thank you, well done. Guess what? Thanksgiving is the application for more. It's wisdom. So please, today's day 3, is the last day. Endeavor to gather the Golden Bird Event Center. For those who are in diaspora or out of the city of Abuja, by every means, connect virtually and get the best of the moment on this day 3 as we together lift our voices to God and receive what is needed for the second half of the year. You see the method now? Oh, so we're not just singing and dancing. No. It's a method to what we're doing. So they that wait upon the Lord. Let's go now. 28. He neither faint nor weary. His understanding is unsearchable. Verse 29 now. He gives power to the weak, to those who have no might, increase strength. Now 30. Hallelujah. Even the youths shall faint and be weary. I told you the youth are known for strength, right? Yeah. But even the youth shall faint and be weary, and the young men shall utterly fall. That means in the passage of time, everybody's going to faint or fall if you don't have God. Everybody. It's a matter of time. All right. But here's the difference. Verse 31 is a game changer, which we're praying to. But those, GPA family, Roger family, Home Global family, GMI family, but those who wait on the Lord shall renew their strength. They shall mount up with wings like eagles. They shall run and be not weary. They shall walk and faint not. This is interesting. You know, he's saying here that from the point of waiting upon the Lord, when you come down from that mountain of waiting, the first thing you do is not begin to crawl, walk, and then run. Interestingly enough, it says they shall run and be not weary. Look at that. So out of these 6-7 days, combining spiritual immersion week, combining 3-day praise feast, and then this is double header, praise God, all in 1 week. But surely, at the end of this, this should be our reality. All right. We shall run and not be weary. They shall walk and not faint. Can you use this and speak into your better half of the year? You know, it's better half. The second half is better half. Keep on saying this till you believe it. Declare with me, the second half of the year shall be for me the better half of the year. Please, by every means, be a part of our Global Communion Service July 1 next week as we cross over not just to the 7th month, perfection, completing the rest, but we cross over to the second and the better half of the year. You don't want to miss July 1 on this mountain. Praise God. Lift your voice and speak prophetically to the remaining part of this year with Isaiah 40:31. My God, I shall run and not be weary. I shall walk and not faint. I'm waiting upon the Lord. Father, thank you for strategies. Hey, can we ask the Lord for strategies on how to go into the second half of the year and win, that Christ will truly become our obsession? Hey, not only a mantra, not only a motto, not only a mission, but our reality. Oh, that Christ will become like my obsession for the better half of the year. Leketeke, leketeke, leketeke, leketeke. Sakapapaparata. Sengelegete, legata, legata, legata. Songoloto, sukra kataba. 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Father, we thank you. We give you praise. Ayaya. We give you glory. We give you glory. Shall we begin to round up our prayers with thanksgiving and gratitude to him? Whoa. Lord, we give you praise. Wow. Give you praise. I give you praise. Let's lift our voice and thank the Lord for the first half of the year. January, February, March, April, May, now June. June is climaxing well. Every hanging blessing for with our name in the month of June, we receive in our hands in the name of the Lord Jesus Christ. Father, thank you for miracles, signs and wonders that come into our hand. The remaining days of the month of June, you crown this month, Kappa, with your goodness. You crown this half year with your goodness. You cause our path to drip with fatness. Lift your voice. Make that declaration. You crown, Psalm 68 verse 11. So you shall crown the year with your goodness and your path drip with abundance. If the Lord can crown the year, the Lord can crown half year. Praise God. Father, crown my half year with your goodness. Lokotokotokotos. Oh Lord, you crown our year. You crown our half year with your goodness, with your goodness. Are you pushing that now? Barana. Father, we thank you. We give you praise. We give you praise. We give you praise. Lift your voice. Lift your hand. Lift your heart. Give him praise. Seal your prayers with thanksgiving. Wave those hands from side to side. Thank you. Can you take a moment now and speak to the Lord that particular matter that is a concern to you? Is it your health, your finances, your business? Can you talk to the Lord? Matthew 7 verse 7. Ask, you receive. Seek, you find. Knock, the door shall open. Talk to God. That matter that's of a concern. Enjoy the corporate anointing on this mountain and talk to your God. Father, we thank you. Oh my God, I thank you for liftings. Thank you for favor regarding that matter or those matters. I can besought you regarding. So favor for the heart of kings and the hand of the Lord as the rivers, you turn them as you please. I can turn the heart of men my favor regarding these matters. Oh Lord, your eyes are attentive to the cries of the righteous. Said none shall lack their meat. Those who are trusting for their mighty destiny, let it be secure on this mountain. Those who are trusting for the fruit of the womb, oh God, said we shall be fruitful, multiply, subdue, replenish the earth, and have dominion. Thank you for rest around about. None shall want her meat. Thank you for shalom, nothing missing, nothing lacking. In the name of Jesus Christ, Lord, we give you the praise and the glory. In Jesus' name, we have given thanks. Amen, amen, amen. Beloved, pick up your communion element. Let's quickly go before the Lord today. It's been such an explosive session in my mind today. I'm so grateful for the opportunity to pray with you across the nations. Perhaps you go back to our various archives on YouTube, GPA TV, and play this back. It'll truly refresh you a great deal. Power feel. To God alone be the praise, who has eyes, who has ears, who has a mouth on this altar. To him be the praise. Lift your communion element as we pray. I'd like for us to engage the Lord in a brief word of prayer. You're here, not born again. It's your moment to turn your heart to Jesus. All right, because one of the requirements to partake of the table of covenant is to be a child of God. No uncircumcised person was to partake of this miracle meal. All right, in other words, if you're not saved, it's a disservice you do yourself. All right, so wherever you are, pray with me. And if you are born again, take the moment to make this your prayer of rededication to the Lord. Okay, let's pray together sincerely from the depth of our heart. Meaning from your heart, let your heart connect to the words you're saying. Praise God. declaring in faith, Heavenly Father, in the name of Jesus, I come to you just as I am. I open the door of my heart as I invite you, Jesus, be my Lord and my Savior. Forgive me all my sins. With my heart, I believe unto righteousness. With my mouth, I confess unto salvation. I am blood washed, blood bought, child of the living God. Lord Jesus, as I partake of this miracle meal, open my eyes to behold great and mighty things from your holy word. Let there be light to shatter every art of darkness. Thank you for amazing strength from this miracle meal. In the name of Jesus Christ, amen. Lord, we declare these elements and emblems sanctified and hallowed. We descend the body of Christ. Yours was broken that ours would mend it. As we eat unto life. As we drink unto life. Let this be some nourishment and strength to us in the name of the Lord. None shall be weakly or sickly amongst this fold of believers in the name of Jesus Christ. Oh, by this, our eyes are open to build great things from your holy word. Thank you for depth of revelation. Holy Ghost, we acknowledge you to be our teacher. You teach us and you bring to our remembrance the things you teach us. Thank you and thank you in Jesus' name. Amen. After supper, Jesus took bread, he blessed the book and said, take, eat. It's my body broken for you. As you eat, eat with thanksgiving. In Jesus' name, amen. Lift your cups. Thank the Lord for the blood. We make much of the blood of Jesus. We toast to freedom. Toast to longevity. We toast to strength. We declare once again, length of days, strength of days. Nothing is allowed to die in our hands. And no one is allowed to die around us. By the blood sacrifice of Jesus. Thank you, Father Lord. We make much of the blood. Jesus, your word declares, when you see the blood, you will pass over. You cause plagues and disease to pass over. Infirmity passes over. Thank you for the blood mark upon homes, lintels, families, in the name of the Father, the Son, and the sweet Holy Spirit, in Jesus' name, amen. Somebody give him praise. Such a loving Father we have and serve. Well, it's still the month of June and we're learning how to serve like Jesus served. I trust you've been blessed by the amazing teachings throughout the month. It's been quite exciting, honestly. And I'd like for you to go to our various archival system, playing back the various messages. I taught a few in Canada and some were taught here. In Rogic Abuja. So they're all various places for you to find and just be blessed by them. Glory to God. I'm excited. Your day is blessed. Your night is refreshing. Don't forget, it's day 3 of Praise Feast. Looking forward to seeing you today at the Golden Bear Event Center. And we're going to have a Holy Ghost party by God's grace. Alrighty? And your weekend is blessed. Looking forward to seeing you for those who are within Abuja. In church for our media Thanksgiving. It's only once in a year we do this. Media Thanksgiving is super, super. Come with your dancing shoes. Come with your gift of love to Jesus, but also it'll be our love feast where we will eat together as a family. Yeah, I said eat. We'll eat the word, you heard me, but we'll eat food together as a family. So it's our own way of just celebrating, breaking bread, strengthen the cause that bind us together as a spiritual family and heritage. So share that with friends and family. Go to Rogic on Sunday. You'll enjoy service. You eat the word. You'll enjoy God's presence, but you have food to eat. Praise God. Alrighty. So see you on Sunday morning. It's called Media Thanksgiving, but it's also called our Love Feast, Family Love Feast. Okay. And God bless you mightily, mightily, mightily. We're about to jump to, oh yeah, the tribe is loaded. My God, I'm excited. Kind of long overdue. That is Saturday, the 11th, July, 2026 is tribe. Please endeavor to know that. You need to register. That's what it is. That's the protocol for tribe, all right? So endeavor to send your name, your email address, and telephone number to our global WhatsApp number, +234 805 223-4444. Quite a commonly mentioned WhatsApp number. I mentioned the tribe registration. All right. With that, we'll be able to communicate to you and confirm that you're good to go to show up on that day. And please, you know the protocol, show up on time. 1 minute to the hour, you need to be seated, not in the ground, seated. That is the protocol. What all this is our own way of honoring Jesus. Oh, yeah. Oh, yeah. Oh, yeah. Praise God. All right. The theme today for today's devotion is it pays to serve God. It does pay to serve God. All right. Keep living, keep winning, keep serving the Lord. Find ways to be more engaged in serving God. We've been taught it. Now, serve God with your time. Serve God with your treasure, your money, your finances. Serve God with your talents. All right. Don't be quick to build a church for you, the service you provide. All right. That should be part of your own service. Praise God. You're a lawyer, a banking, an accountant. You know, it's part of your own service. You're a builder. Part of your own service is to, it's unto the Lord. Shout a big amen. Praise God. All right. So endeavor that you crank up your service. Don't waste your life. Invest your life in kingdom service. All right. Praise God. We're going to pray and jump to our devotion. But before that, I want to encourage you to give a worthy thanksgiving seed to your God for just being good to you and being the source of every good thing in your life. Hallelujah. Media, help us on the screen as to the ways and means to give to the Lord and to honor him. You're in America, can give through Zelle. You are in Canada, you can give through Interact right there on the screen. You are either in UK or Southern Africa. The account information is right there on the screen as to how best you can serve him in both countries. That's the account. And also the sort code is right there for you to use. Those two information, they're necessary for you to be able to succeed at giving to the Lord. All right, for those who are in Nigeria in particular, for those who are on any of the radio stations who have no screen to see, let me furnish you with one of the account for simplicity. Guarantee Trust Bank, 023-720-7112. Once again, 023-720-7112. That is Guarantee Trust Bank. All righty. The Lord bless every one of you as you honor Jesus. This altar is very fruitful. It is a good altar, I can tell you. You've heard over and over again, the altar has eyes and ears, and I dare say has mouth. Quite prophetic. And God is mindful of all the good you do on this altar, inclusive of your gifts of love to him. The Lord bless you and honor you and bring back to you a multiple fold of harvest, both in money, but guess what? In the things that money can never buy, in Jesus' name. Now, finally, before we jump to our devotion, perhaps you prayed along with me, you gave your life to Christ just before the communion element, before the communion was served. You said yes to Jesus. I want to hear from you. I would love to send you a free gift, a love gift, one of my books, ebooks I want to send to you. Send me three things again, your name, your email address and telephone number, and say either new birth or rededication. How do you send these three? Send to my email address. Very simple. apostlegoodheart@gmail.com. Yes to me, and we'll do the rest. All right. Send you your book. And then also, by every means, stand together with you in prayer to see to it that God will continue to strengthen your resolve to love him, to serve him in the name of Jesus. Hallelujah. Are you as excited as I am? To God alone be the praise. Now, let's take 1 minute at least to lift our voice to thank Adonai. Give him praise. Wow. Give him glory. Father, we thank you. We love you because you first loved us. Lord, we give you praise.
1: The believers around the world praise. This hour, I be assured praise. That your labor give in the spirit is rested in heaven.
0: And all the glory is yours, my goodness. The glory is yours. The glory is yours. The glory is yours.
1: Be assured that your labor in the spirit is registered in heaven and that the corporate petition of all the saints is generating much power for change. 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Love you much.

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0: a brother. 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
4: Really, really. Ladies and gentlemen, my name is Savage Extra, aka Religious Fella. Religious.

0: Mr. P with that song, Can't Look Away. 18 minutes gone past 6, Friday morning. Good morning, Auburnites. It's another day, 26th day in the month of June 2026. Who's awake this morning? Hope you had a splendid Thursday night. Tobin Radio 94.5. It's the weekend. Thank God it's Friday. Who's excited about the weekend? Call in this morning. Let's say good morning to each other. Usher in this beautiful weekend. Might just be the last weekend in the month of June. Interesting how time flies. In a few days, we'll be in July. Are you ready? My name is Mr. Yanks. 0916-000-4945. Call in. Say good morning. Hello?
1: Hello, Yagazi, good morning.
0: Good morning, Amos.
1: Thank you, my dear. Top of the morning to you, Yagazi.
0: Top of the morning to you too, Amos. How are you feeling this morning?
1: I'm feeling so glad this morning, Yagazi.
0: Oh, beautiful.
1: I'm feeling, I thought I'm very much elected. Yes, you know, waking up with Urban Radio.
0: As always.
1: As always.
0: Yeah, we appreciate you, Amos.
1: Okay, I'm counting down. To the end of the month of June.
0: Okay.
1: How time flies.
0: Yep.
1: Yes. Having said that, Yagazi, I think without wasting much of our time, I have to go into the business of the day.
0: Go ahead.
1: Yes. First of all, I want to say good morning to Honorable Friday Nwepa.
0: Okay.
1: Yes. He's an aspirant for the State House of Assembly for Ishieli South State Constituency. Friday Nwepa is also known as Odoyeje of one of Ezeze Corner.
0: Okay.
1: I hope you under my voice this morning. Without wasting time, I want to also extend greeting this morning to the top Union President of Ikomoreze Corner. I'm talking of Mr. Emmanuel Akaminyere. I hope you are under my voice. And also, I'm waking up this morning, His Royal Highness, the Ezekona, one of Ezekona, Eze Igwenwori. Yes, and also, I'm not forgetting the cabinet members.
0: All right.
1: Starting from the new wolf, Nkomore Ezekona,
0: okay.
1: Chief Philip Mwali, a.k.a. Uchinawata. I'm also sending my greeting this morning to Ocha, one of Nkomore Ezekona.
0: All right.
1: Chief Chukuma Opadi, I hope you under my voice. And also, I'm remembering the Cabinet Secretary, Chief Tony Abom.
0: All right, Amos.
1: And to the members of the Urbanites, Doc Adoni, Daddy Moore, and Babu Utu, and a whole lot of others. Yagazie.
0: Yes, my good friend.
1: Before I drop, I would like you to play Ijenwoke for the Umobilibo.
0: All right, Amos.
1: For the meeting place of our listeners. Thank you.
0: Thank you so
1: much. For the
0: much.
1: Opportunity.
0: Thank you for always calling in, Amos. We appreciate you. 0916-000-4945. Hello, good morning.
2: Hello.
0: Hello.
2: It's John Paul.
0: John Paul, how are you?
2: I'm fine.
0: Are you sure?
2: Yes.
0: All right. Who do you want to say good morning to?
2: I want to say good morning to Papa Uchi.
0: Okay.
2: I want to say good morning to the local journalist in Africa.
0: Chikamso.
2: Yes.
0: All right.
2: And all the urban family.
0: Okay.
2: Thank you.
0: Thank you so much, John Paul. Thank you for always waking up with us. Hello, good morning.
3: Good morning, welcome. Good morning, Fogan family.
0: Good morning, daddy of the house. How are you?
3: Yeah, how are you doing?
0: I'm doing great. How are you?
3: No, do you feel excited like I did because of a Ecuadorian's boy split Germany, whatever?
0: Oh, you're happy that Ecuador beat Germany?
3: Yeah, one thing I like in football, if you play well, you keep me nightless. That is, I watched the match from start to the end.
0: Oh, amazing. I didn't watch the match, but saw the scoreline 2-1. Interesting. Germany will be shocked.
3: It was fantastic. Oh. These boys did well. Let me get our members, please. I've had the advice of my good friend, Amos, who is paying us rice while the debates are coming. Yes.
0: Okay.
3: Ukwana Tanya, it's long time. Please, have you heard from or digested from Ella?
0: I have not. I've tried the number that I have.
3: Mommy, please call us so let us hear from you.
0: All right.
3: Let me remember my good friend, Mighty Godwin, who had an accident. He's living in New Heaven. He's one of the members of Ibenimo, Uzuka Benimo.
0: Okay.
3: Joseph Okolie, the chairman, Bob Loco. He's in our main market with us. Baby boy, how are you doing? It's a long time. We do have the report of the programs, yes. So let me overboard you and Yojo Mopol and the host of others because of time. Please always play me Arista, any number from Arista. Thank you very much.
0: All right, thank you very much, my good friend. Thank you for waking up with us. We appreciate you. Let's take this one. Hello, good morning. Hello?
4: Good morning.
0: Yes, good morning, sir. Can't hear you, sir. Okay. Really struggling to hear you, but go ahead. Let's see if we can make out what you're saying.
4: Hello, can you hear me?
0: All right, my good friend, I think you should move around and call back. We're struggling to hear you. Hello, good morning.
4: Yeah, Daje, good morning.
0: Yeah, good morning, sir.
4: I'm Pastor Chimba. I've just finished praying and opened my radio and had you.
0: Okay, amazing. Hope you put us in your prayers.
4: Yes, Daje, I pray for you. And all balance.
0: Okay, amazing stuff.
4: Like that, I've been so busy these days, you know?
0: Yeah.
4: It's not easy. You need to be companion and pray the place of prayer. I want to thank God for life.
0: Okay.
4: Number one, in the BC. Without life, you cannot do anything. I want to thank shout to my father in law, even the BC Aliana.
0: Okay.
4: He's a very good man. He's 85 now.
0: Hello?
4: And he's 85 now.
0: Okay.
4: And he's still bouncing. I want to also shout out to my wife. She's a very good woman.
0: Okay.
4: Mrs. Ngozi Chimbo. I want to shout out to all organizers. You are making wonderful contributions.
0: All right, Pastor Chimbo. I don't know what's wrong with the line today. It started sounding funny. But yeah, thank you to everybody who's tried to wake up with us this morning. All right, we appreciate you. Today's the World Drug Day. Today's also the World Refrigerator Day. All right, so the World Drug Day asks us to understand the dangers and effects of substances and make informed choices and protect our health. Okay. So illicit drug use and abuse can have a wide range of harmful effects on individuals and communities. So those harms show up in substances which are, you know, sometimes misused. Mental and physical health is complicated because of these kind of abuses, all right? So asking us to pay attention to this is the World Drug Day. Interesting. The World Refrigeration Day also says, don't take for granted the importance of refrigeration in modern life. Consider what life would have been like if we didn't have refrigerators. Interesting. Yeah, it's an amazing invention that changed the world. So yeah, say thank you to your fridge. If you open the fridge today, just say thank you for being amazing. Anyway, let's get back to the music. Somebody asked that I play something from Iris Star. I've got Iris Star, Lato, Show Me, which is something done for the FIFA World Cup. Do take a listen to that, and we'll come back, get things off our chest after paying bills. So stay tuned, Urban Radio 94.5.
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1: Guy, we don't need talk since. 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We go continue this talk later.
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8: Today's topic is the origin of sin and the path to salvation. Hello. Today's topic has troubled and continues to trouble human beings. The enduring search for the origin of sin, evil, and pain has given rise to many great books and writings, but yet these questions persist. The unease they give rise to remains, despite common explanations such as that the ways of the Lord are mysterious, or that it was all caused by the disobedience of Adam and Eve. Indeed, in these days of greatly distressing experiences everywhere, people are still asking questions. How did we get to this point? Why is there so much pain, disquiet, and suffering in the world today? Now, to begin with, the Grail Message explains that the story of Adam and Eve is to be understood pictorially rather than literally. The figures of Adam and Eve represent manhood and womanhood. Their story is an allegory of happenings in the earliest times of our development, when we human beings gradually drifted away from the injunctions of the Creator. It was a process during which the ordained divine order of development for the human being was gradually but willfully and stubbornly interfered with and overturned by humanity. Equipped with both the bodily intellect for earthly effectiveness and the spiritual intuition for obtaining guidance from above, humanity should have followed the order ordained by God for our development. That order was, and still is, that the spirit would lead through the intuition, while the intellect would follow, giving earthly effect to the directions set by the spirit. Any deviation from this order leads inevitably to wrongdoing. This is because the intellect is a faculty of the earthly body. It therefore only knows that which is earthly. The spirit, on the other hand, is the core of the human being. Its origin is in the kingdom of God, to which it is naturally connected. It expresses itself through the intuition, which transcends the physical. Whenever the spirit leads and guides the intellect, all thinking and action is invariably good, noble, and uplifting, because the spirit originates from and easily connects with the kingdom of God. Whenever the reverse is the case, and the intellect leads, without input from the spirit, only earthly desires and pleasures become our principal aim, leading ineluctably to sin, by which we deviate from the will of God. Today, the accumulation of the sins of mankind and the failure to strive after spiritual development according to the will of God have brought about the greatly increased suffering and confusion everywhere. Humanity is now reaping what it has sowed. We are now being held to account in the end time. Salvation now lies only in earnestly striving to restore the ordained order of God in all our lives. Once we awaken our spirits, the intuition will unfailingly guide us to good and noble deeds. Thank you for listening. Today's topic was the origin of sin and the path to salvation.
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10: In the light of truth, the Grail Message. 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

0: Let's quickly get things off our chest before the news break. It's 39 minutes going past 6. If you're listening, you can call in and get things off your chest, whatever it is, speak to us. 0916-000-4945, that's the number for you to call. Hello, good morning. Hello? Okay. Hello, good morning.
1: Hello, Yagazia, good morning.
0: Good morning, Amos.
1: Thank you, my dear. This is the voice of Amos.
0: Okay, go ahead.
1: Yes, I'm reaching you from Nkomo here in the Ezekiel Autonomous Community. In your DC of State.
0: Go ahead.
1: Yes, what I want to get off my chest this morning, you know, yesterday, you had the leader of the forest guard in Enugu in your studio.
0: Mm-hmm.
1: And based on what the man said, I think Enugu State is doing very well in terms of securing the life of the masses of Enugu State.
0: Okay.
1: And having said that, I think there is one thing I said yesterday, and I'd like to, you know, re-echo my opinion on that. Based on the incessant attacks and some kidnapping attempts on that axis from Amagun Zeto Isai here.
0: Okay.
1: There was a recent one that happened where I received a call. I was in a gathering when I got that report, but for my own surprise, there was no any security, you know, the attempt to arrest that incident.
0: All right.
1: But there was that report that people were, attacking some resident or close to the boundary. But there was no, response.
0: All right.
1: From security agents from Enugu said, please, I would like to use this medium once again.
0: All right.
1: To, tell the security apparatus in Enugu said to keep alert.
0: All right. Thank you, Amos. 0916-000-4945. Hello, good morning. Hello? Okay, if you call in, you speak to us. 0916-000-4945. Let's hear from you. What do you have to get off your chest? Hello, good morning.
2: Hello, good morning.
0: Yeah, good morning, sir.
2: Dadimo is my name.
0: Dadimo, welcome.
2: Guys, that's all this while that I'm being in pain. I'm asking the government of today. And asking God to help to release these children that are still in the captivity of the adopters. If I tell you how I feel for these children, they need God. All the church overseers, all the this and that, I would like them to, if they can possibly visit the president and see why all these little children who don't know anything are still in the bush up till now. Yeah, if I tell you how I feel, it's only God.
0: Yeah.
2: But let us be in prayer that very soon they will be released in Jesus' name.
0: Amen. All right. Thank you for getting that off your chest. Of course, all of us are with them in spirit, so to speak, because it's been a long ordeal. Good morning.
3: Hello, I've been the sense of watching about our reach from Abanikan West.
0: Go ahead, Decency.
3: Please. Staff of face suit from level 4, they are still receiving 38,000 as a monthly salary. Why the governor, why the minimum wage is 70,000, the governor added 10,000, making it 80,000.
0: Mm-hmm.
3: So I'm using this opportunity to call the VC of face suit to know what is happening to this full salary. These are more than thousands of people. Some of them receive promotion and they're still paying that 8. Some are collecting 2,000 in Nigeria of today. That the cooking gas cannot be taken.
0: All right.
3: And the transport, these people pay transport to the office where they are working, and they're still collecting 38,000. What I believe, let me just say that the government is not aware of this, because can tell me a sales girl or that girl is collecting more than 50,000, 70,000 a month. Talk more of a staff of Osut University of Science and Technology in Nugu here at our band this place. What I noticed is this thing. One of them his wife give birth to hospital. Just common 48,000 he cannot be able to pay. When he meets me, I told him, are you mocking me? He said, no, sir, okay, what do I receive? I said, I have the sleep.
0: Right.
3: I told him, for me to believe, show me your first sleep.
0: All right,
3: the month of June, first, then paid him 38,000. He showed me the one of men.
0: Right.
3: He showed me the one of April.
0: All right, we've run out of time, Desensi. What you've gotten off your chest is Jermaine. And it's good that you've spoken about it here, but we have to go for the news break. It comes up at 6:45. Thank you for getting things off your chest with us. Stay for the news.
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0: It's 6:45 a.m. Good morning and welcome to the Newsbreak on 94.5 Urban Radio Enugu. First, the headlines.

0: court officially serves Kenneth Okonkwo in Peter Obi's 8 billion naira defamation suit. NEMA holds disaster preparedness campaign in Enugu to strengthen risk governance. Oyo government extends curfew in 10 border local government areas by 24 hours. In sports, Fulham step up pursuit of Nigerian defender Chibu Ikenwuihu. On entertainment, Spyro accuses clerics of benefiting from Nigeria's insecurity. Details of these and more after the short break. I am Yagazie Obiwanne Ozalo. The presidential candidate of the Nigeria Democratic Congress, Peter Obi, has officially served a writ of summons on actor-turned-politician Kenneth Okonkwo in a defamation suit filed at the High Court in Anambra State. The court's documents dated June 25, 2026, shows that Obi is seeking 8 billion naira in damages over statements allegedly made by Okonkwo during an appearance on a television program on June 8, 2026, which subsequently circulated on social media platforms. In the suit, Obi contends that comments made by Okonkwo during the television interview and amplified through his verified social media accounts were false, malicious, and defamatory, and he is claiming 5 billion naira as general damages for alleged injury to his reputation, character, integrity, public image, political standing, and goodwill, and 2 billion naira as aggravated damages, citing what he described as the breadth, persistence, and repetition of the alleged defamatory statement, and 1 billion naira in exemplary damages, arguing that the defendants deliberately repeated and amplified the allegations despite being notified of his complaint. Beyond monetary compensation, Obi is seeking several court orders, including a directive compelling Okonkwo to publish a full retraction and apology on the television station where the interview was had, its YouTube platform, his social media accounts, and in 3 national newspapers. Meanwhile, the writ issued by the court and marked for service outside Anambra State in neighboring Enugu State directs Okonkwo to enter an appearance within 42 days of being served or risk judgment being entered against him in his absence. Human rights lawyer and senior advocate of Nigeria, Femi Falano, says that the establishment of state police will not solve Nigeria's insecurity crisis unless the government also tackles the root causes of crime, particularly poverty and unemployment. Speaking during an interview, Falano argued that the discussions on insecurity have focused too heavily on security structures while overlooking the socio-economic conditions driving many Nigerians into criminality. According to him, expanding the number of police stations or recruiting more officers without addressing unemployment and poverty will have limited impact. He also questioned why more attention was not being given to job creation and support for vulnerable Nigerians, stressing that a holistic approach is needed to effectively address insecurity. The National Emergency Management Agency, NEMA, in collaboration with Sahel Consulting, organized stakeholders' engagement on National Disaster Preparedness and Response Campaign 2026 on the theme Strengthening Disaster Risk Governance for a Resilient Nigeria in Enugu for Southeast. In our welcome address, the Enugu head of State Emergency Management Agency, China Samba, commended NEMA for choosing Enugu State for the program, adding that Enugu State has assembled members of the local emergency management committees who would also scale down the information to the local communities so that the communities will be prepared to handle disaster as well as reduce the impact of flooding whenever it occurs.
1: All the 17 local government areas are represented in the local emergency management committee, all the stakeholders in disaster management in the state, both civil defense, police, agriculture, health, information, education, everybody is here. And that is for us to catch information that relates our various sectors that will take them when we get back to ensure that we pass early warning information, bringing down, if possible, mitigating to the barest minimum any harm that might occur as a result of the flooding. Recall that among the 33 states, Enugu State is one of the states that fall within the 33 states that might likely have flooding in this 2026.
0: Speaking on the partnership and collaboration between NEMA and Sahel Consulting, the program officer of Sahel Consulting, David Ogidon, remarked that his organization is partnering with NEMA to improve access to climate data and deploy automatic weather stations to translate climate data into early actions for farming communities to enable farmers adopt smart climate agricultural practices to yield better results.
2: Meant to sensitize different stakeholders on basically climate and weather predictions and then flood predictions. On weather prediction, this is for NIMET. NIMET basically has this policy document, so to speak, which they have, which is called the seasonal climate predictions. And it is a document that tells us and guide us on what is expected in terms of the weather and climate in each particular state. So we work with these agencies which I've mentioned, NIMET, NEMA, NISA, Ministry of Environment, Ministry of Agri, to be able to downscale this information to the grassroots.
0: Delivering the keynote address, the Director General of NEMA, Zubeida Umar, represented by the Southeast Zonal Director of NEMA, Evan Sugo, explained that the 2026 Seasonal Climate Prediction and Annual Flood Outlook released by the Nigerian Meteorological Agency, NIMET, and the Nigeria Hydrological Services Agency, NISA, has identified 23 states and 132 local government areas as high-risk flood zones, adding that the program was to enable communities and farmers to be able to mitigate the anticipated flooding impacts, which in the past had claimed lives, damaged infrastructure worth billions of naira annually.
3: The strengthening disaster risk governance, so that the governance structure in disaster risk management, we have the federal, state, local governments, and at community level. These are the governmental governance structure. We're here to strengthen those governance structures so that they can collaboratively work together to reduce or mitigate the impact of flood and related hazards in the country as it pertains to 2026 seasonal climate prediction. By the end of our sensitization, we expect the state government to downscale what they have learned.
0: Urban Radio correspondent Emeka Chibuke reports that some of the highlights of the program include goodwill messages from partners, as well as unveiling the map for all at-risk communities that would be used for targeted planning and intervention by the federal, state, and local authorities. The commander of the Enugu State Forest Guards, Akimbayo Olasoji, has highlighted his achievements in office after the appointment of new leadership in June of 2025 to structure and professionalize the Enugu State Forest Guard. Olasoji made this known during an appearance on Urban Parliament, Urban Radio's political program.
4: That is why we must not allow the criminals to take over. As Deputy Commissioner of Prosperation, I don't just send men. I go with them. We have not done recruitment. Mm-hmm. However, we have some volunteers that are working with us. The period between 2025 and 2026 has presented one of the most significant phases in the development of the Forest Guard since its establishment since 2020. We did extensive institutional reforms, expand our operation footprint across all the 17 local governments, strengthen intelligence gathering, and ensure area are covered, and enhance interagency cooperation and increase community participation in security management.
0: Olamide Soji, however, added that the major challenges that they are currently facing is the dismissive attitude of some members of the agency, which makes it difficult for smooth operation.
4: Of the command is our contribution to our anti-kidnapping operation. During this period, over 358 victims were rescued, and some within the period 4 or 5 hours. Any incident of kidnapping is responded to swiftly. The challenges we have is transient attitude of some of the men. Some are committed, while some still feel their political instinct. Because everything we have written about the government is supporting.
0: Amos Chukwu, who joined the program, complained that forest guard operatives in his neighboring community do not often respond when the area comes under attack.
5: Government have done very well. There is this community very close to my own community here. I'm talking of Amagunze. Most of the times when we talk about the operations of the forest guards, they don't even intervene. They don't respond to some of these attacks.

The Oyo State government has extended by 24 hours the curfew imposed on 10 local government areas bordering the old Oyo National Park. The extension was announced in a memo issued yesterday by the Secretary to the State Government, Professor Musibao Babatunde. The State Government had earlier imposed the dusk-to-dawn curfew from 4 p.m. to 8 a.m. on June 23, 2026, as part of measures to address the security situation in the affected areas. But with the latest directive, the curfew, which was initially scheduled to last 48 hours, will now remain in force until Saturday, June 27, 2026. The affected local government areas are Orire, Orelebo, Irebo, Saki West, Saki East, Atisbo, Itesiwaju, Isenyi, Olorunsogo, and Atiba. Moving on to the foreign scene, the U.S. Supreme Court has today delivered a legal victory to President Donald Trump by affirming the federal government's authority to deny entry to asylum seekers when officials determine that crossing along the U.S.-Mexico border are too overwhelmed to process additional claims. In a 6-3 decision led by the court's conservative majority, the justices reversed the lower court ruling that had found the policy to be in violation of federal law. The administration of the Republican president has indicated that it may reinstate the policy known as metering, which was discontinued by Trump's Democratic successor, Joe Biden. The decision was one of the two immigration-related rulings issued by the Supreme Court that favored the United States president. Up next is sports and entertainment updates. In sports, Premier League side Fulham have intensified their pursuit for Nigerian defender Chibuike Nwiwu following his impressive performances for Turkish club Trabzonspor. Nwiwu has attracted interest from a standout six-month spell with Trabzonspor, having joined the club from Austrian side Wolfsburger AC during the January transfer window. According to reports, Trabzonspor have rejected Fulham's second offer, believed to be worth around 20 million euros, after previously turning down an initial bid of 15 million euros. The Turkish club, nicknamed the Black Sea Storm, are reportedly holding out for a transfer fee in the region of 30 million euros and 35 million euros for the highly rated centre-back. If the move materialises, Nwiwu will join fellow Nigerian Alex Iwobi and Calvin Bassey at Craven Cottage, further strengthening the Nigerian presence in Fulham squad. Still in sports, Arsenal have confirmed the permanent signing of Pero Hikampi from Bayer Leverkusen. Arsenal, in a statement yesterday, expressed its delight at having activated the option to make Hikampi's transfer permanent from July 1st. The 24-year-old defender, who joined the North London club on loan from Bayer Leverkusen last season, played a significant role in Arsenal's Premier League winning campaign. Pero Hikampi spent the season on loan from the Bundesliga side and made 39 appearances across all competitions, establishing himself as an important figure in Mikel Arteta's defensive setup. That's all for sports. Now some entertainment news. Nigerian singer Spyro has alleged that religious leaders are among the biggest beneficiaries of Nigeria's insecurity and worsening economic conditions. Speaking during a recent interview, the Who's Your Guy crooner said that many clerics have failed to speak out against the country's challenges because they benefit from the prevailing situation. According to the singer, religious leaders have a responsibility to advocate for the welfare of their congregation by addressing insecurity and providing guidance on civic responsibilities, including electoral participation. He urged Nigerians to hold all leaders accountable, including religious figures. Still on entertainment, Nigerian singer and rapper Oludemilade Alejo, popularly known as YC, has revealed that he was diagnosed with a mental health condition in 2020, a development that led to a prolonged break from his music career. Speaking on a podcast, the Omolaji hitmaker said he was diagnosed with during the COVID-19 lockdown while living in London, where he spent 6 months and was

0: hospitalized intermittently for about 3 months. YC revealed that he later returned to Nigeria to continue treatment because of the limitations of his visa, describing the recovery process as challenging, involving multiple hospital admissions, medication, and ongoing therapy. Despite the challenges, YC disclosed that he is now in a stable condition following years of treatment and therapy. That's all for entertainment, and that's the news. Just before we go, a quick recap of the headlines. Court officially serves Kenneth Okonkwo in Peter Obi's 8 billion naira defamation suit. NEMA holds disaster preparedness campaign in Enugu to strengthen risk governance. Oyo government extends curfew in 10 border local government areas by 24 hours. Empowering citizens and closing the gap on socioeconomic inequalities are critical steps in building an inclusive and equitable nation. For breaking news, stories, and eyewitness reports, please call 0916-457-7098 or visit our website www.urbanradio945.com. Urban Radio Newsbreak was produced by Ifeoma Nwabufu. I am Yagazie Obiwanne Ozalo. Many thanks for listening. Good morning.
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3: 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Or you can visit us at number 3 Okwa Street, Independence Layout, Enugu. 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

0: public service announcement. The University of Lagos Alumni Association, Enugu State Branch, invites all graduates of University of Lagos, Akoka Yaba Lagos, to a crucial meeting of great Akokites in Enugu State to be held on Sunday, 28 June 2026, at No. 1 Liberty Estate, Fex 2, near Post Primary Schools Management Board, PPSMB, Independence Layout, Enugu. 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Great Akokites, we look forward to seeing you. 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Signed, Dr. Leo Nnole, Chairman, Barrister Chester Onukube, Publicity Secretary.
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6: Announcement, announcement, announcement. The executives of Amebo Namani General Assembly, the youth arm, and the elders of Amebo Namani in Ohum, Udi local government area of Enugu State, hereby inform the general public that the community is not in any way selling any land or portion of land in any of the community's land lying on either side of Enugu Nsukka Expressway. These announcers also wish to notify the masses that anyone who has bought any portion of land therein from anybody or group of persons peddling themselves as villagers or agents or representatives of this community does so at his or her own risk, and such transaction is null and void. For clarity, call 0806-467-2483, 0707-

Information reaching us currently is that some gang of scammers in the village have fraudulently called themselves Amani villagers in Ohum. They forged documents and they are secretly selling the Amebona Amani community land to some individuals. We want those who might have fallen victim in the hands of those scammers to find out from the Commissioner for Rural Development and Chieftaincy Affairs whether there is any village in Ohum called Amani in order to let them know that they have been scammed. Signed, Chief Samuel Ekeowa, Chairman, Amebona Amani Village, Ohum. The Secretary, Chief Emmanuel Okolo, the Youth Chairman, Mr. Ifeanyi Ofiaji, and the Elders.

0: again.
1: With grief, but in total submission to the will of Almighty God, the family of the late Chief Patrick Okago of Umudiku Clan, Nwaaku, Ibetiti local government area of Enugu State, announces the passing on to glory of their beloved wife, mother, sister, daughter, granddaughter, daughter-in-law and aunt, the late Ezinna Mercy Oyoha Okago Nyata. Burial arrangements: Friday, 26 June 2026, 5:30 p.m. Holy Mass and Wake at her husband's family residence, Azanuka, Nwaaku. Saturday, 27 June 2026, 8 a.m. Body leaves at her memorial hospital mortuary, Ako, in a motorcade to her husband's family residence, Azanuka, Nwaaku. 9 a.m. Brief stopover at her father's village square, Elori Elelegu, Nwaaku. 9:30 a.m. Brief stopover at the residence of Uncle Phyllis, Ata Ebugu, for family reception. 10 a.m. Lying in state at her husband's compound, Azanuka, Nwaaku. 12 noon, funeral mass at St. James Catholic Church, Nwaaku, followed immediately by interment at her husband's compound. 12 noon, reception at St. James Primary School Field, Ebugu, Nwaaku. Sunday, 28 June 2026, 6:30 a.m. Thanksgiving Mass at St. James Catholic Church, Nwaaku. Mama, may your soul rest in peace. Amen. Signed, Mr. Joseph Okago, for the family. God.

0: feverish conditions, kia, and your body go dey kampe to carry go. Rexol paracetamol, tablet dey for adult, syrup for children, and drop for baby them.
1: Yeah, Rexol paracetamol.
0: Rexol paracetamol. Na daily news industries dey make am. After 2 days, you know better. Go see your doctor.
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Welcome to Primetime Press on Urban Radio 94.5 FM. It's 80 minutes gone past 7. Today is the 26th of June 2026. It's Friday, and of course, we have headlines for you. Let's check out the headlines on the major dailies this morning. 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My name is Yagase. Join me, Vanguard Punch, Premium Times, The Sun.

on Vanguard newspaper this morning. Our worries on state police, parties, other stakeholders speaking. Our worries on state police, parties, and other stakeholders on this. In Ekiti, tasks before Oyebanji after breaking back-to-back re-election jinx.

0: Chowdhury's arrest, drama, embarrassing, threatens democracy. That's according to the NLC. Chowdhury's arrest, drama, embarrassing, threatens democracy. Marketers retain high petrol prices as crude oil crashes to pre-war level. Nigeria will witness monumental development with correct tax system. Oyedele speaking. Nigeria will witness monumental development with correct tax system. Dollar to Naira exchange rate. Okay. Wifuru's problem is Ebonyi people, not Nyesom Wike. PDP speaking. Wifuru's problem is Ebonyi people, not Wike. Right. Nobody gives power, you must take it. Wike tells PDP candidates. All right, moving over to the Punch newspaper. 36 speakers back state police, final test begins. 36 speakers back state police, final test begins. Tinubu vows safe return of abducted Oyo teachers and pupils. CBN orders banks to freeze 6 terror suspects' accounts. Dangote Refinery eyes $2 billion in historic listing. Nigeria needs more taxpayers, not higher taxes. Oyedele speaking. Nigeria needs more taxpayers, not higher taxes. High borrowing costs threaten Africa's mergers and acquisitions. Africa's top 15 agro exports are driving trade growth. All right. PDP no longer party of choice in Ogun. APC chieftain speaking. Labour Party backs state police bill, urges government or governors to support reform. Labour Party backs state police bill, urges governors to support reform. Appeal court adjourns ADC deregistration case till July 7. Appeal court adjourns ADC deregistration case till July 7. PRP opposes state police, questions Tinubu's motive. PDP can best deliver Tinubu's agenda in Lagos, Doherty speaking. All right, moving over to Premium Times newspaper. On Premium Times newspaper, explainer. State police, the powers, safeguards, controversies in approved bill. The powers, safeguards, controversies in approved bill. CBN orders banks to freeze accounts linked to 6 terrorism financing suspects. Police rule out terrorism and bomb attack in Lagos explosion. Peter Obi finally files 8 billion naira lawsuit against Kenneth Okonkwo over defamation. Tinubu State Police proposal timely, commendable, ex-UNILAG Don speaking. Reconcile with Niger, Mali, Burkina Faso, Sanusi tells ECOWAS. Lawyer petitions IGP over escalating political violence in Osun. Despite its wealth, Nigeria fails millions on education, healthcare, jobs. That's according to a report. The NMA dismisses shocking and bizarre claims of magical genital theft. All right. Court remands couple over, okay, murder. Ex-Kano anti-corruption boss to head drug war. Ex-Kano anti-corruption boss to head drug war. Enofol's attempt to hide faulty drainage on Akwa Ibom Road project. PDP faction disowns Pantami, names Gombe governorship candidate. Be prepared to struggle for power, Wike tells PDP candidates. Over now to the Sun newspaper. Minimum wage, federal government signals review of 70,000 naira. Federal government signals review of 70,000 naira minimum wage. State Police, salvation or 36 new tyrants. Salvation or 36 new tyrants. NECO releases 2026 BECE results for over 186,000 candidates. Alleged defamation, Obi files writ of summons against ex-spokesman Okonkwo. IPOB raises Kano's detention at U.S. Civil Society Forum. Nweke turns David Mark as federal government fixes Akwanga-Makurdi Road. One interchange at a time, we are building trust. Tinubu speaking, one interchange at a time, we are building trust. Dispute over presidential council deepens as civil society demands probe. All right, those are the headlines this morning. Call in, send in a message, tell us what you think. 0916-000-4945 for calls. 0916-000-4945 for messages. 0918-945-945. Hello, good morning.
1: Good morning, yes, thank you.
0: Good morning, sir.
1: I remember saying so much about a word issue from our bank.
0: Go ahead.
1: Yes, I say, congratulations to Kenneth Okonkwo. Because Simonandi was in a Mwaku career, Ebeneteon, and then he was Kwana. When both alone were no going to go on Kapi. Play on a few weeks here, no Kunoka. Kenneth Okonkwo Labast, our brother, said a lot of things without having evidence. Look at what he sent on his WhatsApp platform. What somebody told him about not red handed. Today, he's facing the law. I'm just praying that our Nigerian court should, you know, fast this trial so that Kenneth Okonkwo can go to prison in the next 2 months. In after Obi own, he will face Achikudewa own. Your brother, then what ICPC, EFCC case, and you stand before national television, lambasting rubbish on them. So nobody should pity Kenneth Okonkwo. Let him go to jail.
0: Right.
1: That will be a lesson to all of us who choosing to be destroying our own than keeping them in the right way.
0: All
1: right. That's a remembrance.
0: All right, thank you. Remain blessed to 0916-000-4945. Keep the calls coming. Hello, good morning.
2: Good morning.
0: Good morning.
2: Yeah, pretty much. Specifically, did they say what already did they give a reason for his detention? Any official reason?
0: He's on trial. I think, for what he said regarding the president, calling the president a criminal, and they denied him bail.
2: Okay, so he was on trial for what he said, calling a criminal. Okay, yeah. So we all know that anybody who attacks the president now, whether he's right or wrong, because if somebody calls the president a criminal, okay, you come and prove it in court. Because instead of that, I'm not sure if the detention is legitimate, okay, or rather, it's just a mockery to democracy. And week, telling him he's going to know that power is not given. Why is week preaching power? Is power what we lack now? We lack credible governance, okay? Full power, okay? The power we have, we use it to for our own. Okay, so we cut off some slack about power. Because power is what they use to bring them again instead of starvation. That is a good morning, thank you.
0: All right, good morning. Thank you too for joining us. Hello, good morning. Hello. Good morning to you, sir.
3: I'm gonna make a nice narrow not the way now.
0: Can you?
3: Who's even now can show you this morning? Because in Ike more and one of my adjuncts in the boy at Lou, or not me if not know Anya, I hear in school in the school, no, yo. Hey, oh, my great grandchildren and neighbor won't have free fun in me. ka ọ ka na-ekwe anyị ya anyị ya ya gazie so ọsọ ka nkụla na mmadụ ama mmebi ebe mmadụ ibe esi eri nri. 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
0: All right. We'll go for a commercial break. When we return, we'll continue taking calls. Stay tuned.
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6: 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Hello, good morning.
7: Yeah, good morning, Jan.
6: Good morning, sir.
7: Alex from Tricycle.
6: Welcome, Alex.
7: You see, this weakest mentality of power. Power is not given, it is taken. That is not true. And that's why we are where we are today. Taking power by force. Power is given by the masses through the ballot. That is why they conduct elections. They are conducting elections so that we, the masses, will give power to whomsoever we want. Unfortunately, this mentality has made it impossible. They are now taking by force. And that is why the people that are really not today, and the people who did not choose. So that idea is very bad. Because the masses will not. Because they have the last time. If you're wrong with duty, you'll give my force and I'll do it on this. That is very bad. Tell me to wrong work. I like what Peter Lee is doing. He said, if I'm going too far, you know, just go ahead and begin to say things you are not sure of. Just because you want to favor Atiku. And now he has lost to both sides. There is still time for him to apologize. Peter Lee is not a hard person. If he apologizes, he will forgive him. But if he does fails to apologize, then that means that he's insisting that what he's saying is the fact. Then Peter B should take him, let him go there and prove. He said there are more things he has to say. That's where he was in this case. He's very bad, the kind of politics our people play here. Thank you and good morning.
6: All right. Good morning to you. Hello. Good morning.
8: Hello, yeah.
6: Good morning.
8: Yeah, good morning. Everybody from Tasekun. I want to talk in relation to what Oyedele Taskmaster said, that more tax, more development. It's not the way it works here. There is no accountability. Yeah, please help me to ask Oyedele, where is our oil money? Where is the money that was removed in first subsidy? Where is it every parastatals, every agents of darkness, agents of government are crying that their money is not enough, the money that was given to them is not enough. Even in the powers, in the fight against insecurity, the money that was released to them is not even one quarter of what they're supposed to go to them. Say, oh, this why? You understand? It's the same thing with other ministries. So tax without accountability is not, it will go the way of all your money go. You are not talking about all you now. Tax is the main thing now. Everybody is shouting tax without accountability. I will believe them if they put a clause in that tax thing that any person that embezzled tax money will be executed. Will be tried, jailed, and executed. And like the way it's happening in China, you will see that all this, you will see that we have money. Because the problem that we have is corruption. And in relation to Wike, power is not given. You know, this is the paymasters' utterances. Power is not given, it's taken, it's stealing, it's wrong with it. It's only in Nigeria.
9: Yeah, people give power to somebody that is doing well. You must not run with it. You must not pursue it. This is only acronym for Nigeria because of the way we are. Because we loot money, we kill people, we destroy, we don't build. We don't do the work we're supposed to do. At the time of election, you start running, you start parading talks, you start giving people arms, you know, to snatch the things. So if you do well, if you're a good person, you don't need to do all those things.
6: All right.
9: People will give you power at a la carte.
6: All right.
9: God will help us.
6: All right, AB boy. Hello, good morning.
10: Yeah, good morning.
6: Good morning, sir.
10: My name is Casey. I'm actually calling from Obelago, Malai, in the Zag local government.
6: Go ahead, Casey.
10: Yeah, I want to comment on your first headline that talked about worries about state policing. I think we need to start looking at the advantage aspect of the state police. Like I said, let us consider this fact. If you have a police commissioner who is from Enugu state, a local government DPO who is from the state local government, what it means that these people understand the language of the people. They also understand the terrain. They also understand the culture. So what it implies that it's going to help them to promote intelligent security and also crime prevention. This idea of this political interference, a lot of people are running away from. Since the thing is still going to the House of Assembly, there must be a constitution, a law that will guide it. Any leader who choose to use negative influence of police should be penalized. And I want to suggest that we must have to also consider the fact that we must look at this independent police service commission that will look into recruitment, promotion, discipline, even dismissal.
6: Right.
10: Any police who work against the law must surely face the law.
6: Right.
10: So I think we should look at the important aspect of it. This worries is something that we can look and use a law to checkmate.
6: Okay.
10: Thank you for the opportunity, guys. I really appreciate it.
6: Thank you for joining us, Casey. Hello, good morning.
11: Yeah, okay. Good morning.
6: Good morning, Mazi.
11: Mazi.
6: Go ahead.
11: Some people are saying that there's a vacancy loom for Kenny to come for to go and beg. There's no vacancy again. For example, that money, he goes to court and faces the consequences. Because Kenny to come for just a talk like Farmer Minister of Information and Culture, Alhaji Lai Mohammed. I don't know that I'm mad at you. I have to do who are. I'm mad at you. I'm mad at you. Just new Google, Mamma, like Mohammed or Nayak or Nayuchi. Is you the guy? It's a disgrace to Igboland.
6: All right, 0916-0004945. Hello, good morning.
12: Hello,
6: good morning.
12: Hello, good morning. Yagaze, good morning.
6: Your name and location, sir?
12: Yeah, my name is Ifan Chibu. I'm actually calling you from Enugu.
6: Okay, go ahead.
12: Yagaze, thank you very much for picking my call. I commend you so much. I commend Urban Radio. I want to use this medium, first of all, to pass information. Yagazi, more than 1,000 people listening to you people every day, but sometimes we find it difficult to connect you people. So that doesn't mean that people, we don't call. Sometimes you will call this your line more than 1,000 times. On every program, you will not get two people. So that is by the way.
6: Okay.
12: Yagaze, I want to comment on what I've always told people and what I've always told you whenever I get this line, even last 2 years on phone. Yagaze, state police can never work in Nigeria. I'm part of the person that will continue to tell people that state police can never work. And you ask me why. And I've always said this, just like what the news you read this morning, what Femi Falana, the senior advocate, said about state police.
6: Mm-hmm.
12: If the root cause, what we identify as one thing people must solve is when it comes to problem, there are two types of problem, the root cause of problem and the problem itself. And you cannot start solving problem without having solved the root cause of the problem. Are you getting me, Yagaze?
6: Yeah, go ahead.
12: Yagaze, the root cause of the problem must be solved. The root cause of insecurity problem in Nigeria must be solved. And the root cause is social inequality, poverty,
13: greed.
6: All right.
13: Okay, let us take, for example, somebody that is telling me state police. Let me tell you why this thing will not work. Do you know that state police, they are still going to be acting the same way the federal police is acting? Because there is high rate of insecurity, there's high rate of poverty, that even you and I will use those police. You will continue to use those police as people are still using the federal police.
6: Right.
13: I was the CID. I had a problem with the police. Do you know what the policeman said? I reported the matter to the police. The police later turned against me and told me, Oga, it is at this moment when they pay me and I used to buy this big vehicle. The policeman was riding up to a vehicle that worth up to 6-7 million. But do you know what he told me?
6: Mm.
13: It is out of corruption.
6: All right, my good friend, thank you so much for joining us. Take a look at some of the messages on WhatsApp. This one says, good morning, my name is Honorable Prince Charles Okechukwuede from Usude. Mr. Falano's position on the state police is correct. Even though most of us want state police, the government of the day should go further to handle the fundamental reasons for the insecurity in the country. This one says, good morning, Comrade Ejikono from Ngo. Officially served Mr. Kenneth Okonkwo. I support the presidential candidate of NDC, Mr. Peter Obi, as he is not backing off. The 5 billion naira defamation suit and publication apology will curtail the excesses of Kenneth Okonkwo's statements and the choice of words. Thank you. All right. This one says, good morning. Our worries on state police parties and other speakers. I see the worries as the more power and influence you have, the more you gain. Kudos to Mr. Peter Obi. The defamatory suit against Kenneth Okonkwo, I think it's high time people learn how to mind their business and stop spreading false information and misconceptions about others, all right? This one says, I'm Eke Henry Chinoso from Usude. On Wike's comments, politics is competitive everywhere. No political party should expect power to be handed to it. The real struggle, however, should be through convincing Nigerians with better ideas, stronger grassroots engagement, and win free and fair elections, not through intimidation or violence. Ultimately, it is the people who should decide who governs them. Secondly, on Shoori and Kenneth Okonkwo, the Kenneth Okonkwo case should remind public figures that allegations against others, especially on matters of character and integrity, should be backed by evidence. If the court eventually rules against him and awards the 8 billion naira lawsuit, or rather the 8 billion naira damages, it would be a costly lesson about the consequences of defamatory statements. All right, this one says, Isaac from Gariki. Yes, Peter Obi should deal with Kenneth Okonkwo because he has crossed the boundary. Destroying other people's reputation for irrelevant reasons is very bad, so he should be dealt with. All right. This one says, good morning, Ozan Ichijoke. I commend Nigerian Senate for passing and endorsing state policing in order to curtail insurgency, despite the fact that emergency powers is in the hands of the president. Nigeria's Legal Practitioners Committee and Privilege, who suspended Michael Zuckerme for parading himself as San over alleged forgery of documents, is a symbol of protecting the integrity and the image of the judiciary. All right, this one says, good morning, I am Uzumachi Gozie Dirapo. Oyo State kidnapping, when will Mr. President Tinubu act as the commander-in-chief of the armed forces? Please, Mr. President, should give order to the military and other security agencies to rescue our innocent school children and their teachers in captivity. The government in power should stop playing politics with the lives of the Nigerian citizens. This one says, good morning, Yagaze Amukemiri Friday. The problem with Ebonyi State Governor Francis Wifuru is Godfatherism, because when he was elected, he started well with Ebonyi people and they were happy, but along the line, he was called back by his political godfather and told to stop his good work in Ebonyi, and that is where his problem started. This one says, I align myself with the court summons issue to Kenneth Okonkwo for him to be clear, or rather for him to clear himself of the alleged defamation of Peter Obi, and where he feels the law will take its course. And on the review of minimum wage, this is indeed overdue considering the economic hardship that the country is facing. One last message here. This one says, good morning. So Tinubu claimed that he vowed that he will bring back and rescue the kidnapped Oyo children. This is getting to a month, yet nothing has been done. If it were to be his relation or even his child, would he have relented until he makes sure that they all come out alive and save? What he is after now is coming presidential election, setting the strategies and modalities to rig the election. Ruben from Enugu. We'll take a few more calls and wrap it up. 0916-000-4945. Hello, good morning.
14: Hello, yes, good morning once again.
6: Good morning.
14: Thank you. This is the voice of Amos Chukwu, as usual, reaching you from Nkomo Rezekun Autonomous Community in Inaba, center of Ebonyi State. Yes, it came to Konkwo. I think that man should learn his lesson. Because I must tell you that the action and inaction of Kenneth Okonkwo and his utterances have proven to the Ndigbo that we are people that doesn't love our own. Mm. But I disagree with that notion, okay? Because the action of Kenneth Okonkwo are not defining the entire Igbos as they are people, okay? Then when we talk about the issue of the governor of Ebonyi State, I think in a society, there is not only a good society in the world.
6: Oh no. Amos, thank you for joining us. Hello, good morning. Hello? Okay, hello, good morning.
15: Hello, good morning. I got you.
6: Good morning. Hello?
15: Allow Kenneth to come on. And what will be. Just what gets out in the court now. So that we know actually who is accusing each other. So now let us not decide. Let court decide. Thank you.
6: All right. Thank you. Hello. Good morning. Hello.
16: Hello. Good morning.
6: Good morning.
16: Oh, thank you, my brother. First of all, I want to put comment on this Kenneth Okonkwo issue.
6: Yeah, your name.
16: Some callers always.
6: Your name.
16: You see it as. Hello, my name is Emmanuel. I'm calling from Enugu.
6: Go ahead.
16: Some callers always see it as an Igbo issue. This is not Igbo. They are politicians. They sort of let their son themselves out. There's nothing like Igbo there, Igbo love. It's not like that. Not everything. We zero it to Igbo agenda. They are politicians. Tinubu, as a Yoruba man, see how many Yoruba who criticize him, who attack him. They are not seeing it as you see Yoruba. It's a national issue. Just forget all these tribal sentiments people have always generated on national issues. That's why I start. On the issue of state police, I say that state police will still work in some areas, in the other areas. We cannot get it correct. But we cannot, because of that, do everything about police out of it. People, we continue to agitate for police, we say police. We need to fashion it out the way we suit our environment. We need state police at this moment. All these things, people argue with people, governors, we abuse. It's president not abusing the national police,
6: all right.
16: The federal police. And we still work with it. Issue of abusing, we see it there, but we cannot overrule the importance of state police at this moment.
6: All right, thank you. State police is the talk of the day. Might continue this conversation at 9. But for now, Bank is coming through 8 a.m. for Urban Sports. All right, do stay tuned for all the updates from the world of sports. World Cup action still happening. A lot of teams qualifying for the round of 32. Catch more on that by 8 a.m. with Bankio.
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0: 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The Semper Nation Nigeria Annual National Convention 2026. 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
8: 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The objective papers will be fully CBE, while the essay and test of practicals will be hybrid examination where the questions will be displayed on the screen and the candidates will capture answers on paper. 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Examination fee is 37,000 naira only. Also, candidates will be required to pay 700 naira commission to the accredited banks or agents. Candidates who wish to register after the close of entries are to pay 45,000 naira only. The registration period is from May 4th to July 31st, 2026.
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Welcome to Urban Sport on 94.5 Urban Radio for today, Friday, 26th of June. Here are the headlines for some of the trending stories. Nicolas Pepe scored twice to send Ivory Coast into the first ever knockout stage. Manchester City agreed club record due to sign Elliot Anderson from Nottingham Forest. CAF unveils match schedule for 2026 Women's African Cup of Nations. More of this in the news. I am Banky O.

Ivory Coast reached the knockout stages for the first time in World Cup history, thanks to a Nicolas Pepe double as they eliminated Minos Curaçao. The Ivorians needed just a point to reach the round of 32, having exited at the group stage in their three previous World Cup appearances, and they settled their nerves with a goal after just 7 minutes, as Curaçao's defenders were caught out at the back and dispossessed by Yann Diomande, who squared for

Pepe to tap in. Then in the 65th minute, the former Arsenal forward Pepe, who was left out of the Ivory Coast squad for the African Cup of Nations earlier this year, got his second as he slotted a left-footed strike into the top corner past Curaçao keeper Eloy Room. It means Ivory Coast finished second in Group E with 6 points, winning 2 matches at the World Cup for the first time. Two goals within for 7 minutes helped to guide the Netherlands to victory over Tunisia as they finished top of the group with 3-1 victory, winning the group set up tie with Group C runner-ups and 2022 semi-finalist Morocco in Monterrey on Tuesday. Ronald Koeman's side were ahead before the clock had reached the 3-minute mark as Tunisian captain Eliza Shiri turned a Denson Dumfries cross into his own net. Sunderland's Bram Brobby then added the second, grabbing his third goal of the tournament when he tapped in from close range after Virgil van Dijk nodded a delivery across the face of goal. But the defensive lapse allowed Tunisia to pull one back in the second half after Manchester City's Deani Reynders lost track of his man from a corner, allowing Azem Mastori to send her header into the bottom corner. Jan-Paul van Hekke restored the Dutch 2-goal advantage as he nodded the corner towards goal at the near post, which flicked off a Tunisian defender before going past the goalkeeper.

Eliminator Turkey scored a 98th minute winner to clinch a 3-2 victory over World Cup co-host United States. It will face Bosnia and Herzegovina in the round of 32. United States already assured of a round of 32 spot as group winners, went in front in the third minute when Austin Trusty scored from a corner, but Turkey fought back with goals from Ada Güler and Barry Zimas as Vincenzo Montella's side belatedly found some cutting edge. Sebastian Bahata held United States level with a low finish from the edge of the box straight after the halftime, and there was also a second-half substitute appearance from talisman Christian Pulisic, who struck the post on his return from a calf injury. It was Turkey, though, who would have the final say as Ayan forced a cross short from fellow substitute Kaan Ozan over the line to condemn Mauricio Pochettino's side to a forced defeat of the tournament before they held into the knockout stage to face Group B third place finisher Bosnia and Herzegovina. Manchester City have agreed a deal with Nottingham Forest to sign Elliot Anderson for a club record of £116 million. The England midfielder is 23, is set to have a medical before completing his move to the Etihad Stadium. City sources insist the fee for Henderson is £116 million, which would be a club record with no bonuses attached. Other sources claim the deal is worth up to £130 million, which would represent a British record fee, eclipsing the £125 million Liverpool paid Newcastle for striker Alexander Isak last summer. Forrest had been holding out for a higher fee for Anderson, rejecting two previous offers from Manchester City. Personal terms are not expected to be an issue, and there was always a degree of confidence the deal would get done eventually once Manchester City made a third bid. Forrest are interested in Tottenham's Lucas Bergvall along with David Fratesi of Inter Milan, and are now expected to sign two midfielders this summer. Defender Pierre Lencapier has made his loan move from Bayer Leverkusen to Arsenal permanent. The Gunners have paid a fee around £34.5 million for the Ecuador international, who initially joined on loan last summer. The 24-year-old made 39 appearances in a competition for Mikel Arteta's side as they won the Premier League for the first time in 22 years and signed a contract until 2031. Leverkusen said the condition for the purchase option were met, and defender Capier would therefore continue his career with the London club in the Premier League in the coming years.

after the Spygate scandal, travelled to Watford on the opening weekend and promoted Cardiff welcomed Welsh rivals Wrexham on Monday, 17th of August. League One champions Lincoln City started the season at beating playoff finalist Middlesbrough on the 15th of August, and third-tier playoff final winners Bolton Wanderers began the campaign with a home game against Preston on the same day. The championship season starts a week after clubs play their first competitive fixture in the first round of the Carabao Cup and 1 week before the Premier League gets underway. French footballer Kenzo Kays has died from drowning in Rhone River. Kays is 21, who played for Guingamp in League 2, was in a critical condition when he was pulled from the water by firefighters on Monday and later died in the hospital. Kays and three friends entered the river near Lyon to escape the blistering heat in France, with temperatures reaching 40 degrees Celsius in parts of the country this week. Three people were pulled to safety by emergency services, but Kays was the last to be found. 40 people have drowned in heatwave-related death in France since last Thursday, according to Prime Minister Sébastien Lecornu. Kays was part of the youth setup at Lyon and Saint-Étienne before joining Guingamp last year, where he was playing in the reserve team.

The FIFA Club World Cup could undergo a significant expansion ahead of its next edition in 2029. A report by a British newspaper claimed that both FIFA and UEFA are working on a joint proposal to increase the number of participating teams from 32 to 48. The expanded format is expected to provide more clubs from across the globe with the opportunity to compete in the prestigious tournament, which was revamped into a 32-team competition for the 2025 edition. The report also revealed that the current regulation limiting countries to a maximum of 2 club representatives could be scrapped. Such a move would allow more teams from Europe's top leagues and other strong football nations to qualify for the competition. FIFA is believed to be assessing the commercial and sporting benefits of the proposed expansion as interest in the tournament continues to grow. If approved, the 2029 edition will become the largest club World Cup in history, further strengthening FIFA's ambition to create a global club competition that rivals the popularity of major international tournaments. The Confederation of African Football, CAF, has officially unveiled the match schedule for the 2026 Women's African Cup of Nations, WAFCON, with the tournament set to kick off on July 26 in Morocco. The opening match of the competition will see Algeria take on Senegal at the Olympic Stadium in Rabat. Later on the same day, host Morocco will face Kenya at the Muley El Hassan Stadium in Rabat. CAF confirmed that during the group stage, each group will play on separate match days, while all final group matches are scheduled to kick off at 9 p.m. to ensure fairness and competitiveness. At the end of the group phase, the top two teams from each group will progress to the quarterfinals. The tournament also carries significant stakes in the race for qualification to the 2027 FIFA Women's World Cup in Brazil. The 4 quarterfinal winners will secure automatic qualification for the global showpiece. Meanwhile, the 4 losing quarterfinalists will have another opportunity to qualify. They will face off on the 13th of August, with the 2 winners advancing to the FIFA Women's World Cup Intercontinental Playoff. The semifinal matches are scheduled for August 12th, while the third place playoff will take place on the 15th of August. The grand finale of the competition is slated for the 16th of August. Nigeria Super Falcons enter the tournament as defending champions and will be aiming to retain their continental crown in Morocco for the 11th time.

British Nigerian Toby Lawal says he's going to leave Indy Gym as a bid to establish himself as an NBA player after being selected in the NBA draft. The 23-year-old was picked 48 overall by the Dallas Mavericks after 2 years as a starter in the college game at the Virginia Tech. The 6'8" forward only began playing competitive basketball when he was 16 and developed his game with the City of London Academy. He then left South London to play at high school in Maine before spending his first 2 years in college at Virginia Commonwealth University. Like many prospects selected in the second round, he's viewed as a project player, so we now focus on getting a better view for the game. Lawal was one of the 30 players picked during the second round of the NBA draft in New York, which concluded on Wednesday. The first 30 players were picked on Tuesday, with the Washington Wizards selecting former Brigham Young University small forward AJ Dibansa first overall. Right, that's all we have in the news. Talking point next.

0: Congratulations to Ivory Coast. They've qualified for the round of 32 of the FIFA World Cup, and they won two matches out of three in the group stage of the FIFA World Cup. And we know that if they are taking their chances, they would have beaten Germany, who lost to Ecuador yesterday 2-1. So Ivory Coast defeated Curacao 2-0, and it was Nicolas Pepe who they dropped for the African Cup of Nations this year that scored both goals for them. He started yesterday's game and assist from Diomande for the first goal, and then he got a second goal for them in the 64th minute for Nicolas Pepe, and assist from Ibrahim Sangare. And for Germany, they lost to Ecuador despite getting the first goal as early as the second minute through Leroy Sané. Yes, an assist from Florian Wirt. Nielsen Angulo scored in the 9th minute, and a very dramatic Gonzalo Plata scored in the 77th minute, and assist from Kevin Rodriguez. And after that goal, the coach of Ecuador ran to his family to celebrate with his family. Yes, Sebastian Bacasese ran to his wife and family to celebrate with them, because it would have been embarrassing for Ecuador not to qualify for the round of 32 with the brand and the kind of football that they played. Their first game, they lost to Ivory Coast, and they later, in the dying stage of the game, Amad Diallo punished them. And against Curacao, they had a keeper that made 15 saves that stopped them from getting on the score sheet. So it was only okay for them to get a cutting edge against Germany, who are disappointed on the night. And for Ecuador, they will be playing at the round of 32 of the FIFA World Cup. They qualified second in CONMEBOL behind Argentina, so it would have been an embarrassing result for them if they don't crash into that group stage and into that knockout stage, which they eventually did. So for their group, that's Ecuador, that's Group E. Germany topped them with 6 points. Morgos and Ivory Coast also recorded 6 points. Ecuador with 4 points, enough to take them to the round of 32, and Curacao with just a point. Alright, for the group, there has Group E, Ivory Coast, Curacao, Ecuador and Germany. If you stayed awake to this morning, midnight, Tunisia were punished again by Netherlands. Yes, they considered a lot of goals in this tournament. They were beaten 3-1 by the Dutch side. First goal was scored by Skiri, an own goal from the captain of Tunisia. Then Brand Brobby, who didn't start the first game for the Netherlands, scored a third goal of the competition after scoring twice in their last game against Sweden, scored once yesterday, and Van Hecke scored in the 62nd minute to give Netherlands a 3-1 victory over Tunisia. Also in that group, it was dramatic. Japan and Sweden ended in a 1-1 draw. You look at the start from that game, 30 shots on target from Japan, 5 shots on target for Sweden, shot off target 3 for Sweden, 3 for Japan. Also, it was an end-to-end stop, heavily competitive, but the first goal came in the 56th minute by Daisy Maeda. It was an assist from Ritsu Doan before Anthony Elanga scored a caller, you know, a fantastic calling goal. It was an assist from Victor Gyokeres. So that game ended in a 1-1 draw, and the way group Group F was concluded, you look at definitely with the brilliance of their team. Start with 7 points, Netherlands with 7 points, Japan with 5 points, Sweden with 4 points, Tunisia with no point at all, with negative 10 goal difference. The only team in Africa has performed woefully this time around. Right, for the other game also, the United States were beaten in the United States by Turkey. Crazily, Turkey found the cutting edge to score goals against the United States after they lost their first two games. They found their cutting edge yesterday. They scored 3 goals. Ada Güler, Yilmaz, Ayhan scored in the 10th, 31st and 98th minute to beat the United States. What happened in that group, in Group D? They couldn't beat Paraguay despite recording a lot of shots. They couldn't beat Australia despite being the better team. On those two occasions, they were better than Paraguay, they were better than Australia, but they couldn't just find the back of the net despite the array of stars that they have in that team. And they found their scoring boots in the game against United States, which was a dead rubber game. Right, so as it stands now in that group with the United States, United States are going to play Bosnia and Herzegovina in the round of 32. That's from Group D. So as a hand for the United States, they couldn't record maximum number of points, but they were able to get six. I got 6 points, Australia with 4 points, Paraguay with 4 points, and Turkey with 3 points. Yes, that bit of the update from last night, and very early this morning, we have monster clashes tonight. Norway versus France, Senegal versus Iraq. Senegal with still an outside chance of qualifying for the FIFA World Cup round of 32, an outside chance depending on the number of goals they score. Now we have, and France have already qualified, so they both have 6 points as we speak in Group I, and they are meeting tonight. So whoever wins, they're fighting for the top of the table lead to avoid a difficult opponent in the round of 32. So both concluded. Now the game is between Senegal and Iraq. Senegal with no point at all, negative 30 goal difference. Iraq with negative 6 goal difference. So if Senegal wants to move to the round of 32, they need to score as many as possible to stand a chance to be one of the best losers in 8 out of the 12 losers that will come through from the third place position in every group. They need to score as many goals as possible. They need to reduce this goal deficit of negative 3 that they incurred against Norway and France. They need to reduce that as much as possible to stand a chance. And it means Ismaïla Sarr, Sadio Mane, the top players in the squad need to go ballistic. Dean Rilima and Diaye need to go ballistic against Iraq and knock them down as much as possible to stand a chance, because it will be sad not to see Senegal move to the round of 32. South Africa have done it. Ghana would definitely be. We've seen Morocco, they've showed top quality performance. Algeria won their last game, and they still stand a fighting chance in the round of 32. You also look at South Africa, just like I said, they've made it, and it's just like the Cote d'Ivoire, so they've also made it to the round of 32. So we need more teams from Africa being able to win games. And tonight Senegal will be in action by 8 p.m. It's going to be simultaneous between Norway and France. Also 0916005945, let's get your reactions to some of these matches that you enjoyed, that you watched from last night. United States against Turkey. Falani Balogun couldn't add to his number of goals in that game because he didn't start that particular match. We had Timothy Weah, Ricardo Pepe, and Brendan Aaronson started that game. And the likes of Christian Pulisic also tasted action after missing their second game against Australia with a calf injury. He tasted action yesterday. So some of their key players like Tyler Adams, Antoine Robinson, Falani Balogun had time to rest. 0916005945. Elliot Anderson going for £116 million to Manchester City. How do you even feel about that? And there's a bit of a contrast with that. Maybe it's going to cost we have papers reporting £116 million, and we have another source saying it's £130 million for Elliot Anderson of Nottingham Forest to Manchester City. Good morning to you.
1: Hello, Banky. Oh,
0: my friend, how are you now?
1: My main man.
0: My God. Go ahead, my friend.
1: I trust you. Kudos to them. More Africans go to qualify. I thank God for that.
0: Okay.
1: Some countries, they underrate Africa. The blood don't bless us with it. Many talents.
0: If you play well, they're not going to underrate you now.
1: I thank God. I'm very, very proud for Africa. So coming to Man City, that is a pressure buying. It's a pressure buying.
0: Pressure buying. How is it pressure buying from Man City?
1: It's a pressure buying, sir.
0: How is it?
1: Another country player now. They don't go feel like that.
0: But is that the meaning of pressure buying?
1: The pressure, sir.
0: How
1: that
0: now?
1: That man knows it like that, too. He knows it like that amount.
0: Well, if you get your own player, sell them cheapo. Sell them cheap, make you not make money.
1: Thank you, sir.
0: Yes, that's too much, actually, for Elliot Anderson. But, well, when Arsenal bought Declan Rice for £100 or £105 million, they say it was too much, but has it not proven as in a proven amount of money already. It even looks like a cheaper player, a cheaper amount of money was paid for Declan Rice. But let's also talk about, let's talk about the other player that Arsenal cemented his deal. He won the Premier League title for them, Pierre Capier, monster. You know, you look at the amount of money, it was supposed to cost about £50 million, and Andre Barton negotiated £34 million for that player that is going to grow to be a bigger player in Arsenal. Pierre Capier for £34 million. That crazy deal from Andre Barton. Good morning to you.
2: Thank you.
0: Hey, good morning. How are you, man?
2: I'm fine. I'm here with you. I come from Nightmare.
0: All right, go ahead.
2: Yeah, I want to take our relation to Ivory Coast. And for Turkey did not have the Dallas did not shine for their first match as they called the Sugar and Rest. And also, Anderson there, Matthew, they want to sign. The money, I don't know why English
0: players.
2: I don't know why there are two calls. They're green leaves, the same thing. Declan Rice. I don't understand England.
0: At the end of the day, Declan Rice proved his worth at £100 million. You know, yeah?
2: But if it is Osimhen now, they will be paying Osimhen £4 million. So I don't understand all these things. I don't understand. Osimhen and that guy now, I don't know who is.
0: Are they playing the same position, my friend? Are they playing the same position? They are not playing the same position, and they are not of the same age. You look at the contract, the number of years left on that contract from the club you are buying from, if you want to buy a player. Jigged. Yeah, there are a lot of things that they consider, but it's too much. I'm not saying it's not too much, but you look at the injury history and all that.
2: Okay, thank you. Now, I want to know how many African countries have qualified.
0: Like this, you said if you count time where you did like this, so since you've been following the game, you Ghana, Ivory Coast, Egypt, South Africa, Morocco.
2: And Morocco.
0: Morocco. Mm. Algeria have not concluded the job. We still have Senegal, still waiting to qualify. You know, we still have Cape Verde. If they win their last game, they will have 5 points. You know, like that.
2: Wow.
0: It's only Tunisia that are outrightly out. You get DR Congo still standing chance if they win their last game too.
2: Wow. All right, thank you.
0: 0916005945, 0916004945. Those are the numbers to call. And you can text us on WhatsApp 0912894595. Good morning to you.
3: Hello, Ronnie Bucky.
0: Yay. Who do I have here?
3: Morning, how was your night?
0: My night was good. How about you?
3: This is JP. I'm calling from Enugu.
0: Hey, JP. Go ahead, man.
3: But let me start with congratulating my runner for cementing the deal of Nkapi.
0: Yes, Nkapi.
3: That guy was extraordinary. I think you understand? I'm seeing that he's been being more explosive than what it was last time out. So it's a good one. But I can't just imagine when Man City will stop in the game. Find out loud now. Come on. How much did you say that where this guy is coming from? To Man City.
0: So, two prizes. We have £116 million and we have £130 million.
3: Come on, now. It's a straight job now. Has he won? How many World Cup has he won? Come on, this is too much. And I'm making it the market for crying out loud. When they want to buy a defender, when they want to buy a midfielder, when they want to buy a striker, they will always.
0: Everybody does that, though. Everybody.
3: No. Arsenal doesn't do that.
0: When Arsenal bought Rice, Arsenal bought Rice 100. 100.
3: Thank you very much. Thank you. That's much I can say.
0: Okay. You don't want to have that conversation. It's okay. Let's balance it, my friend. You know, when Arsenal bought Declan Rice, it was termed very expensive too. The only black man from Angola says the round of 32 is already thick in shape. There will be no second chance when you lose. African countries should please have this in mind. Of Chelsea of Rangers of Urban Sport. Tunisian football team really fell my hand in this ongoing World Cup tournament. While for South African football team succeeded through chance and luck. Left for me, I see the South African World Cup win matches silver platter. It is what it is. Have a blessed morning, Bankage House. Ugo texting from Ameke Ngo. Okay. Good morning to you.
4: Well, good morning, Banky O.
0: How are you?
4: This is Evangelist Joseph A.
0: Okay, go ahead.
4: Do you know that I have actually forgotten that Nkapi is on...
0: On loan.
4: You know, I forgot. I think he's the captain of the Ecuadorian national team.
0: I don't know. I'm not sure.
4: I think he's their captain. That's I knew he was the captain when you came. I forgot that he's on loan. And when Ateta was getting those players last season, that's when I knew that he didn't want what happened 2-3 seasons ago to happen again.
0: Yeah.
4: And he walked out.
0: They came in at the right time. Ian Mosquera.
4: They really came in handy because we even had more injuries last season than the other 2-3 seasons. So, but because he had a serious backup in each position, we didn't feel it.
0: You didn't feel it.
4: It's a goodbye. Declarais was expensive for Arsenal standard, but I think it is because each time Manchester City price granots, the price of the granots will change and
0: will
4: become
0: to
4: the
0: diamond.
4: Price of apple.
0: Oh, okay.
4: Because it is price because it is Manchester City. That's my thinking, though. Mm. Top South African teams are about five has already qualified.
0: I tell you, it's an expanded World Cup now. Expanded.
4: This is amazing. South Africa, Morocco, Egypt. That's wonderful.
0: Thank you very much.
4: I'm sure that more people will join.
0: All right. We're hoping to. Okay. All right, for Sandro Tonali is believed to be ready to sign for Tottenham if they can agree a deal with Newcastle. It's been reported that the midfielder is keen to play for Roberto De Zerbi's countryman and a contract worth more than £275,000 per week will be ready and waiting for him. Bumper deal. If they can agree a deal with Sandro Tonali, if Newcastle can agree a deal or Tottenham can agree a deal with Newcastle over what they want for Sandro Tonali, that is going to be a huge buy, to go to Tottenham. And Tottenham are gradually building something strong with De Zerbi. We know that De Zerbi is a top quality coach and that he was able to save them from the jaws of relegation before the end, just last season. And putting together this kind of team it might be scary. Putting together this kind of team, it might be crazy. Right, Banky, I think Africa will go find this World Cup, and I believe Nwabali will sign for that club in Saudi Arabia in coming days. From Radio Ambassador Kingsley Okemiri. Yes, Jerusalem is my... Okay, he said Alkmaar Avenue is my Jerusalem. Arsenal left back is from Ecuador, and he's not the captain. Yes, he's from Ecuador, he's not the captain. That's Piero Nkapie. Okay, guys, thank you very much for joining us on the show this morning. We'll return later tonight by 7:30 p.m. And yes, it's weekdays 8 a.m. and 7:30 p.m. on Urban Sport on 94.5 Urban Radio. Yagas will be here for the Parliament by 9 a.m. Before I leave, the amazing sport fact. Did you know that Sweden have now scored more goals at the 2026 World Cup than each of their previous three appearances at the tournament? 2026 tournament, they've already scored 7 goals in this tournament compared to 2018, 6, 20, 2002, 5, 2006, 3. That's the amazing sport facts. I am Banky O. Good morning.

0: Guy, we don't detox in so. 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
0: Now the new level be that too. 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

Ndidi Enugu, tomorrow is here. Under the visionary leadership of His Excellency, Dr. Peter Ndubuisi-Mba, development is visible across all 260 wards. Smart green schools with digital classrooms, science laboratories, solar power, and modern learning tools have been completed or near completion statewide. With a new multi-purpose auditorium and full course accreditations, ESUT is experiencing an unprecedented transformation, while the Summers Teaching Hospital at Ibueno is training world-class medical professionals. Security has been transformed through a technology-driven command and control center using AI surveillance, drones, and rapid response units, achieving over 80% reduction in violent crime. Round-the-clock surveillance will extend to 12 more local government areas this year, with the allocation of additional 11 billion naira. In healthcare, no community is left behind, with 260 solar-powered Type 2 primary healthcare centers operating 24 hours daily. A 300-bed Enugu International Hospital is under construction, alongside upgrades at Park Lane and 51 secondary health facilities. Agriculture is experiencing a rebirth, with 200-hectare farm estates in every ward. Revived palm estates, a functional over 200,000 hectares land bank, and a tractor assembly plant driving food security and jobs. Transportation is modernized with 5 new terminals and CNG buses, with plans to do more 5 in 2026, and the launch of Enugu Air, with plans to expand its fleet to 20 aircraft and deploy 2,000 city taxis. Over 1,000 kilometers of roads have been constructed or rehabilitated. The 40-kilometer Uro Obaho Amankanu Neke Ikem Dual Carriage Way and the Abakmanike Ugogonike Ekwebe Opinsuka Road, one of the busiest economic corridors, will also be completed this year, as will the ongoing 21.65 kilometer Enugu Abakaliki Expressway. Revived assets including Niger Gas, Hotel Presidential, Sunrise Flour Mill, United Palm Products, and the 5,000 capacity International Conference Center are restoring economic value and employment. Water supply has returned through the Ninth Mile and Oji River Water Schemes, while land administration is digitized under Enugu Geographic Information System, with plans to deliver 15,000 mass housing units and top-tier real estate through the new Enugu Smart City. Enugu has never had it so good. Tourism is rising, with projects at Ogu Games Village, Nguo Pine Forest, which will feature Nigeria's first zip line, Ohum Waterfall, and other natural attractions, targeting 3 million visitors annually. Youth empowerment, disability inclusion, sports infrastructure, and social welfare remain priorities, including 20 billion naira allocated for gratuities this year, all backed by our historic 1.62 trillion naira 2026 budget, with 80% dedicated to capital development. Peter Mba's government means well for Ndi Enugu. Tomorrow is not just here, we are living it. This message came to you from Dr. Malachi Abo, Honorable Commissioner, Minister of Information and Communication, Enugu State.

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1: If we genuinely love each other and our feelings are very strong, isn't that enough to sustain a marriage? Let me talk to you today on why feelings alone are not enough. You know, one African proverb says that the heart that runs without wisdom soon collapses before the journey ends. Ladies and gentlemen, modern culture has enthroned feelings as the highest authority in love. Movies glorify them, music worship them, social media celebrates them. Many singles are taught, whether explicitly or subtly, that if feelings are strong, love is real. And if the feelings fade, love is dead. The scripture disagrees. Feelings are powerful, but they are unstable governors. They fluctuate with mood, with stress, with hunger, with hormones, with trauma, with pressure, with fatigue, and even with seasons. What excites you today may irritate you tomorrow. What feels magical in courtship may feel mundane in marriage. And this is why marriages built only on feelings often collapse. Not because love was fake, but because love was misdefined. Research over the years have shown consistently that emotional intensity alone does not predict marital longevity. In fact, couples who rely heavily on emotional highs often struggle more when stress increases. Feelings spike early, but character carries long-term weight. And the Bible warns us long before modern psychology that he that trusted in his own heart is a fool, but whoso walketh wisely, he shall be delivered. Proverbs 28:26. God never told us to distrust emotions, but he never told us to submit to them either. Feelings are indicators. They are not instructors. Feelings tell you something is happening. Wisdom tells you what to do about it. Love that survives marriage is not driven by how it feels. It is governed by commitment, by values, and discipline. The story of Esau reveals to us how feelings can overrule and in fact destroy your destiny. So Esau was hungry, overwhelmingly hungry. In that emotional moment, he traded his birthright, which was his future, for immediate satisfaction. Esau said, "What profit shall this birthright do to me?" That one sentence summarizes the danger of feelings that is unchecked by wisdom. What feels urgent today can blind you to what is eternal tomorrow. Strong feelings do not equal to wise decisions. Many relationships are sacrificed on the altar of momentary emotion. Amnon had feelings for his sister, Tamar. The feeling was so bad, the scripture said he was losing weight. But guess what? The moment he raped her, the feelings died. And the Bible said the hatred with which he hated her was worse than the love with which he loved her. The question you want to ask is, did he really love her before? Feelings can be very deceptive. Let me share with you why feelings fail in marriage. Number one, because feelings are reactive, not reflective. They seek comfort, not growth. They avoid discomfort. They resist discipline. Marriage, however, demands sacrifice, consistency, forgiveness, responsibility. Feelings love what is easy. Commitment stays when it is hard. That's why the scripture says, charity suffers long and is kind and endures all things. Okay? That is not emotion. That is discipline-powered love. Jesus loved beyond feelings. So in Gethsemane, he felt anguish. He said, "My soul is exceedingly sorrowful, even unto death." Yet, he chose obedience over emotion. And so he said, "Nevertheless, not my will, but your will be done." You see, if love were based on feelings alone, Jesus would have come down from the cross. Redemption would have failed. True love submits feelings to purpose. This is why the African proverb says, "The heart that runs without wisdom soon collapses before the end of the journey." In other words, emotion without direction leads to exhaustion and to regret. I pray for you. May the Lord mature your understanding of love. I decree that you will not build your future on emotions alone. God will give you wisdom to choose covenant over convenience, discipline over desire, and purpose over passion. Your relationships will be rooted in truth and sustained by grace. Love will grow stronger, wiser, and enduring. In Jesus' name.
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5: Why do we talk? 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

Good morning. Welcome to the Urban Parliament on Urban Radio 94.5 FM at 6 minutes gone past nine. Today is Friday, the 26th day in the month of June 2026. It's the last weekend in the month of June. Ladies and gentlemen, welcome to today's session of the Open Parliament. My name is Yagazie Obiwanne Ozalo. Calling on you today, as always, to join us one more time this week and this month to talk about critical issues in our society.

All right, today on the Open Parliament, we intend to take a look at, you know, the trending issue of state police again. And we don't think that parliamentarians have had enough time to say their minds with regards to this recently passed state police bill. It's been, you know, months in the working since February when the president first touted, you know, the possibility of getting that executive bill transmitted to the National Assembly and, you know, stating his intent on making sure that state police becomes a reality for us as Nigerians. We've now come to, you know, the crescendo of all of this, so to speak, as we have now seen the Red Chambers deliberate on the state police bill and have, you know, in a speedy plenary, passed it through the first reading, second reading, third reading, and ultimately okayed the bill. So yeah, we are here. Literally, state police is here with us. It's in the offing. For more than two decades, the agitation for state police has remained one of the most contentious issues in Nigeria's political space and, you know, all of the constitutional debates, questions, or conversations, right? A lot of conversations.

0: There are naysayers who say that, you know, it could be abused and all whatnot. We know the arguments. But yeah, the House of Representatives overwhelmingly approved the constitutional amendment bill seeking to establish state police across the Federation, marking one of the most significant security reforms that Nigeria will have to undergo since its return to democracy. The Senate also on Wednesday passed that bill. So yeah, all of this is part of the broader constitutional alteration process aimed at restructuring Nigeria's security architecture in response to the several cases of insecurity ravaging the country, having put the federal government under fire in the past few months with all of the kidnappings and abductions happening here and there in the country. The president must have, you know, called his cabinet together and looking at ways to tackle this hydra-headed problem of insecurity from different angles. So now that we have the state police service and the federal police service, maybe the, you know, fight will now be on all fronts, literally, not only dependent on the federal government to do something. So yeah, with the passage of this major legislation, it replaces the existing Nigeria Police Force framework with a dual structure comprising the Federal Police Service and the State Police Service. At the Senate on Wednesday, the Senate leader, Obeyemi Bamidele, presented this bill, its general principles, to the Senate. He subsequently scaled it, you know, or rather the Senate as a whole scaled it for second reading, was considered clause by clause, and passed for third reading. According to the senators, you know, this followed a rigorous process, clause by clause consideration of the bill. Several key provisions of the bill. One thing is it now empowers state governors to appoint commissioners of police for their respective states, subject to confirmation by the State House of Assembly in that state. Under the Clause 17 of the proposed constitutional amendment, a state police service shall be headed by a commissioner of police of the state appointed by the state governor on the recommendation of the National Police Council, but subject to confirmation by the House of Assembly of the state and to such qualifications and national minimum standards as may be prescribed by an act of the National Assembly. This bill also makes provision, defines the operational relationship between governors and the state police command. Section 17, subsection 6, provides that a governor may issue lawful written directives of a general policy nature to the Commission of Police on matters relating to the maintenance of public safety and public order within his state. But of course, you know, there are fears around this with regards to the abuse of the proposed policing structure. Lawmakers said that they have incorporated some safeguards, one of them being Section 17, Subsection 7, which specifically states that the Commission of Police shall not arrest, detain, investigate, or deploy force against any person, political party, or group merely for criticizing the government, except in accordance with the law. Which is why I really wanted a lawyer to join us today, but sadly, the one who promised to speak to me on phone has a court case and, you know, is busy. But regardless, we'll take a listen to what, you know, panned out at the Red Chambers on Wednesday, you know, from the point where the Senate President read out, you know, this bill and all of the debates that came in. Engineer Baribe had some, you know, very important things to say with regards to making sure that this bill is fail-proof. And, of course, he ran into some friction with the Senate leader, Obeyemi Bamidele. But you would hear all of that in the clip that I'm about to play now. Let's take a listen to that and we'll be right back to begin conversations on this. Do stay tuned.
1: Yet another historic opportunity for the Senate of the Federal Republic of Nigeria to discharge one of his most sacred constitutional responsibilities, the duty to make laws for the peace, order, security, and good governance of our nation. The matter we are about to go into is of profound national importance. It concerns the consideration

0: of a constitutional amendment seeking to provide for the establishment of state police as part of ongoing efforts to strengthen Nigeria's security architecture. Transmission of Constitution of the Federal Republic of Nigeria, Alteration State Police Bill 2026. I am delighted to present to the Senate for consideration the Constitution of the Federal Republic of Nigeria, Alteration State Police Bill 2026, which seeks to amend the Constitution of the Federal Republic of Nigeria 1999 to create a constitutional pathway for the establishment of state police services in Nigeria. This bill builds on the significant work already done in this regard by the House of Representatives and the Senate and incorporates additional safeguards to ensure that the creation of a dual policing structure to address our nation's evolving national security challenges will be achieved quickly and effectively to the benefit of all Nigerians. The proposed legislation is a critical component of our administration's strategy to reorganize Nigeria's security architecture to better protect our citizens, and I'm confident that the Senate will act quickly to consider and pass this bill. While I look forward to expeditious consideration of this submission by the Senate, please accept distinguished Senate President and distinguished Senators the assurances of my consideration and best regards. Bola Ahmed Tinubu, President, Commander-in-Chief, Armed Forces of the Federal Republic of Nigeria.
1: Clause 16.12. I will read it so that we can the amendment. An intervention under subsection 10 of this section shall be authorized in writing by the President and shall state the grounds, territory, functions, and duration of the intervention, and notice of the intervention shall be given to the Governor of the State, the Speaker of the House of Assembly of the State, the National Police Council, and the National Assembly within 48 hours of the start of the intervention. After this point, no other thing is said. In other words, a president can use his powers to simply write a letter and within 48 hours take over the functions of a state.
2: Yes.
1: So I suggest and recommend that at this point there must be another approval that is sought from the National Assembly by the President after he has sent this notice.
3: To the distinguished Senator Abaribe has raised a very important issue, even though at your discretion you could allow that. To begin with, we are voting. At this point, you either vote yes or vote no. This is not the time to debate or propose amendment. But let me say that the amendment that you propose is already taken care of by clause 13.
1: Mr. President, this is totally wrong.
3: If I have your permission, leader. Yes, sir.
4: We started by invoking Order 1B.
3: Yes, sir.
4: Which is that in any situation not provided for by any external regulation, including a standing order,
3: yes,
4: that the Senate shall regulate its procedure. Mm. So we are regulating our procedure because we want to make a law that will last for generations.
3: Very well, sir.
4: And we are not making a law to satisfy any human being.
3: Very well, sir.
4: We are making a law for Nigeria.
3: Very well, sir.
4: If Senator Abaribe has an observation that is germane, we must take it. So
3: yes,
4: that's all.
3: Sir, we need to take, for a proper understanding.
4: Senator Abaribe.
3: Sir, I'm addressing the Senate. Sections 12 cannot be taken, subsection 12 cannot be taken in isolation from subsection 13. 12 says an intervention under subsection 10 of this section shall be authorized in writing by the President and shall state the ground, territory, functions, and duration of the intervention. A notice of the intervention shall be given to the Governor of the State, the Speaker of the House of Assembly of the State, the National Police Council, and the National Assembly within 48 hours of the start of any intervention. And now, sub 13 says no intervention under subsection 10 of this session shall continue beyond such period as may be as may be prescribed by an act of the National Assembly,
4: yes,
3: unless approved by resolution of the Senate in the manner prescribed by this act.
2: All right. You can hear how the drama unfolded at the Red Chambers on Wednesday. Senator Bamidele Obeyemi and Dabari Ibe, you know, in their own arguments, running into each other literally. But yeah, Section 12 seems to be a controversial part that Dabari Ibe tried to point out, the intervention of the president in any, you know, state with regards how the police is run in that state, asking that, you know, it should go through the legislature. It shouldn't just be a letter from the president and then he gets to intervene in what's happening in a state with regards its police. But yeah, some of the standout provisions in the state police bill, I'll read them out. You know, it contains numerous constitutional changes, several provisions that stand out. One is two policing systems, right? This is perhaps the most far-reaching provision. The creation of the dual policing system, federal police, state police, and this would end the current constitutional arrangement under which the Nigeria Police Force is the only recognized police organization in the country. There's another thing, which is governors being able to appoint state police commissioners under this bill. It's allowed. Police commissioners can challenge governors' directives. Yeah, that's one interesting one. One of the provisions is designed to address the fears that governors may use state police for their political purposes. So the bill allows a state commission of police to challenge the directives considered unlawful or inconsistent with established policing standards. So a governor can give an order to a state police commissioner, but he might refuse to obey those orders if he believes it goes against the, you know, principles and ethics of policing. Doesn't matter whether or not the governor is the commander-in-chief in that state. So, yeah. And where such disputes arise, the matter would be referred to the National Police Council, who would take the final decision. So yeah, the state police is not going to operate entirely independently, since we know that there will be federal intervention, like what Dabari Ibe raised. Federal intervention will be permitted where there is a complete breakdown of law and order in the states, where a governor requests assistance, or where a state police service becomes incapable of functioning due to some, you know, hindrances, operational hindrances, financial hindrances, and all whatnot. And Dabari Ibe also raised the question about funding of the state police, which wasn't quite cleared out in that session at the Senate. But yeah, we all have our views with regards to this state police thing, and I would like us to take it more elaborately today, right? Let's have a town hall conversation. Let's have parliamentarians join in the conversation today to buttress their thoughts on the state police bill and what they consider some of the advantages and disadvantages and their, you know, areas that are grey that need more elaboration, right? You can call in or send in a message on WhatsApp today to join the conversation on the Urban Parliament. That's the number to call. You can send in a message on WhatsApp. 0912894595. Hello.
5: Hello.
2: Good morning.
5: Yeah. Good morning. I'm MC Good News, calling from Aniri.
2: Welcome. Good news.
5: The establishment of state police is a good one. It's a welcome development regarding the rising security challenges ravaging this country. But the way and the manner the state police is to be run matters a lot to we citizens, because the people have to be involved. The people, from time to time, will be at the verge of telling the police, the state police, how to run certain affairs as it affects us in our various communities. And the governor should not be allowed to hijack the state police for their own selfish interest. Let them establish it with all the necessary degrees, decree, law and decree that will guarantee everything that will be to the favor of we the people, we the masses, so that at the end of it all, the people won't start crying or start regretting that we are still experiencing what we have been experiencing in the past.
2: All right.
5: That is it.
2: Thank you. Thank you for joining us, my good friend. Hello. Good morning.
6: Good morning.
2: Good morning, Chief.
6: I hope you give me a little time.
2: Yeah.
6: I listen to this play. What we are doing is fire service. We have not really... This thing told passed by the senator, National, should have gone on public hearing first. And they now want to bring it to State House of Assembly. Coming to the State House of Assembly, are they supposed to amend it where they don't like before it is approved, or just to accept yes or no and get to it? There are a lot of work to be done. Let's not rush this thing. Legazier, the problem in this matter right now, listening to Fabio, is the struggle between federation and command and control. This law should be clear. Let them study where there are state and presidential laws. It only exists where you have a presidential system. And let me remind us, our presidential system was never studied by us to accept. It was IBB. With a stroke of pen, converted up to presidential. Already the cost of running presidential is catching us on it, and nobody's talking about it. What is in this thing? First of all, was they gave it to the federal police to do the thing that the president sent. And it is the federal still want to have a stranglehold on the state police. This is where we must say no. If there's the state police, this should be in charge of that police. All they have to do for us, come down and give us the guidelines. This is what the state police should be doing. This is what the federal government should be doing. Everybody, if you go to America, the duties of FBI are clear. The duties of each state police are clear. The duties of local government are clear. There is no conflict between them. Recently, we had... Before the president deploys anybody in a state, it's a controversial issue now, if we are following what is happening. We must not put this country in this habit. These people in the federal think they are there forever. When they pass this law, because they are in charge now, I am sure in the years to come, they will start to oppose it. If there is going to be a state police, it must be a full-fledged state police controlled by the governor, and I hear our people being so sentimental. I talked about it yesterday. People who are demonizing governors, they have their opinion. But why do they think that the governors will use the police and the federal using the police to do what exactly they are planning? Why should the federal police be superior to the state police? I don't know whether people know. If you like, let us have this thing as another discussion. Let me appear on that program and let us argue it. Bring three people. Let them not take it. Because in future, once this, we don't want any stranglehold from federal to the state police. If we change, all we have to do in the constitution, change the police should. State should establish their police. You can have a national standard for all police, not just for the state. This federal might is what we are fighting. These people at the center want to run the country. as a single command. And this is what we've been complaining about. Let them not deceive us. I've already called the Speaker of the House of Assembly. We are going to talk about it. And let them, when they come, they should make it a public hearing.
2: Okay.
6: I hear Akpabio says, we are not making a law. We are making a law. We are not making a law for the people, but for Nigeria. What stupid is a leader of a Senate saying that? What do you mean by we are not making a law for the people, we are making a law for Nigeria? Who is Nigeria? Let Akpabio and his group stop making a fool of Nigerians. Please see the point I'm raising.
2: Right.
6: State police, there should be no national police council. If we establish state police, the state should be able to set up its own council based on global standards of policing. Yesterday, you brought this forest guardman, and I listened to him. Very knowledgeable fellow. He's police. What is that forest guard? It is forest police.
2: All right.
6: So the bottom line is policing, keeping order. Then when you establish, that's why I told you, I can see Peter Mba being ready. Because this man has claimed police guards for the forest. What's the difference between police guards and ordinary police? It's the same policing. So once they are passing that, all the federal has to do is to say, these are the standards of the police, these are global standards. The constitution is amended that states are authorized by this constitution to establish their police. Then they take the national and establish their own police.
2: All
6: right. Let's not take a place where the federal starts to control the states. If our governor starts using it, we voted the governor. Our job is to call the governor to order.
2: All
6: right. Let people not come and talk about what they don't know. All right. If you want this, let us discuss this in more and more. Because right. It's very important. Good morning.
2: Good morning, Chief Ndoka. Yeah, you say let's set a national standard. And we shouldn't have a national police council, but the bill says we are going to have an expanded national police council comprising representatives of the federal and state governments, retired police officers, human rights institutions, civil society, labor unions, traditional rulers, lawyers, journalists, all of them will be part of that police council. The council would become the central coordinating body for policing nationwide, and its powers would include appointments. They are, you know, going to make recommendations for who would be commissioner of police, but the governor would appoint. They would also institute disciplinary measures, standard setting, oversight, coordination, and all whatnot, you know, between the federal and the state police organizations. Every state would establish a police service commission, but the National Police Council will be there. Let's get in another call. Hello, good morning.
7: Good morning, Yagazi.
2: Yeah, good morning, sir.
7: Evangelist Joseph Abu, my name is Kevin Abakaliki. We'll go back and we'll come back. We'll go front and we'll come back. I told you, Yagazi, you cannot do this thing if we don't have a federation. That's why. What is a national police council? That should be for the federal police. There's no business. They will make recommendations for who? From your state, city in Abuja, and make recommendations for an Ogun State Police Command.
2: That's where we are.
7: This is why I told you that Bola Tinubu did this thing to give the impression that something is being done. You know, he came, changed the national anthem as if that's, oh God, this is, you know, when somebody's drowning, if he sees a piece of paper or leaf on top of the water, he will grab it thinking that that thing is going to help him not to sink. Everything is, so this is the same police that they said, you take state police that they said the process will take 3 years. That was 2 months ago. Or 3 months, I say it will take 3 years for it to work. Now the security matter has become so bad that he doesn't know what else to do. That is why Forest Guard will go and get those that the army cannot get. He now said we'll get 1,000 forest guards. What is all this? All these things are desperate. Yagaze, we have, some of us have spent time studying federal structures. And in a federal structure, like I always said, you cannot do power from up or down, or down to up. It's from left to right. The powers are equal. And until these states, or if we have the regions, until we have a properly structured Nigerian state where each people will have their own constitution, or each state will have its own constitution that it will draft that will be peculiar to it. We are just running around in a circle. Plenty of motion, no movement. Have you heard that, like these red lights in Mount Sinai? A lot of motion is taking place, but you are still in the same place. You have not moved. You have not taken a step forward, but you are sweating. Lots of motion, yet no movement. No progress is made. So, this is why you are having this. I said it before. Thank God you have brought the thing. You are now reading it. We are seeing some of the boogie traps. We are seeing, and this time they make it look, that's why I said yesterday, I said, we make it look like these governors have become gods. Are there not going to be laws that will regulate these things? There are laws that are regulating the operations of governance in Nigeria. The problem is that we citizens have become enslaved. We have become slaves and we don't mind. We are enjoying the slavery. Otherwise, there is no reason why. And before they will, this thing that they are saying in the police, this thing will work properly. They will have to go and tinker with Section 308. We are 74 people above the law in Nigeria. 74. The president and the vice, and then 36 governors and 36 deputies. You can't take them to court because they are governors. Can do something, and I say you're president of America. And the painful thing is that we learned this thing from the United States. And just a little correction, it was Murtala Mohammed that took us to the presidential system when he took over in 1975. It was Murtala Mohammed that sanctioned that we moved to the presidential system without understanding the structure of the presidential system. We accept the ones we want, the ones we don't want. You see that everywhere, everybody wants to be Lord. You can see Senate President, so much powers.
2: All right.
7: Somebody is in the house representing me and is going to be begging the Senate President to make his speech. So, please, if we are going to, like I said before, this matter of state police is not about whether you like it or whether you don't like it. It's not something you like or dislike.
2: All right.
7: It is the proper thing to do if we have a proper federation.
2: All right.
7: Instead of this feeding bottle federalism that we are operating. And until we leave this feeding bottle federalism, we will continue to run around in a circle like this. Good morning.
2: All right. Good morning. Some of the people who have questioned whether or not the Senate rushed this process is Arlene Dume, who, you know, is very vocal in the Red Chamber, said he feels it's extremely rushed how that bill was passed. It says, my major concern, however, is the practical and legal framework. We need to be carefully considering the legal implications, how state police will be funded, how they will operate, and the mechanisms for accountability. It says, doesn't think that all of that consideration could be squeezed into one very expedited process that happened on Wednesday. All right, keep the calls coming. 0916-000-4945. 0916-000-4945. Let's hear your
8: Hello,
2: thoughts.
8: Good morning.
2: Yes, good morning, sir.
8: This is Obadiah. I'm calling from Enugu.
2: Go ahead, Obadiah.
8: Yeah. You see, you could, you know, look at what Isaiah has said. You see, it is very clear. You see, this thing, you see, they would, you see how hurriedly they passed the bill. Because, you see, the government of the day will never pass a bill so hurriedly that any bill that favors the common man, they will never pass it so early. You see, it is, this thing is done in their favor. If you look at the attachment, the whole data, you see that the thing favors them the most. And look, and watch it. The passage of the bill, remember, in the passage of the bill, you discover that there are even terrorist sympathizers among these senators or House of Rep members. Whether you believe it or not, whether you like it or not, they are there. They are represented. And they will make sure that this bill, there's something that will favor them in it. So I'm telling you, this thing we see will not solve the problem. Because the common man is not even involved in this thing. They're just passing the bill, and telling us that at the end of the day, you see, insecurity will not solve it. Because the people passing the bill, they don't have the interest of the people at heart. It is just about passing the bill to tell you it's for Nigeria, it's for the people, and that's the end of it. I'm telling you, the people, among the people who pass the bill, you discover that there are terrorist members amongst them. And that there's nothing, there's no way it's going to work. And the thing, they will make sure that the thing is dragged into the corner, the way it will favor them most at the end of the day. That's it.
2: Right.
8: That's it, whether we believe it or not. That's the truth. Thank you.
2: Thank you. Thank you for joining us, my good friend. Your concerns are valid. Hello, good morning.
9: Hello, good morning, Mr. Yaz.
2: Good morning, sir.
9: Yeah. My name is Amos Chukwu, as usual. I am reaching you from Nkomoro, Ezekun Autonomous Community, in Inyaba Development Center of Ebonyi State. So many people are so pessimistic about state police. But the question here is that, what are we going to do in a situation like this? I think we have to start somewhere. Do you understand me? This nostalgia feeling of whether they are going to be funded properly or not, or whether they are going to be abuses. I think we shouldn't jettison the baby and the bathwater. Okay?
2: Okay.
9: Because in every policy, there must be a good intent to it. And we have been complaining about the insecurity in the land. And one thing I have observed here is that the capacities of human nature can never allow an ideal society.
2: Mm-hmm.
9: Okay? Because even in America, they still have their own challenges. Okay? And besides, I think we should commend Mr. President for, you know, bringing up this particular policy of a state police, which is long overdue. And in a proper federation, I think we should have our own local police structure that can take care of our local needs. So those that are, you know, lampooning Mr. President or the National Assembly for expediting action in the passage of the bill, I think they should think otherwise.
2: Right.
9: In my personal view, I must give it to Mr. President, because despite that we are having so many challenges in terms of insecurity in the land,
2: mm-hmm.
9: yes, it's an app that we should have a decentralized police structure that can take care of the needs of the people. Because, you know, security is local. We should have our local police that can take care of our the nook and cranny of our various communities. Okay? So I have made my point. I rest my case. Thank you.
2: All right. Thank you, Amos, for joining us. Let's go for the news break. When we return, we'll continue taking calls from parliamentarians. Don't forget, you can send in a message on WhatsApp to join the conversation this morning. 091-28-945-945. That's the WhatsApp line. 091-28-945-945. Just in case you can't get through on the phone line. We'll be right back after the news break. Do stay tuned.

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2: 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Anambra State Police Command has debunked a viral social media report alleging that a military helicopter dropped unidentified items in a bush located between Nimo and Adazinuku communities in Anoch and local government area of the state. The presidential candidate of the Nigeria Democratic Congress, Peter Obi, has formally filed and served a defamation lawsuit against Kenneth Okonkwo at the High Court of Anambra State Onitsha Judicial Division. The Federal Capital Territory High Court in Abuja has ordered the remand of a member of the House of Representatives, Amu Bioga, at the Kuje Correctional Center over allegations of criminal defamation and false declaration. The Minister of Aviation and Aerospace Development, Festus Keyamo, has officially signed off on the concession of the Akan Ibiam International Airport, Enugu, under a public-private partnership arrangement to Aero Alliance Limited. The federal government has reaffirmed its determination to reposition Nigeria's foreign policy architecture through sweeping reforms aimed at restoring the country's once commanding voice in international affairs. In sports, the National Sports Commission and the Nigeria Football Federation have jointly established the Welfare Committee for the Super Falcons ahead of the 2026 Women's Africa Cup of Nations in Morocco. On entertainment, the Lagos Magistrate Court in Ikeja has remanded a 27-year-old TikToker, Oladimeji Hamed, popularly known as Immunizer, over allegations of cyberbullying and online harassment directed at Omowunmi Aloba, widow of the late singer Mohbad. You're up to the minutes in 94.5 seconds.
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0: All right, welcome back. Today we are still discussing state police. The Senate on Wednesday passed the bill for state police with a proposal creating dual policing structure, redefining the relationship between the federal and state authorities, and introducing new oversight mechanisms for, you know, police structures in the states. Today we're asking you what you think about this new legislation. What are the pros and the cons? How do you perceive it? Do you think it's apt, or do you think it's lacking in some areas? What are your thoughts here? 0916-0004-945. 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Hello, good morning.
1: Good morning.
0: Karimor, good morning.
1: I'm Anthony Karimor. And I call for Obunka, Anambra State.
0: Go ahead.
1: Look, the truth is that the formation of state police, the importance cannot be overemphasized. We have been coming for this for a very long time. And I know that some people have some reservation. Some people are skeptical about what governors will do with it. So say they will manipulate it. And I was asking them, tell me that situation in Nigeria that governors and the president have not manipulated. But we are still here. Let them reflect it. Let us see how it goes. But I know that they will not remain entitled to eternity. They don't have 4 years or 8 years. They'll just leave us alone. And I want to tell them that those people that you saw when you are climbing up, you will still see them when you are coming down. And whatever thing you do in that up will affect you when you come down. That is the law of nature. So be like, let them reflect it and do whatever they want to do negatively with it. But when they come down from that, their high horse, they see with us and they are the bronze. Because whatever goes around. So this is that it's a good deal. I thank the Senate for the first time to deal with the rule of Nigeria. But let them put a clause there that make sure that governors do not manipulate it, as people are thinking. Because if it was fine, it was for all of us. Because the people that you don't know very well to come here to guide us, it cannot be taken down with us. So the people that are our people, that understand our language, that know our terrain, let them come up. But let them be good ones. Because in our environment, have good and bad ones. Let it be good ones that do the work that you want them to do. And I believe that if they do that, then you will be better for it. Because this bill has been long overdue. I'm Anthony Karimor from Obunka in Anambra.
0: All right, Karimor from Obunka, Anambra. Keep the calls coming. Let's hear your own thoughts. Hello, good morning. Hello? Yeah, good morning, sir. Good morning.
2: Yeah, because thank you. I want to weigh into the state police.
0: Okay, sir.
2: That I cannot trust the National Assembly led by Senator Babio. When the House of they say some four persons oppose the bill. Mm-hmm. I've never seen a country where law is made the way laws are made in Nigeria. In the House of Rep, a bill was brought in the afternoon. 1 hour later, the bill was passed. Members didn't allow time. Somebody shouted that they needed to allow them time to go and study the content.
0: Yeah.
2: Now in the Senate, the president sent a bill. In less than 24 hours, the bill passed. There was no public hearing. The civil society organization, the pressure groups, the Nigerians could not make an input into the bill. The whole law is bad. But no, it was just hurriedly put together and it was passed.
0: Hello?
2: Anybody who tried to make an input.
0: Hello?
2: Can you hear me?
0: Yeah, your line is breaking, but we can hear you now. Go ahead. All right, Doc, we're really struggling to hear you. The line is breaking badly. Do well to move around and call us back. Let's see if we can get to hear you clearly. Hello, good morning.
3: Good morning.
0: Yes, good morning.
3: Calling from my Lungo.
0: Go ahead.
3: Yeah, please, The point on this issue of police, back then, even people are talking about that government able to hijack it. When they are fed, are they not using them to achieve their political aims? Understand? But I want to say something. Like I said, only one thing. That thing is this: state police or not state police. State police is not our is not a solution to our problems in this country. I think the state police should be last thing talking about in this country. If really that our leaders want to make things to be easy for the masses, for the poor masses in this country, they know what to do. They know how to fix this country. They know how to fix our problems. The issue of the police is not our problem. Even if they like it, let them bring the community police. Let them bring the umuna as in kindred police. If you do not solve the problems in this country, our leaders, they really know the problem. Let them solve the problem. You know, they say state police. Let us see. You will understand that after the matter, side state police, and state police are active. You will know, you will understand that this problem will still remain as it is. It may be worse. You understand? So please, our leaders, they know where our problem is coming. Our economy is bad. It's crazy everywhere. It's not the show of the police. I rest my case. Let's brush.
0: All right. Good morning to you. Thank you for joining us. Hello. Good morning. Hello. Hello. Good morning. Not ready for us. Good morning. Hello.
4: Good morning, Agassi.
0: Yeah. Good morning.
4: I remember since watching about how good I've been from Mama and Canoen.
0: Go ahead.
4: Yeah, Agassi. State police without state controlling the economy is dead in arrival. You listen to Senator Nabali, what he said. He just said it all. You know, and it's reminding the senators to know what they do about this law, passing this law to the governor. That they should do it in a way tomorrow, not when president have a problem with the governor. He will now write a letter and they took over the police of the state. That they should do it in a way that it should be like before a president said, of your majesty must come to the Senate. So I'm just saying this. I don't even know. Now, this thing is very, very easy to put in place. And this will allow Nigerians to be dying all these years, just under 2 days, apart from doing everything sharp. But I just want to tell them, so state government cannot pay salary. Some of them cannot even fund the federal police to buy fuel in the state. If good local government to call police now, they will say we don't have fuel. The top part of giving them another institution. Let them talk about how they will be funding these people. If not so, all the whole road, both the world and little, to farm, you will be simply standing there collecting money from people. So, all these things, I don't think that the justice is going to work because they have a motive doing this. So, why are they doing this in sharp? They should end up and not this law so that this law will not turn against us tomorrow. This is why they are rushing this thing. I don't know. Maybe what the PRP is saying, and we've seen some reasons what they're saying. Maybe I don't need to use this police during the election. I make it to be doing it fast like this. This is a serious matter. They should come down and prepare this one, because after all, people have been dying in Nigeria before now. So what I'm saying, if they're doing this thing without providing food for them, this will be dead in arrival.
0: All right, Decency, thank you for joining us. Hello, good morning.
5: Good morning.
0: Good morning.
5: Okay.
0: Do you
5: know it's easier to keep people around than to create the police? If you look at it, I'm not sure what it takes. The Nigerian government have what it takes to defeat. To stop terrorism, which will give less need for people's desire for state police. Okay? But now, that's why I see the great state police around the federation. It's going to require a lot of amount of money. but we already have military. But the fact that our military and all our ammunition, we cannot defeat homegrown terrorists. That means that this, what they are bringing to us at the table concerning state police is just a charade. Okay? So what is the state police going to do? Mm-hmm. Are they going to stop the corruption in the police today? Yes, they were talking about people who have ended corruption in the police. Okay? We have bad eggs, series of bad eggs, not a small point. Series of bad eggs in the police department. And their corruption is growing bigger by the day. They are bringing, so the police, they are bringing to us without solving the existential threats we already have.
0: Right.
5: Yes, it's like one of the guests there, I think was Evangelist. The president is only trying to put an impression that he's bringing solution, and it's only a deception.
0: Good morning to you. Thank you for joining us, Dilip Onyama Jr. Let's quickly go for a commercial break. We'll be right back to take more calls. We'll look at the messages too. Do stay tuned.

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5: All right, welcome back to the Urban Parliament as we continue to discuss state police bill. Getting the take of parliamentarians today, or the takes of parliamentarians today. As many as possible, we'll squeeze them in the remaining time that we have on the program. We'll also look at the messages on WhatsApp. I'll read out a few of those messages before we get back to the calls.

This one says, good morning, I'm Comrade Eji Kono from Ngo. Senate yesterday passed the bill. It was on Wednesday, the bill for creation of state police. It's a welcome development because the insecurity in the country is local, and it's the community who knows and understands the terrain, the nooks and cranny of her community. I urge the Senate, let there be strict regulation, checks and balances to restrain state governors or other highly placed individuals from abuse, all right? This one says, good morning. On the issue of state police, I wonder why we rush over very fundamental issues. Why rushing to pass this bill without a diligent public hearing? Is public hearing no longer part of our lawmaking process? UN Woko speaking. All right, this one says, good morning. Providing a law to enable the state police commissioner to refuse to obey the governor is laughable. Someone he appointed, the governor will simply sack him and appoint another person. The truth is this. One, we should strive to elect a governor we trust because they can use both the federal and the state police for anything that they like, unless the federal government doesn't like the governor, like what played out in Rivers State when Fubara was suspended. Even if a governor we don't trust is imposed on us, we must continue to protest by speaking out and mounting pressure on the governor to use the state police for lawful purposes. But to think governors will not have full control over the state police is not realistic. This is John, the design prof, texting from Enugu. All right, this one says, good morning. I concur with the statement made by Inea Baribe over state police and its trajectory. All I know is that let the reason of creating the state police be maintained according to its purpose. Please help me inform. Okay, this is not for us. Thank you, Charles Ugu. All right, this one says, good morning. Here is certainly... a stronger, more analytical version that incorporates your concern while avoiding stating uncertain legal interpretations as settled facts. The passage of... Okay. All right, I'll read it out regardless. The passage of the State Police Bill is one of the most significant constitutional reforms Nigeria has considered since 1999. For years, many Nigerians have argued that a centralized police force alone cannot effectively secure a country as large and diverse as ours. All right, this one says, good morning. This is Great Joy from Achara Layout. The government created state police to tackle the insecurity plaguing the country. Yet, there is a video circulating on social media of police officers saluting terrorists as they pass freely through a checkpoint in a state. Is this how the police plan to protect citizens from terrorists? It seems like they are toying with their own intelligence, not with our citizens. All right. This one says, good morning. State Police Bill passed by the Senate is a welcome development and a step in the right direction. But would those who benefit from terrorism and manipulation allow it to work 100%? The truth is that Nigeria security agencies have been politicized and some security personnel put tribe and religion first before Nigerian interests. All right, Moses Mwosu from MNA. On state police, I believe we should start from somewhere despite the fear. Democracy remains a process in an evolving society like ours, though we might not be getting it right now, but with continuous effort, we will get to where we want to be. Peter from Abakiliki. This one says, good morning. On the issue at hand, I wish to ask, why is it that Nigeria likes fire brigade in policy actions? State police is not an issue to be hurried. Most states in Nigeria are not viable. Without federal allocations, 90% of them will collapse. Have they considered how the officers to be recruited are going to be funded? How many states in Nigeria pay salaries as and when due? I see the danger of having more people under arms oppressing our people. Meanwhile, between

0: Okay, we'll take a few calls before we come back to the messages again. 0916-000-4945. Hello, good morning.
1: Aya Gazi, good morning, and blessings of the day to all our listeners.
0: Elder, good morning to you.
1: Elder Igwe Osnis, my name, I'm calling from Enugu. Yeah, Gazi, the fact is that we thank our national assemblymen, the senators, and members of House of Reps haven't passed the bill now. The issue of having state police seems to be certain. Let them give it to us. If that will solve the problem of security, then let them establish a state police. If that will settle the problem of kidnapping, the problem of banditry, and the problem of all the insecurity problems we are having in this country, I think it is now long overdue. Thing is that nobody should abuse state police. Nobody should use it to harass political opponents. And let the governors also make sure that this state police are being well funded. Okay. They are being paid. They are being provided with all the ammunition, sophisticated weapons, so that they will be able to stand those that are standing against the state security-wise. So let the metro be done. We have been pleading and pleading that the state police should be created. But our fears here, Gazi, is that if a forest guard was not being well funded, if other security agents are not being well, including the federal police, why then is it that this governor insisted on having state police?
0: All right. Ella, thank you so much for joining us. Hello, good morning. Hello?
2: Good morning, Yagaz here.
0: Yeah, good morning.
2: Yes, my name is Akam Kingsley Sunday, and I call you from Gulf Estate.
0: Go ahead.
2: Yes, talking about the issue of state policing.
0: Mm-hmm.
2: If care is not taken, it will still go the way of the Electoral Law Amendment, where the federal government denied us real-time transmission of results electronically, but provided an alternative of manual transmission where the result can be manipulated. Second, if care is not taken, governors and the ruling parties will use it against their opponents in the states.
0: All right.
2: That's my contribution this morning. Thank you.
0: All right. Thank you for joining us, Akam Kingsley. Hello. Good morning. Hello. Yes, I am. Good morning, sir.
3: Initially, the network is interrupted.
0: Yeah.
3: So, I'm saying that the Nigerian National Assembly is acting the way it cannot be trusted.
0: Okay.
3: And so, it's acting the way that it cannot be trusted. Passing a bill without... passing a bill without a public hearing is not it. It's in as much as the bill is important, it would have followed due diligence. Right? Are you there?
0: Yes, we are. Yeah, we're listening.
3: It would have followed due diligence. When he refused to follow due diligence, what do we expect? It also it brings suspicion. This government had all the 3 years to start this process. He didn't do it. He's waiting for the last minute. And people are suspecting political intent towards 2027. And this government is known to be playing escapist policy, tendencies. When it flattened the economy, it turned around and said, go back to your governors. But the policies of the federal government caused the problem. Now, the government is now looking for a way where it can now say, the problems are caused by governors, go to the governors. The next thing that he wants to campaign on it, oh, we give you state police. It's no longer our responsibility. The national police has not been properly funded. The federal government has not addressed it. The security, national security, the defense budget has less than 10% capital release. The government is not talking about it.
0: Mm.
3: And we keep

0: moving from pillar to post. Yesterday it was the forest guard. Now it is state police. State police is important, and what they do all the time is to hide under a veritable argument to escape. When we are talking about the fact that Nigerians were tired of subsidy, they hid under it instead of sorting out the problem with subsidy. They just removed subsidy, and the argument now is, oh, nobody had the courage to remove the subsidy. It's not it. With Nigerians, we'll say we want two-layer or even three-layer policing, but it has to be done properly.
1: All right.
0: The overwhelming argument on the one side is that you employ people from the same community, the same locality. They know the place very well. Yesterday, we heard about the forest guard who is from Western Nigeria. And don't get me wrong. I'm not against the man from Western Nigeria. But it defeats the argument about having a state police that is headed and manned by the people who know the culture and the nuances of the people. The young man yesterday sounded very competent. But the point I'm making is that the governors are gravitating towards this because it will aid them in their political activities come 2027.
1: Right.
0: This state guardrail, Yegazia,
1: yeah.
0: The state guardrail, you read it out. He said, so far, unless it is done according to the law, who will decide whether it is done according to the law? You see, we are not sitting down to solve our problem. If people have good input into this law, we would have actually couched a law that is sustainable and endure the test of time. We hope we are not jumping from frying pan into fire at the end of the day.
1: Right.
0: That's my worry.
1: Thank you. We should
0: do things more diligently instead of being politicizing everything. Politicization of policies is the problem of the Nigerian state. Good morning,
1: Doc. Thank you. I believe a number of people also share in your fears with regards to whether or not this is being rushed. Some people said yesterday that the federal government should have made an example of the federal police first, reformed the police entirely, funded it properly, shown, you know, the necessary framework that the states can copy from in terms of, instituting their own state police. But with the federal police the way it is, there is no example to look at and say this is what, you know, states should do to make sure that they, their police system functions optimally. But this is where we are with the legislators having already passed this. It's now down to the state legislators. And yesterday we got news that the 36 speakers of the state houses of assembly are backing the state police, right? There was a report on Vanguard, or rather on Punch newspaper, that said that the 36 state houses of assembly speakers are in consonance with, what the National Assembly has already done. Their endorsement is coming in just barely 24 hours after the Senate passed the Constitutional Alteration Bill. So, yeah, it looks like it's going to be a walkover when it gets to the state houses of assembly. The bill is now to be approved by at least 24 state houses of assembly before it gets transmitted to the president for assent. And we know that from the way we've seen things work under this particular administration, it doesn't seem like there will be a major hurdle at the state houses of assembly with regards to the state police. I don't know if people would pressure the state houses of assembly to make sure that there is, you know, more public input before this bill is passed. But it doesn't look like it, from what I can tell, from, you know, what we've observed in recent times. It doesn't look like it's going to take too much time. It's going to be, you know, something that will get expedited hearing at the state houses of assembly and then ultimately transmitted to the president for assent, and then state police becomes a thing. Anyway, like some people have already said, these laws will continue to go through some sort of alterations until we have something that is workable. I hope so. I hope we do not run into disaster before we get something that can work for us. That's, the big challenge. We'll take a look at some of the messages on WhatsApp again. This one says, good morning, I'm Philos from Night Mile. Okay, I'll fetch that again. I'm Theophilus from Night Mile. Nigeria is in a dilemma, and think partial state police will do the miracle. From what I read, this bill passed is nothing but giving the center more power, and it means the aim of this bill is defeated already. Nigeria needs a messiah. Selling your dog and then buying a monkey. Sitting continues. All right, this one says, good morning. I am Joe from Emene. In the issue of state police, in my opinion, I don't think state policing is the real problem. The problem here is that the government is being able to take decisive decision in matters of insecurity. Why bring up state police when you know those causing problems in Nigeria? Abacha once said, if there is an issue in the nation, the government is involved, all right? This one says, good morning. The best this government can do for Nigeria is to reenact the 2014 National Conference and uphold its resolutions. Therein lies the solutions towards realization of a true and fiscal federalism that will permeate the society. Nicholas Ibe from Imeziowa. This one says, good morning. State police is not the solution to the problem of insecurity and other problems of the nation. What of the regional government? Majority of the people had been begging for a long time. Governors are getting the tool to rig elections and prosecute, or rather persecute, their opponents. Abu Ono from Enugu. This one says, good morning. Wakibia from Wanuboj. It is indeed worrisome. The speed and the urgency by which the Senate passed the bill on the establishment of state police now awaiting mere endorsement by the respective state houses of assembly. This bill, however, should have been subjected for public scrutiny and contributions for security from security experts. The Senate did what they know how to do best, like the passage of the Electoral Act and the borrowing of funds, all right?

0: This one says, good morning, I'm Okemiri Friday. State police establishment is a welcome development. If state governors are going to use them well for the protection of lives and property in each of the states. Secondly, the federal government allows state governors to do their work without their negative interference. Then it will work. All right, thank you. Thank you. We'll do one more call and maybe we'll call it a day. 0916-000-4945. Hello, good morning.
1: Good morning. Hello?
0: Yes, good morning, Basi.
1: Good morning.
0: Is that Basi?
1: Hello?
0: All right. Hello, good morning.
1: Hello.
0: Yes, good morning.
1: Good morning.
0: Your name and location?
1: My name is Reverend Hansi Yoko. I'm calling from Enugu.
0: Okay, go ahead.
1: Yes, I can say that His Excellency President Tinubu has done excellently by sending the bill to the National Assembly. And the very voicemail you have just read out, I thought the mechanical error is from the chamber. Because I know that the day when it was read, they all had the copies of the document, which they could have amended and sent back to the president for proper documentation before presentation and setting the committees. Then coming to the issue of the...
0: Hello. Okay, lost the call there, but thank you regardless. Just to remind us, 10 important things to know about this new state police bill. The name change from Nigeria Police Force to Nigeria Police Service. This is one of the most significant changes in, you know, the nomenclature by which the police would be addressed. It's reflecting some sort of transition from, you know, the residual militaristic command-driven institution that we used to have as the police into a service-oriented, you know, police going forward. So yeah, police service, no longer police force. Another thing is the establishment of the state police itself. You know, each state is empowered to establish, maintain, and control its own police service. State police will operate alongside the federal police. The FCT will have its own police service under the supervision of the minister of the FCT. So the Nigeria Police Council is another major thing, right? The bill restructures and strengthens the Nigeria Police Council, which now plays as a critical oversight role or oversight body, you know, going forward with regards to policing in the nation. Its composition includes the president of the federation as the chairman, the governor of each state, the chairman of the Police Service Commission, the Inspector General of Police also, you know, their powers would entail organizing and administering the Nigeria Police Service, advising the president on the appointment of the Inspector General of Police, reviewing the general policy for the country and providing guidelines. There's the State Police Service Council, which each state must establish. It's going to be chaired by the governor, just like the National Police Council is going to be chaired by the president. The funding framework, which is still something of debate, right? The bill introduces dual funding model to prevent financial strangulation for the state police. The federal government will still fund state police, right? Funded from the Consolidated Revenue Fund of the Federation. The president presents estimates to the National Assembly annually. And then the State Commission of Police is going to be appointed by the governor on the advice of the State Police Service Council, subject to the State House of Assembly confirmation. I think I made a mistake about that earlier, so yeah, correcting that. Also serves as a single four-year term, non-renewable. A single four-year term, non-renewable. That's what the commissioners would serve. So yeah, hopefully we get to have more scrutiny of what this bill entails. Hopefully the state houses of assembly do some diligent work. But yeah, your guess is as good as mine. But regardless, we move forward as a nation and continue to prune this, our democracy. until it blossoms, right? We prune it and prune it and prune it until one day it flowers and bears fruits. Thank you so much. It's been an interesting week so far having conversations with you on the Urban Parliament. Let's leave it here for now and go back, have some time of rest, and come back next week for more important deliberations. Thank you so much. It's been great having you here, knowing that you're by my side each day of the week, Monday to Friday, to share your insights to these important conversations. I'm Yagazi Obiwani Onzalo. Good morning. Happy weekend.

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1: Guy, we don't they talk since so. 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We go continue this talk later.
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0: I myself, I have been in real estate since 2014.
1: Okay.
0: I've been in Tour Real Estate. So I opened this company, Bio Real Estate, in 2021. And we have our first estate at Centenary City, in Enugu here. We also have other estates, even at Borgas, and the one that we're about to tell you now. So we have a lot of different estates in Enugu here. And what we are here to discuss is the problem.
1: Mm-hmm.
0: Yes, and the factors that causes all this problem,
1: mm-hmm.
0: which is supply and demand imbalance.
1: Okay.
0: Yes, it means that the house available in Enugu State is not is in short the demand of the houses available, mm-hmm. is more than the house that is available.
1: Okay.
0: And that is why when you see somebody, he will put his property for 3.5 million naira. You say it's too much, it's too high, too high. You see, when you come the next day, you see somebody will come and pay for it.
1: Mm-hmm.
0: Because the supply is very small and the demand is too high.
1: Yeah.
0: Are you getting me? Then we have economic growth, inflation. These are the things that causes this high cost of
1: house
0: rent in Enugu State. Yes. Interest rates, location and amenities, rental regulation and policy, population growth and seasonal trend, and so many other factors that contribute on this. But where I put more interest to this is this supply and demand imbalance.
1: Yeah.
0: And that is why we are here. And that is why Bio Real Estate, which is Be Your Own Landlord, BYOL,
1: okay.
0: Be Your Own Landlord. That's why we come into it, to find solution, everlasting solution to this.
1: All right, let's get to Chidim. Why is it important that there is, there are solutions given to this high house rents that we have, you know, happening in Enugu? And you can also give us more background on why, you know, this is what is obtainable in Enugu at this point in time.
2: Why is important? Because people need to have their own land, build their own properties and all these things. And if you look at Enugu now, Enugu is a developed area.
1: Okay.
2: Our governor is doing well, and people are rushing in, like for job opportunities and every other thing. So you see why people are rushing in. The rates which house rents are going up now, it's beyond
1: imagination. Yeah.
2: So why people are rushing in? The money is high. So we are now telling people that as the money is going high, because if they give you like 3 million or 2 million to go and pay for rent, and you said, oh, I don't have the rent, but another person would go and take it.
1: Yeah.
2: You understand now? Mm. So what we are here for is to tell you how you're going to get your own or own your own property.
0: Yes, we are here to provide that solution.
1: Okay.
2: Exactly.
0: Which is you working towards becoming your landlord.
2: Your landlord.
0: Just the way our name implies.
1: All right, so tell us how you're providing the solution, because
0: yes.
1: I know people will be keen to understand how can they become, because paying rent is high, but becoming a landlord should also demand a lot of resources too. So tell us about how you're providing solution in that regard.
0: Actually, it's not... when you start a journey, you see it getting to the end.
1: Okay.
0: The best thing is to start it. Are you getting me?
1: Okay.
0: Yes. And Enugu State Government have been working towards it, which is opening road in so many locations.
1: Okay.
0: Like towards New Enugu now, you see that empty land there. Governor of Enugu put double lane, enter inside.
1: Yeah.
0: You see towards Proda, double lane, enter inside. So that people can access so easily. And last week I was at Aborgas. I found out that there is road, the construction of road from Owo have gotten to Aborgas, because we have an estate in Aborgas.
1: Okay.
0: So you see that it's opening so many locations. And where we are telling people now to come and become their own landlord is along our estate, Legacy Crest Estate,
1: okay,
0: at Obokenike. And Governor of Enugu now is walking road, double road lane from T Junction. is already double at T junction and is walking from that T junction till Opiensuka.
1: Mm-hmm.
0: Are you getting me now? Yeah. And the road is for now you can from Oboke now come to Enugu town within 15 minutes because there is no more hold up.
1: Okay.
0: Many places that we used to have hold up now is no more. Are you getting me? So movement is this road he's doing is making the movement to be easy.
1: Okay.
0: And this property we are talking about is very close to where people are living. And you can build now, are you getting me,
1: yeah,
0: in this location. And what are we telling people? That you should not be going to where, putting your hand where your hand cannot reach. Are you getting me?
1: Mm.
0: Yes, you have been told that before you get land where you will build house, that you have to spend 40 or 50 million to acquire the land.
1: Mm-hmm.
0: But in this location now, our company wants as many as those people that is ready to become their own landlord and acquire this property. And this property is very good and in a good strategic place.
1: Okay.
0: So what we are telling people now is that you should come to Legacy Crest Estate and obtain your land there and start building. And before you know it, before 1 year, you become your own landlord. And when we have up to new 1,000 landlords in Enugu State,
1: yeah,
0: you see that price of the housing rent will go down. Those people that bring their own up, they will not see somebody that will rent it. This is a permanent solution to that.
1: Okay.
0: So what we are telling people now is that you have to come here and buy it. And we have our company, we deem it fit to give back to the society, which is making it possible for somebody to acquire this property with 2.5 million. It's sort of to use that money to go and pay rent, use it and acquire land.
2: Mm.
0: The journey of becoming a landlord started by acquiring land.
1: Okay.
0: Are you getting me? So when you pay this 2.5 million naira, it will give you document. You start building your own. Before you know it, you become your own landlord.
1: Mm.
0: And this opportunity we are giving is not for everybody.
1: Okay.
0: It's people that have the money at hand. Because this promo, this opportunity will end by ending of this month.
1: All right.
0: Yes, from 1st of June, it will be 3.5 million naira.
1: July.
0: July ending.
1: Okay.
0: Which will go to 5 million naira. That's the normal price of that location.
1: Okay.
0: So you have this opportunity to acquire it. It's either 2.5 million or 3.5 million.
1: All right.
0: Are you getting me?
1: All right.
0: You become your own landlord. You start the journey. That is what we are advising people now. You can also invest in this property so that your money will be working for you. Instead of leaving your money in the bank and inflation will attack it, I advise you to go into real estate investment and you will never regret it. So we want investors, people that can buy 10 plots, 15 plots, 30 plots, we have it in this estate. So if you're a good investor, we are looking for smart investors. This opportunity is for smart investors because once you buy it, you know that in the next 1 month, your money have already started yielding profit for you.
1: Okay, so how can people get to contact you and make inquiries on this? Give out your phone numbers, office addresses, or whatnot.
2: Okay, our office is at 77 Ogui Road, and the phone number is 081-67-73-73-70. I'll go again, 081-67-73-73-70. Let me go the last one now. 081-67-73-73-70. Our office at 77 Ogui Road, Enugu.
1: All right. You said you've been in the real estate business since 2014.
0: Yes.
1: Are people usually, when they want to buy land and become a landlord, they're looking for trusted real estate companies to buy from, right? So why should they trust you as a company and as a person? Why should they trust you to buy from you?
0: Yes, it's very good that you ask this question. We teach people how to make... You don't need even to trust anybody before you buy from that person. What you need is the knowledge,
2: yes,
0: how to do land verification and search. Are you getting me?
1: Yeah.
0: Don't buy land from anybody because of trust. Are you getting me?
1: Yeah.
0: Buy because of it is a verified property. Trusting people have put a lot of people into trouble. Because you trust somebody, you give the person money. After story will enter. Yes. Another thing that will make you to trust me is because I know how to do research. And another thing is that I have an estate that people have bought from me. So for you buying from me today, you are not the first person. I have been selling since 2014. And none of my clients, when I was still a rector, none of my clients had issue on the properties I bought for them till today. And even in my property, everybody that buy from me is always comfortable and the landlords are happy doing business with me. And this will bring me to give another gift to people that will come for inspection.
1: Okay.
0: That I'm going to give them access to my course, Ultimate Step-by-Step Guide on how to do land transaction in Enugu State. The documentation you need and those information, how to do search of land.
1: All right. So you're going to
0: give this course free of charge for people that will
1: come. On how they can search and verify.
0: Yes.
1: Okay.
0: Yes. And this is what people pay 20,000 naira to collect from me.
1: Okay.
0: I'm the one that arrange it.
1: Okay.
0: I get you. So I'm going to give you free. And also, rectors is invited. Because me, I started as a rector in 2016, in 2014, when I was still a student in IMT here. So within before I finished my studies in university, I became my own landlord. I built, in my last final year, that's when I received my first renting money.
1: Okay.
0: And it is very sweet. So I will advise anybody that is hearing me now that you should start your own real estate journey. Because I see people selling real estate as people that is doing the work of God.
1: How so?
0: Yes, it's a service to humanity. Because in Isaiah 25 verse 4, God promised everybody shelter. Are you getting me? Yes. God promised even you that is listening is shelter. And we, the rectors, we are helping people to acquire this shelter fulfill the God's
1: mission. All right.
0: So that is it. You that is hearing my voice, you can start your real estate journey by becoming a rector. Yes. You can see it as your plan B business. And it is not going to stop you from whatever you are doing, whether your business or your work. You see it as plan B. And the commission that you'll be making from this rector, it will help you to become your own landlord. And we are having training every Thursday by 3 p.m. and every Saturday by 10 a.m. You come and learn first. When you get trained, it will help you to grow faster in real estate.
1: All right. One more time, tell people how they can contact you, get in contact with you, and then find out how you go about, this land sales.
2: So you people can contact us through our numbers. 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I'll call it again, 081-67-73-73-70. 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I'll call the number one last time, 081-67-73-73-70.
1: All right, final words from you as we wrap this up, Mr. Emmanuel. Why do people need to become landlords? And, what's your advice to those who think that house rents are really high in Enugu and they need to do something about it?
0: Yes. What advice I'm going to give you that is listening to us now is that you have to start this journey today.
1: Okay.
0: If you have 2.5 million naira, you start and grab this opportunity and become your own landlord. When you start it now, before 2 to 5 years, you see yourself living in your house. The problem is that, do you have the courage to start it? Mm-hmm. Once you start it, you see it accomplished. Mm-hmm.
1: All right. Thank you so much for coming around. Chidima, any final words from you?
2: 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Because once the price go up, it will never come down. So come to us now and we'll help you.
1: 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Thank you very much. 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
8: Hello, everyone. I bring you greetings from PUSH Africa. My name is Doris Dame, aka the Dame of the FCT. I am the founder and chief executive officer of the non-governmental organization called PUSH Africa. Our organization has in the last 10 years been at the forefront, fostering human capital development and advocating for programs and initiatives aimed at reducing poverty and unemployment in Nigeria. As a proper non-governmental organization, we have continued to demonstrate unwavering commitment to empowering young people with the skill sets that transitions them from classroom training to the workplace. We have trained thousands of young people on diverse skills in the media, in tech, and other vocational programs, and we have also provided startup and seed funding to hundreds of women and young people through our humanitarian interventions. Only recently, we added healthcare training to the list of our training programs on offer, and we are currently partnering with the African University of Science and Technology, the American Medical Certification Association, and the Skill Development Council in Canada to train young men and women as healthcare support workers, as nurse assistants, medical assistants and caregivers. We are inviting members of the public, especially unemployed graduates interested to work in hospitals, clinics, community health care center, and care homes as healthcare assistants to enroll for this training. If you're listening to this broadcast right now and you are interested to be a trained and certified nurse assistant, medical assistant, or caregiver, then this information is for you. The training duration is for 1 year. It consists of a 6-month classroom training and a 6-month clinical internship with a hospital, clinic, healthcare center, or a care home. The training fee has been heavily subsidized to 550,000 naira for the entire 1-year duration of the program. Application form is currently on sale for 10,000 naira only. To register for this training, kindly call or WhatsApp the following numbers: 080-339-42015. The alternative number is 080-550-45801. 080-550-45801. Or you can visit our website on www.pushafrica.org to get more information. You can also come to the reception at the AUST campus at the Galadima roundabout in Abuja to get more details, or you can request for the address of the other campuses in Lagos, Port Harcourt, Enugu, and Benin City respectively. Targeted trainees for this program are unemployed graduates, NYSC core members, diploma or OND holders, as well as O-level certificate holders. You do not need to be a science student or have a science or healthcare background to enroll. No entrance exams or interviews required. Just your sheer interest to be trained and to serve as a healthcare assistant is required. Our training facilitators are professional medical doctors, nurses, pharmacist, and certified nurse assistants with over 20 to 30 years of local and international experience. Our training facility has all the necessary medical tools and equipment needed for quality and efficient training. And our current students are all happy and are very grateful for the opportunity that we've provided. To see pictures, videos, and testimonials of what currently goes on campus during the training, kindly search for Push Africa on Facebook. Again, we are training nursing assistants, medical assistants, and caregivers at the African University of Science and Technology in Abuja and our various campuses in Lagos, Port Harcourt, Enugu, and Benin City, respectively. Application forms can be obtained online via our website or via WhatsApp, or you can visit the reception of any of our campuses. 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The alternative number is 080-550-45801. For the avoidance of doubt, this program is not a Bachelor of Nursing program. If you are interested to become a registered nurse, there are many 39-420-15. 080-339-42015. The alternative number 080-550-45801. You can also visit our website www.pushafrica.org to gain more insight about our organization. God bless Nigeria. God bless Africa.
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12: Hi guys, my name is Adonis. 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I'm a fashion designer. When I'm not working, I'm cooking, I'm singing, or I'm dancing. 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

Hi everyone, my name is Ella Peters. I'm a student physiotherapist in UNEC. When I'm not at the hospital learning how to give more quality to life, I'm probably posing for the camera or creating content. And in all this, listening to Urban Radio 94.5 FM is so relaxing. 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
2: 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First, the headlines.

President Tinubu vows a safe return of abducted oil teachers and pupils. Federal government complete handover of Enugu Airport to the concessionary. Governor Sani calls for tougher action against the banditry. In sport, NSC and NFF establish WAFCON Welfare Committee. An entertainment actor, Tekombo, criticizes late Mr. Ibu's widow over online arm-seeking. Details of these and more after the short break. My name is Myra Mwaneka Ogunna.

President Bola Tinubu has assured a resident of Oyo State that the school children and teachers abducted during coordinated attacks on three primary schools in Orire local government area would be rescued safely. The president also urged governors in the southwest to uphold the developmental legacy of the region's founding fathers, stating that the federal government is deploying every available measure, including international collaboration, to secure the victims' release and address the growing insecurity across the country. Speaking at the inauguration of the newly remodeled and redeveloped Premier Hotel in Ibadan, Oyo State, President Tinubu said that the federal government was employing all necessary measures to ensure the safer release of the abducted victims. The president also appealed to Nigerians to remain vigilant and support security agencies by providing intelligence and strengthening community collaboration. He further explained that over the past 3 years, the government has improved interagency coordination, enhanced intelligence gathering, expanded technological surveillance capabilities, strengthened community-based security initiatives, and increased support for the armed forces and other security agencies.

President Bola Tinubu has expressed profound sorrow over the death of Senator Anthony Adeniyi, a senior advocate of Nigeria who passed away at the age of 75. In a statement issued by Special Advisor on Information and Strategy, Bayo Onanuga, the President described Adeniyi as an accomplished statesman and Democrat whose career was marked by distinguished service in law, politics and public administration. Adeniyi served as the Ekiti State Chairman of the Southwest Agenda for Asiwaju Swaga, the grassroots movement that championed Bola Tinubu's 2023 presidential campaign. The statement also highlighted Adeniyi's contribution to the legal profession and public service, noting that he represented Ekiti South Senatorial District in the Senate from 2011 to 2015. The president extended his condolences to the late senator's family and progressives across the country, praying that his legacy of service, sacrifice, integrity, and dedication to democracy will continue to inspire generations. And right now, the Vice President Kashim Shettima has directed the activation of the Fusion and Trigger Room concerned to strengthen coordination and ensure early action in tackling flooding across Nigeria as the rainy season reaches its peak with heavy rainfall nationwide. Accordingly, the Vice President directed the Anticipatory Action Task Force, AATF, the National Emergency Management Agency, NEMA, and other relevant agencies to immediately review and update their budget in line with approved allocations and set clear implementation priorities. Shettima gave the directive during a meeting of the AATF at the State House in Abuja, stressing that Nigeria requires an institutional mechanism capable of anticipating hazards, consolidating data, coordinating decisions, and activating timely responses before emergencies escalate beyond control. He emphasized the need to move from a reactive approach to proactive preparedness, noting that the administration of President Bola Tinubu has made its commitment to combating flooding and other climate-related disasters. Also speaking, Director General of NEMA, Zubaida Umar, said proactive measures not only prevent the loss of lives, but also protect livelihoods, adding that the agency has prioritized vulnerable areas and had earlier issued early warning alerts.

Still in the news, the federal government has formally handed over the Akan Ibiam International Airport, Enugu, to the concessionaire Euro Alliance Limited under a public-private partnership arrangement. Following the signing of the handover certificate, assets register and all the required documentation, Euro Alliance will resume responsibility for the financing, rehabilitation, expansion, operation and management of the airport, with the aim of ensuring it meets and maintains internationally recognized standards of safety, efficiency and passenger experience. The state governor, Peter Mbah, in a statement described the successful concession of the airport as a significant milestone that would unlock new economic opportunities for the Southeast, while Euro Alliance pledged to transform the airport into one of the Africa's leading regional aviation logistics and commercial hubs. Speaking during the handover ceremony at the international terminal of the facility, the Minister of Aviation and Aerospace Development, Festus Keyamo, praised the roles played by President Bola Tinubu and Governor Mbah in bringing the long-delayed concession plan to fruition. In his remarks, the Director General of the Infrastructure Concession Regulatory Commission, ICRC, Jupsin Ewelfo, thanked President Tinubu for making the concession a reality, describing it as a historic and remarkable achievement for Nigeria, while commending Governor Mbah for his commitment to infrastructure development, credibility and determination. Right now, the Anambra State Police Command has dismissed a virus social media report claiming that a military helicopter dropped an unidentified item in a bush between the Nimo and Adazi Nuku communities in an Anocha local government area of the state, describing the claim as a false security alert. In a statement, the police public relations officer, Tochukwu Ikenga, said police operatives were immediately deployed to the area after the reports began circulating on social media. Ikenga said investigations and on-the-spot assessment confirmed that the area was peaceful with no suspicious objects or security threat found, adding that normal activities will continue in and around the location, where security personnel maintained a routine surveillance to ensure public safety. Reacting to the report, the State Commissioner of Police, Ikeoye Orutuga, urged the members of the public to disregard the false alarm and refrain from spreading unverified information capable of creating fear and weakening public confidence in the state security architecture. The police commission will reaffirm the command's commitment to proactive policing, intelligence-driven operations, and collaboration with other security agencies and community stakeholders to sustain peace and security across the state. While Kaduna State Governor Uba Sani has called for a tougher response to banditry, insisting that armed groups responsible for killings and abductions should be treated as terrorists and eliminated. Speaking during an interview, Uba Sani said the level of violence perpetrated by bandits against communities had removed any justification for giving them another chance. He cited the killing of innocent residents as well as the abduction of women and children as reasons security agencies must take firm and decisive action against the criminal groups. According to him, anyone who would deliberately take lives and destroy communities does not deserve leniency. The governor maintained that the government must place the protection of law-abiding citizens above all else, stressing that those involved in terror attacks should face the full weight of security operations. On the foreign scene, Zimbabwe is on the verge of amending its constitution to extend the time the president can remain in office, a move the government says will promote stability, but which critics have described as a constitutional coup. Zimbabwe's upper house of parliament voted 75-4 in support of the constitutional amendment, paving the way for President Emmerson Mnangagwa to remain in office until 2030.
by increasing the presidential term from 5 years to 7 years. The bill, which also seeks to replace direct presidential elections with appointment of president by parliament, was approved by the lower house last week. The government said President Emmerson is expected to sign the legislation into law next month. Up next, a sports and entertainment update after this break.

0: Welcome back. You're still listening to Newsbreak on Urban Radio 94.5 FM. And in sport, the National Sports Commission, NSC, and the Nigerian Football Federation, NFF, have jointly inaugurated a welfare committee for the Super Falcons ahead of the 2026 Women's Africa Cup of Nations, WAFCON, in Morocco. And the decision followed in meeting in Abuja between the Director General of the NSC, Bukola Olapade, and the General Secretary of the NFF, Mohamed Sanusi. The committee was chaired by NFF Executive Board Member Aisha Folade, while Ruth David will serve as Secretary. The NSC Director said the committee was established to improve welfare coordination and ensure seamless preparations for the Super Falcons as they prepare to defend their WAFCON title in Morocco. Wari Efemiti, the federal government's commitment to the team's success, stressing that players' welfare remains top priority. Also speaking, the NFF General Secretary described the initiative as a major milestone, noting that it is the first time a welfare committee has been constituted for the senior women's national team ahead of the major tournament. Finally, in sport, a Premier League side Fulham have intensified their pursuit for Nigerian defender Chibuike Nwero following his impressive performances for Turkish club Trabzonspor. Chibuike has attracted interest after a standout six-month spell with Trabzonspor, having joined the club for Austrian side Wolfsberger AC during the January transfer window. According to the report, Trabzonspor have rejected Fulham's second offer, believed to be worth around €20 million, after previously turning down an initial bid of €15 million. The Turkish club, nicknamed the Black Sea Storm, are reportedly holding out for a transfer fee in the region of €30 million to €35 million for the highly rated centre-back. If the move materialises, GBK would join fellow Nigerians Alex Iwobi and Calvin Barsi at Craven Cottage, further strengthening the Nigerian presence in Fulham squad. Right now, in entertainment, Nigerian comic actor Fred Ebere, popularly known as Ten Kobo, has criticized Stella Maris Okafor, the last wife of the late Nollywood veteran Mr. Ibo, over her decision to seek financial assistance online. In a video shared on Wednesday by Nigerian influencer King Michi, Stella Maris appealed to members of the public for financial support, stating that she could not afford to pay a house rent and her children's school fees. Reacting to the viral video, Ten Kobo, a close colleague and family friend of Mr. Ibo, accused Stella Maris of using her late husband's name and popularity to solicit financial assistance from the public. Ten Kobo further alleged that Stella Maris and other members of the family sold Mr. Ibo's investment, including his houses and landed properties, and urged her account for the proceeds from the sales, while advising Stella Maris to acquire a trade and engage in productive means of livelihood. Ten Kobo urged her to reflect on what a situation would have been if her late husband had not been an actor. Finally, in entertainment, Nigerian singer and rapper Oludimilade Alejo, popularly known as YC, has revealed that he was diagnosed with mental health condition in 2020, a development that led to a prolonged break from his music career. Speaking on the podcast, Omo Alaji hitmaker said he was diagnosed during the COVID-19 lockdown while living in London, where he spent 6 months and was hospitalized intermittently for about 3 months. YC revealed that he later returned to Nigeria to continue treatment because of the limitations of his visa, describing the recovery process as challenging, involving multiple hospital admissions, medical and medication, and ongoing therapy. Despite the challenges, YC disclosed that he is now in a stable condition following years of treatment and therapy. And that's the news. Just before we go, a quick recap of the headlines. President Tinubu vows a safe return of abducted Oyo teachers and PPOs. Federal government's complete handover of Enugu Airport to concessionaire. Governor Sani calls for tougher action against banditry. Empowering citizens and closing the gap on socio-economic inequalities are critical components in building an inclusive and equitable nation. For breaking the news stories and eyewitness reports, please call 0916-457-7098 or visit our website www.urbanradio945.com. Urban Radio News Break was produced by Blessing Onachiko. My name is Myra Wanaka Ubuna. Thanking you for listening and good afternoon to you.
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0: dear people of Nigeria. Hello, my dear people of Africa. 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
2: One name. I just landed for Enugu yesterday. Chai! 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Progress everywhere.
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2: 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I need a show.
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show daily or stay trail till the wheels fall off. And don't you know that that is actually saying something to you? We are going to be riding together till the wheels fall off. And guess what? The wheel is not going to fall off because I have got a perfect way to handle the wheel. So don't worry, I got you 100. Thank God it's Friday. And I go rocking like my birthday. Oh, come on. Good afternoon to you and welcome to the final lap of Alpha Nandad Absolute Friday Edition. And of course, you know that on Fridays, I'm always right here all alone just to hang out with you and just have fun and just so we can do fun-related stuff. Of course, you know that on Fridays, we play games and more music, a Let's Talk, and so many vibes. My name is Myra and I'm right here on the MIC and I'm going to be taking you along with me from now till 2 o'clock. It's about to be a ride and you know how it goes. Welcome to Friday edition of Alpha Ninja. I am allowed to do anything that I like. Today na your day, do shakara. If you don't like, I go fire your kata. Today na your day, do shakara. Do shakara. Do shakara. See, we're going to do shakara today. Together, we're going to have fun. We're going to be on premium enjoyment. And we're just going to, you know, do everything together. And I'm not joking when I said that. I didn't just play only Show Day and Leo Stereo till the wheels falls off. I played you Allergies by Charlie Poppy, Poco Lee, and Shea Vibes of Prime Mini. And I still have a lot of songs right here on my playlist. And today, I think I'm in my nice mood. If you need me to play you any song, just so we can party together and just so we can vibe together, you can send it through our phone number 09128945945C. No request for love song. If you try me and request for love song, I'll play you a very dangerous track. And I'm not joking about that. It is too cold in Enugu. We don't want love song. You can only request for serious tracks. And that's on period. If you need me to play you any song, just send it through a text 09128945945. If you call me and request for a song, I will not answer you. And you know how it can be. I'm not gonna listen to you. Why does it feel like I'm giving Agbero vibes? No, that's not the intention. That's not why I'm doing all of these things. Anyways, it's 12:20 p.m. right here in the studio. And this is Urban Radio 94.5 FM Enugu. And of course, you know that when I come right here on a Friday, it's about to be a banger. Who knows the artist? I'm going to look for him and we're going to play a song, and that's on period. Right now, let's head back to our playlist. Let's go play some more songs. I'm going to get right back. We're going to go into our readers, and you know I will do it. Just keep your fingers crossed. It's going to be a little much easier. My name is Myra, and this is How Far. You better say it though. You better say it. Wandeko and Ruga Benson, and they call this one Besuma. Besuma. Don't go.

0: see Davido, Sade, and Scott Mfuma, the Did That One, and the Colin Nakupenda. Good afternoon and welcome back to the show. And guess what? We have got a surprise right here with us. I'm not going to be alone anymore. I've got MC Esquire. What are you looking for? How did you move that you got here?
1: It's even surprising that you said I'm a surprise here.
0: Yeah, you're surprised because on Fridays we don't get to meet you here.
1: Well, here
0: that's why I said it's a surprise.
1: Here I am. Myra, what's up?
0: Here I am. Send me.
1: Yes.
0: And, I'm okay. I'm good.
1: And you know, it's Friday now. Weekend day, the money be done by the Thursday.
0: Yeah. Mm. But my own did not start by the Thursday. We're starting now.
1: Your own is starting now. My own started late yesterday evening. As a matter of fact.
0: Okay. What go on? What's your plan for the weekend?
1: Nothing special. Just to give myself a good treat.
0: Mm.
1: Yes.
0: Well, I can't even say the same for myself.
1: You can't say the same. Why?
0: I can't say the same for myself right now. I can't do any good treat to myself right now.
1: Okay, man. It's too much.
0: No. There's no money anywhere.
1: Some of your gender, how would you go in there? I got twice.
0: Yes, then, no. At least last, you go still protect them.
1: You go still protect them?
0: Yes, no.
1: No, me, sometimes I forget that thing. Go drink a guardian new.
0: Okay, no. No problem. I will collect all my susu.
1: Not all. Yes, we'll go do some. From this. Go and eat first.
0: Okay. Good, mm-hmm. All right. No problem. Of course, you know that on Fridays we play games and we play lots and lots of music. Right before now, I've got a text right here from Ken and it says that, how far, Ninja?
1: How far?
0: It is Ken. How is it going over there? How you doing, Pretty Myra? Hope I spelled it correctly. Oh, yes, you did. Play me Nakubenda by Davido, Sade, and Zlatan. Yeah, I did. I did play this. I found your message right before I was going to come back. I'm like, oh, let me just play this one just so you can also still feel the groove and the vibe. And in case you missed that information, I said if you want us to like party together and you have a music request, you can just drop it on our WhatsApp on 091289459455. We are going to be granting music requests today on the show just so we are, you know, we're in tune and we're having fun together. Of course, it's the final lap of the final lap of How Far.
1: Niger for the week.
0: Yes, final lap of the week.
1: Okay, because don't be too fast.
0: It's Friday.
1: Final lap for the week, not for the month.
0: No, okay. For the week. I meant for the week. Okay.
1: Because I was going to say that tomorrow, Kabuka 27.
0: Now. Yeah, mm-hmm. I know. And Monday and Tuesday is still there. Mm-hmm. No, it's for the week. It's the final lap of Alpha Ninja for the week. Right now, are you ready for our readers? I was going to start with tongue twisters, but I'm like, no, let's not do tongue twisters first. Let me rack your brain a little. Let's do readers first. And if you know, you know. This one is culturally inclined. So if you know your culture, a little bit of your culture, like myself, I mean, you would know this one. I'm just going to stop that thing you are doing.
1: No, what I'm saying is because if we go into culture now.
0: I know I will not make it there.
1: No,
0: but
1: I wasn't even referring to you, but okay. Thank God you said it yourself.
0: I know what you're capable of saying to me.
1: No, I was actually referring to your gender. No.
0: It's not seriously Omenala, okay. But they will still get it. All right? I see I'm vouching for you right now. If you don't make me proud. All right.
1: So let's go there.
0: Let's go there.
1: Let's see what it looks like.
0: Okay. I am something I come once in a year to thank the earth before anyone is allowed to eat me. What am I? I am something I come once in a year to thank the earth before anyone eats me. What am I? 0916-000-4945. This person that is calling.
1: Hello.
0: Good afternoon to you.
2: I'm just one
1: of them. Bro, we don't do now. I'm not going to be here.
2: I am a new modern, old modern.
0: That was on Sunday. And today is Friday, almost 1 week later.
2: I'm thinking about Monday to today. Mm. Apart from Kempolo, we have from Kempolo Bank here in the morning show on sports. Mm. And Ozalo, Agazeha, not the morning show, do you understand?
1: And they put it up here, like what they have within our belts. Okay, so okay, we're man, I need to keep in touch with our customers.
2: It's okay. How are you doing now?
1: Are they fine? Do you have an answer? Are they cattle? Or I know you're cross by, they can mad now. So it's a participate in the
2: I think the answer is yam.
1: Can you explain like what to go to coach Briam?
2: It's only one comes in a year and they celebrate it and the people even know that it's a year.
1: Well, I won't answer this question as Ichien and Zeseneo. I'm not no new model Ichien and Zeseneo, but for the fact, me with the this girl for you.
0: Ayafulugo, thank you so much for calling through. Oh my god, I didn't expect anybody to get this so easily.
1: It was not super simple, no?
0: Really?
1: Super,
0: yes. Is it simple?
1: Yes.
0: Is it really simple?
1: Yeah,
0: it was All right now. Let's go harder in little. I am something and I walk among the living, but I am said to come from the world of the dead. I have no face, yet everyone fears and respects what is behind me. What am I? I am something. I walk among the living. Walk, like W-A-L-K. I walk among the living, but I am said to come from the world of the dead. I have no face, yet everyone fears and respects what is behind it. What am I? 0916-000-4945. This is Enugu for a reason. And if you don't get this one, people should just forget it. You're not Igbos.
1: Hello.
2: I have to go.
0: Okay, even if I allow him to zah, he may not even get this one.
1: He never can tell.
0: This one is like kind of tricky.
1: He never can tell.
0: Anyways, you can try us and see how far you can go with your culture. I am something and I walk among the living, but I'm said to come from the world of the dead. I have no face, yet everyone fears and respects me. What am I? 0916-000-4945. Keep your calls coming through.
1: Hello.
2: How far?
0: This is Kensha. Okay, Ken, welcome to the show.
2: Can you repeat the reason again?
0: I am something and I walk among the living, but I am said to come from the world of the dead. I have no face, yet everyone fears and respects me. What am I?
2: Okay, then.
1: Masquerade.
2: Hello?
1: You said it's what? Okay, it's not masquerade, yeah, mo. Huh?
2: Mo now.
1: Okay. Ken, I am glad to announce to you that we weren't expecting you to fail this thing. And of course you got it. This girl is for you.
0: Yes, you did. Congratulations, Ken. Well done, Ken.
2: You're making it seem like he's who wants to be a millionaire.
0: Yes, no, that's what it is. That's why we are having it. Thank you so much, Ken.
1: Get out. I'm going to call more.
0: I didn't see this coming, you people are very smart, though.
1: Well, your gender,
0: stop. Alpha Ninja is Alpha Ninja. Whether you're a girl or a boy. Okay, let's go. This one, I don't think anybody will even get it. I am something and I am held, but I judge the heart. When a man swears by me, lies are afraid to stand. What am I? I am something and I am held, but I judge the heart. When a man swears by me, lies are afraid to stand. What am I? 0916-000-4945. 0916-000-4945. And also, if you need any music requests or you want to make a music request, you can send it through our WhatsApp on 0912894-5945. We want us to be in tune with everything that's going on this bill today. So keep it coming.
1: Hello.
2: Alpha Ninja.
1: Alpha.
2: Myra, please, can you repeat this particular one?
0: I am something and I am held, but I judge the heart. When a man swears by me, lies are afraid to stand. What am I?
2: When a man
0: swears by me, lies are afraid to stand.
2: Okay, hey, God, what is it called? Can I say it in Igbo?
1: Yes, say, go in Igbo, can I imagine?
2: Ofo.
1: Get it?
2: Ofo. Let me see. Ofo.
1: Okay, Ofo, yeah, Ofo no Ogunu.
2: Yes.
1: Ofo, can you just show for Ken, can you refer to?
2: Mba now.
1: Okay, yeah, Ofo no Ogunu.
2: Yes.
1: Well, Ken, we are sorry to announce to you that he got the answer.
0: Congratulations, Ken!
1: Hey, Ken, you quadra quadra today. It's okay.
0: Okay.
1: See, today is for Ken and Anyafulugo.
0: Yes, I think I'm going to step down a little. I'll step down. To the English world. I'm tired of doing this culture thing with you guys because you're getting it too much. Right now, let's go for a quick music break. So Me, the Caveman, Sometimes Love, coming through right here on Urban Radio 94.5 FM. Inigo. Don't touch it down. My name is Myra.
1: And I am MC Esquire.

0: Big shout out to So Me and the Caveman, Sometimes Love. And this one is just so, so cool. And it's just the perfect playlist right here. And for you to feel the need to always have fun right here on the show, it's the Friday edition of How Far. We've got myself, Myra, and MC Esquire right here in the building. And right now, I have also taken the decision to stop giving you Igbo culture related readers. Right now, let's come back to the white man's word, because I feel so offended that you all are getting the readers so easily. Yeah. I'm not the witch, by the way. I just feel like it's okay for me to spice things up a little, okay? This one, you're going to think and thunk, and that's on period. All right, so listen attentively to this redos. And Aya Fulugo and Ken, if you think you're so good at redo, then give me the answer to this one. A man is found dead in a field. Next to him is an unopened package. There is no other person, animal, or machinery around for miles. How then did he die? A man is found dead in a field. Next to him is an unopened package, that the package was not tampered with. Now, there is no other person, animal, or machinery around for miles. How then did he die? 0916-000-4945. And you can send us a text on 0912-8945-945. Let's see how good you are when it comes to readers. Siska, you want to try? You want to attempt?
1: No, I don't want to attempt.
0: Okay.
1: Of course. Even if I get it, you won't.
0: I'll ring a bell.
1: You definitely not see it like anything.
0: Why? I promise you, I'll see it as something. Can you try?
1: No, you won't. That's the point, trying.
0: Okay, you can keep your calls coming through. You can try, you can attempt, you can just do anything. And we've got an early caller already.
1: Hello?
2: Alpha. This is Ken. I called you again.
0: Okay, Ken, welcome back.
2: Yeah, please, can you repeat the riddle, please?
0: A man is found dead in a field. Next to him is an unopened package. The package was not tampered with. Now, there is no other person, animal, or machinery around for miles. So, how did he die?
2: Suicide.
1: Can you say what?
2: Suicide.
0: Oh, we're so sorry. That's not the answer. You want to try again?
2: No.
0: All right.
2: I don't have any other. Okay.
0: Yes, okay. Meh.
2: I don't have any other clue.
0: Okay.
1: You know what?
0: Okay, Ken. Thank you so much for calling. Thank you for attempting. That's not the answer, okay? All right, keep your calls coming through, 0916-000-4945. I'll repeat the redo again. A man is found dead in a field. Next to him is an unopened package. Now, there is no other person, animal, or machinery, cars, anything of that sort around 4 miles. How then did he die? 0916-000-4945. Good afternoon to you.
3: Yeah, good afternoon. Alpha, Naija.
1: Alpha.
0: What's your name and your location?
3: I'm okay from MNA.
1: Okay from MNA?
3: Yes.
1: Okay.
3: The answer is heart attack.
1: The answer is what?
3: Heart attack.
1: Heart attack, yeah, but I'm body.
3: Yes.
1: Is that your final answer?
3: Brambalelu high beat.
1: Yaka ne kuzaya final answer, heart attack.
3: Heart attack.
1: Okay.
0: Okay, thank you so much. You didn't get that one, all right? You can attempt again, okay?
1: Get your heart attack.
0: I don't know why I'm so excited that nobody's getting it.
1: Hello?
4: My rap, this is unfair.
0: How is he unfair?
4: He's unfair.
0: How?
4: Like, fear God, Maya, this kind of riddles you are giving us.
0: I'm sorry, but how?
4: I just can't ask. How do you expect, like, those three ones to give us? How do you expect, like,
0: But I gave you three. But I gave you three easy redo and just one difficult redo. So how is it unfair? How exactly is it unfair?
4: Nothing is difficult, Naira.
0: I'm sorry. I'll do better next time.
4: Okay. Good afternoon, Esquire.
1: Good afternoon, Chikanso.
4: Okay. I want to try.
0: Try.
4: I think the answer is parachute.
1: The answer is what?
4: Parachute.
1: Parachute. Parachute.
0: What happened to the parachute?
4: Wait,
0: a man is found dead in a field. Next to him is an unopened package. There is no other person, animal, machinery, cars around him. So how did he die?
4: He jumped without his parachute, man.
0: Jumped from where, Kwan?
4: He fell from the sky.
1: Okay, so. You're giving us another riddle.
0: So you're giving us another riddle.
1: That is.
4: Auntie Mara, bye bye. I don't know. Bye bye.
1: Okay, my dear. Bye bye.
0: Okay, so because we are just going to be nice, I would say that she comes to try. She attempted. She really attempted because the answer is supposed to be he jumped from a plane and the package by his side is supposed to be his field parachute. So let's just ring the bell a little for small. Bam. For Chikamso, right? Congratulations to you, Chikamso. You tried. And I love how intelligent you can be, okay? Well done. Time for our word news break. And when we get right back, we'll continue with our redo. And then 1:30, we'll start our alphabet game. Make sure you don't touch the dial. My name is Myra.
1: And I am MC Esquire.
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5: 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First, the headlines. United Nations suspends ship escort through Amuz after vessel attack. Venezuela launches a massive rescue operation following twin quakes. North Korea conducts a major weapons test as South trained drone warriors. And in sport, Ecuador beat Germany to reach World Cup knockout stage. On entertainment, Canadian singer David Clayton Thomas dies at 84. Details of these and more after this short break. My name is Myra Wanneka Ubunna.

The United Nations International Maritime Organization has suspended its ship escort operations through the Strait of Hormuz after a commercial vessel reportedly came under attack, raising fresh concerns about the durability of the preliminary agreement to end an Iran conflict. Taiwan's shipping company Evergreen Marine had said its Singapore-flagged vessel Ever Lovely was struck near Oman by an unidentified object while sailing along a route recommended by the British Maritime Security Agency, which reported earlier that a vessel had been hit by a projectile shortly after Iran warned ships against using route that had not been authorized. Two United States officials revealed that Iran was responsible for firing at the vessel, although Iran has not confirmed the allegation, as Iran's person, Gulf Strait Authority, stated that ships traveling outside designated route would not be granted safe passage, adding that any consequences would be responsibility of the vessel's owner, operator, and commander. Meanwhile, U.S. President Donald Trump recently warned that the U.S. could resume military strikes against Iran if it failed to uphold the agreement aimed at ending the conflict and restoring safe navigation through the straits. Hundreds of people remained trapped beneath collapsed buildings in Venezuela after two powerful earthquakes struck areas in and around the capital. Caracas, leaving the hundreds of people dead, destroying infrastructure and forcing thousands from their homes. According to the United States Geological Survey, the first earthquake, measuring 7.2 in magnitude, struck about 160 kilometers west of Caracas Wednesday evening, followed less than a minute later by a stronger magnitude 7.5 tremor, the most powerful to hit the country since the 1900. Health Minister Carlos Alvarado said the medical facilities had received around 235 bodies, while officials warned the death toll could rise. Authorities also reported that about 250 buildings were damaged or destroyed, including hospitals, the Venezuelan Red Cross headquarters, and the French embassy, while Interior Minister Delgado Campello said roughly 70,000 families in LA had been affected by the disaster.

North Korea has carried out a series of major weapons tests as part of effort to strengthen its military strength and reinforce its southern border amid persistent tensions with South Korea. South Korea said it is developing a force of drone warriors in response to the North's growing military activities after North Korean leader Kim Jong-un shared his observation on the weapons test, during which he called for the military to adopt a deadly and destructive offensive posture. Kim also argued and urged the armed forces to ensure that North Korea's enemies remain in a constant state of fear and uncertainty, saying such pressure was essential to maintaining deterrence and preventing potential attacks against the country. Among the weapons tested were a ballistic missile fitted with a special mission warhead, an upgraded long-range multiple rocket launcher, and a self-propelled gun, highlighting North Korea's continued focus on strengthening its offensive military capabilities.

Right now, Kenyan police fired tear gas to disperse demonstrators in Nairobi as people gathered to commemorate those killed during the 2024 anti-government protest over tax increases and the rising cost of living. Interior Minister Kipchumba Murkomen defended the heavy security measures, including road barricades, saying they were necessary to maintain order. While apologizing for the disruption caused, Murkomen said the restrictions had been effective in safeguarding Nairobi and other parts

of the country. The marches marked the second anniversary of the 2024 unrest when protesters stormed Parliament before a security crackdown, which a Kenya National Commission on Human Rights said left at least 60 people dead. A witness saw police use tear gas to disperse people gathered peacefully outside Nairobi's main police station after at least six individuals were detained near Parliament while laying flowers, as similar scenes were reported on the outskirts of the capital. China's central bank has authorized Central Standard Bank and Industrial and Commercial Bank of China, ICBC, to clear transactions across Africa, marking the first time businesses and financial institutions on the continent will have direct access to China's onshore financial system. The initiative is expected to simplify cross-border trade, improve investment flows, and provide access to China's capital market and liquidity infrastructure. The approval comes as a trade between China and Africa continues to expand, with the bilateral trade rising nearly 18% last year, and also follows Beijing's decision to remove all tariffs on imports from 53 African countries on May 1, further strengthening economic ties. Standard Bank became the first African leader to join China's cross-border interbank payment system, CIPs, in November 2025, processing $500 million in transactions within its first 4 months. Right now, Germany has proposed pension reforms, which aims at easing financial pressure on younger workers who are struggling to build wealth amid a weak economy and high housing costs. The measures came as Germany, Europe's largest economy, prepares for a major demographic shift driven by the retirement of its baby boomer generation, as around 10.3 million economically active people will reach the statutory retirement age of 67 by 2040, representing about 30% of the current workforce. Like much of Europe, Germany faces the challenges of an aging population and rising housing costs, but its reliance on a pay-as-you-go pension system and relatively low home ownership rate make the pressure more acute. Right now in sport, Ecuador pulled off a surprise win over Germany to secure a place in the World Cup last 32, as the Netherlands, Japan and Ivory Coast also progressed, with the knockout stage picture beginning to take shape. The Netherlands completed their group stage with a 3-1 victory over Tunisia to finish top of Group F, while Japan drew 1-1 with Sweden to come second, with Sweden also advancing as one of the best third-place teams joining the knockout round. In Group E, Ecuador secured a dramatic 2-1 victory over already qualified Germany at the MetLife Stadium, as Gonzalo Plata scored the decisive goal 13 minutes from the time after Ecuador had come from the behind following an early controversial strike by Germany's and equalizer from Nelson Angola. And finally, on entertainment, the Canadian singer and frontman of Blood, Sweat and Tears, David Clinton Thomas, has died at age 84. The Grammy Award-winning musician died peacefully at a hospital in Toronto on Wednesday, while no cause of death was disclosed. Clinton Thomas was inducted into the Canadian Music Hall of Fame and was widely recognized for his powerful vocals on hits such as You Have Made Me So Very Happy and Spinning Wheels. That's the news. Just before we go, a quick recap of the headlines. United Nations suspends ship escort through Amos after vessel attack. Venezuela launches a massive rescue operation following twin quakes. North Korea conducts major weapons test as South trains drone warriors. Empowering citizens and closing the gap on socioeconomic inequalities are critical components in building an inclusive and equitable nation. For breaking the news stories and eyewitness reports,

0: Nne, ofe nke adịba ofe nsala. 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
1: King Solomon with concubines. Don't wanna waste your time. Well, I'm not trying to preach you lines. 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And like stars in the sky.

Big shout out to Thailand, that one. Chicos, this one is it, love. And right before then, it was Yemi on my mind, featuring a Diggly God, Whiskey, the one day call, O'Shea, Anthony, Victory rather, Fresh, Ariana Grande, Hate That I Made You Love Me. And we've got a lot more of song right here in the studio. 1:38 p.m. right here on Enugu, State. I mean. I was going to stay on Enugu's favorite station, and that's Imperia. This is Urban Radio 94.5 FM. And of course, you know that on Fridays we play music, less talk and more songs, more music and more vibe. My name is Myra, and this is your favorite station. This is the final laugh of the week of How Far Niger. And I've got myself and MC Square at this point, so this fairy join us right here. Well, we're going to be diverting a little right now because we've got a very quick interview with someone that you are not expecting. Someone that you could just say, hold up, what's this guy? Don't worry, I got you.

0: It's 1:41 p.m. right here on Enugu State, a favorite station, Urban Radio 94.5 FM, Enugu. Right before that music, and when I came right back, I told you that something interesting is just about to happen right here. This is the first time this is going to be happening. Okay, maybe not entirely the first time, but then I've got someone right here. One guest that I've been looking forward to have right here in the last 1 month, and my guest is no other person but the new generation Afrobeat sound, one of the Chocolate City's newest Gen Zs. I don't know if I should qualify him as that one, but he describes himself as the Afro rhythm artist, a fusion of Afrobeat, and it has R&B, hip hop, pop, and a lot more. And he's no other person but Tariq. Hi, Tariq. Good afternoon to you. Hi, Tari. Good afternoon to you. Wagwan.
1: I was laughing
0: when you said the US Gen Z.
1: I was like, whoa,
0: okay. Wait, are you not a Gen Z? Are you not a Gen Z? Research says that you are a Gen Z. Are you denying?
1: I mean, look, I might be in my 20s, but I do feel 40, you know.
0: You can feel 40, but it doesn't take away the fact that you're a Gen Z. Stop denying us. That's not fair.
1: I don't want you to do that. Then, you know.
0: Okay. All right then. I promise you. Fingers crossed. I'm not going to do that anymore. Okay.
1: All right.
0: Tariq? Who is Tariq outside the music? Because you seem really cool.
1: I'm a cool guy. I'm an extremely reserved person. I love to focus on the things that make me and the things that has actually built Tariq. So Tariq is a young, not Gen Z, just young, a young, God-fearing, cool guy who's just trying to basically chase his dreams and make the people that has been supporting him make them happy as well. You know, that's my family, that's my loved ones, that's my team. Yeah, that's basically who I am, you know. And because of I moved around a couple of places around in my lifetime, you know, like in my I've just lived in a lot of places, so I just sort of have an experience of life in a way that is so peculiar to me. You know, so yeah, that's who I am.
0: Oh, wow, interesting. This is the first time I'm having an artist say this long bio about themselves. It's usually one word, and I commend you for that one. Well done, Tariq. And then you mentioned that you just like to focus on the things that makes you you. Does that include you moving from rapping to singing?
1: Yeah, like my whole life is a beautiful journey of growth. You know, like it's just self-discovery, you know. So when I started off making music, I wasn't really confident, you know. So I wasn't confident with my voice. Mm-hmm. So, because I wasn't born, you know, as an artist. I wasn't born, you know, making making music, you know, when I was young and all that. My parents couldn't afford school fees and music classes, so they had to just make sure they put all of their money in school fees, because we're all lots. So I have five siblings and all. So there's no musical heritage here, but you know, so when I started off loving music, I started off rapping because I thought it was a cool thing, you know. And then I had so much prestige when I was young. But then I started singing as I grew more and more confident, because all in all, what I actually wanted to do was to sing. But then as I gained more confidence, as I started growing more, then I started singing, you know.
0: Okay. All right. I like that one. So let's even talk about where you're from before we continue. Are you from Edo? Because there's this misconception. I actually do think you are Yoruba, but then research is saying that you are Edo. Is that true?
1: I was born in Benin City. My mom and my dad, they met themselves there. And, you know, my dad used to work in somewhere called Okada Airlines. It was owned by Saeed Binedion. It has been dismembered now, but he was like a ticketing agent. It was the ticketeer, that's what it's called, in Okada Airlines in Benin City. And that's where he used to work. And then him and my mom met, and then they gave birth to me there. Then we moved to Lagos, you know. But my dad is originally from Ibadan.
0: Okay, that sounds interesting. Now let's talk about Okada Airlines. What is it about that project? Because you just also mentioned your father side by side with that particular one. So what is it about Okada Airlines?
1: Okada Airlines, honestly, it feels like I wouldn't use the word genesis, but it just feels like, if you really want to know, like, just some of the things that formed me growing up, you know. That is what Okada Airlines is all about. Okada Airlines is the place, like I said, Okada Airlines is an actual airline, you know, in Benin City, or was, you know. And I think creating the album, one of the things, creating that project, one of the things I did was I really asked my parents a lot of questions. I asked myself a lot of questions as well, you know. So it's a lot of me in there, you know what I mean?
0: Okay, that's interesting. I love the way you play with your words. It's a lot of me in there. It's interesting. Okay, let's talk about your freestyle, the freestyle video that caught Chocolate City's attention. When that happened, what was going through your mind? And also, I want you to know that you're going to take us through that freestyle again.
1: There was a lot of behind-the-scenes talks, if I'm being honest, in terms of talk between me and my father in heaven. I actually prayed that I was going to get signed by Chocolate City, and, you know, it happened, and I gave all the glory to God. I don't think that it was even my freestyle, because, like I said earlier, more that time, I'm not really a freestyle. I just knew that I would be artist. Like, so I was just a freestyle upon freestyle, but I don't think I was the most... I don't think it was a freestyle. Like, it was just divine orchestration, you know. That's like my whole life. It's just been divine orchestration, you know.
0: Okay. All right, that's interesting. Like I said, you're still going to give us that particular freestyle that caught Chocolate City's attention. Just in case any of your fans are listening and they're trying to get, you know, in tune to your Afrofusion. Is that okay?
1: Yeah, tell me.
0: Okay, so you're going to think that, maybe not now, maybe pretty much later. So let's talk about your sound, right? You call your sound Afro Rhythm. Break that down for people who don't really understand.
1: Okay, I do see my music as multi-generic, you know. I have different things that have influenced the kind of music that I make. I never knew that my mind was a sponge. Like, I used to hear it, but I never knew, like, effectively mine was heavy, meaning that I can be in a place for a long time, and next thing you know, or I can be with someone for a long time, and next thing you know, I start sounding like them, or I start doing things like that. And so that was a problem, you know? Okay. And then as I grew, you know, I started finding out, okay, I need to find myself more. What exactly is Tariq about? You know, this was me when I was young, or not even when I was already signed. I started trying to figure out, you know, every single time I try to figure out, okay, what genre am I about? And I just know that I'm an African man, you know, and the kind of music I make, you know, the kind of music I make is just to explain to people the things that go through the mind of people like my age, the mind of people, you know, from this side, the minds of men, like, just that are trying to also figure out life, you know, in their age. So that's just basically what Afrorhythm is all about. I can't just take away Afro, because at the end of the day, I am African. I can make R&B, I can make pop, I can make jazz, I can make soul. My favorite genre in terms of listening is soul. I love gospel music as well. So I can do a lot of things, but I'm really keen on identifying that at the end of the day, I'm African. Like, the stories I'll tell you, the kind of way I'll sing, the language I'll use, you would know that this person is Afrocentric. So yeah, that's why I just say Afro rhythm. So that I don't tell you Afro R&B one day, and then next thing you hear me singing, Mara.
0: Anyway, there's nothing impossible with you. I mean, for someone who had moved and still moving, I don't think anyone is going to be surprised if you just choose to do Afro pop, Afro R&B. Right. So well done. Well done with that, Tariq. I like that your mind is so green. And it's interesting to see that some artists could still have this Afro thingy in them. Right. So there is this misconception right now that Afrobeat is losing its relevance. And if care is not taken, that other genre is just going to overtake Afrobeat. What do you think about that?
1: Everything that... Okay, give me a second. I need to pause. I need to think about
0: that's
1: what
0: fine. You said. Take your time.
1: Afrobeat is so much bigger than a lot of people see it. You know,
0: okay.
1: I think that when Afrobeat is not the word is not decline. I think there's a cultural shock because Afrobeat has now been oversaturated. Do you understand?
0: Yeah.
1: But it happens to every genre. There was a time where R&B was just oversaturated in the American market, and then, you know, everyone got tired of just hearing it for that period in time, you know? And so people were like, okay, what else are people listening to? But it doesn't mean that it didn't come back, you know? The Neo phase was saturated with Neo, Lloyd, a lot of people, but it didn't mean that Chris Brown wasn't going to come and still steal people's hearts. You know what I mean?
0: Yeah, okay.
1: The Chris Brown generation was oversaturated with other people like that wanted to be like Chris. It didn't mean like Omarion and the rest of them. It didn't mean that the Justin Bieber's period would still come. So as much as it looks like it's a decline, I beg to differ. I think that, you know, it's just like people are trying to see, okay, let's just chill a bit. But there are a lot of things that are going to happen with Afrobeat. There are a lot of grounds that are going to be covered through Afrobeat that, you know, myself and a lot of other people, even in different parts of Nigeria, are going to try to do. So if I have anything to say about that, I just tell anyone who's like an Afrobeat artist or who wants to be an artist, just understand that there's a new ground to cover. So if you... to really make a mark in the industry, you cannot do like, I don't want to do what someone else has done. I don't want to cover the ground that someone else has covered. So
0: yeah, you're trying to cover a new ground.
1: Okay. Just find a new ground to cover. Like Justin Bieber, like he came from Canada and then he stripped the whole world, you know. Like it's just a new ground, just cover a new ground. It's not, whatever goes high, like all the way to the top, if it even looks like it's coming down, it's not. It's just that. It's just a lot of people that are in Nigeria have heard it too much. But guess what? There are a lot of places that people haven't even heard Afrobeat that much. You know what I mean?
0: I guess. I think I understand you. And I think every other person right there was to have this mindset, this misconception mindset, to just listen to what Tariq has got to say, because I am now beginning to have a new opinion about this. Just find a new ground and conquer the new ground. Oh my God, Mara is learning. Now, Tariq, let's talk about from when you came on board up until this moment. Let's talk about the best collabs you've had so far, because I know you've done something with Black Bones, with Young John, with Cade, if I'm not mistaken. So which of those ones have over time become your best collab so far?
1: For me, I've been blessed with a lot of features, you know. I think one of my favorite obviously would be the one with Young John. The one with Cade as well is a beautiful one. I love Cannabis with Emma Oniga and you know, just another friend of mine. There's a lot of features I've really done before. I think if I'm going to pick one, I would say maybe the one with Young John or the one with Kid.
0: No, you have to pick one. You have to pick one, just in case you're listening. Yeah.
1: Wow.
0: Okay, we're not trying to put you on
1: biggest,
0: the spot.
1: My biggest is the one with Kid, though, but I think my favorite would be...
0: Okay. All right. It's fine. Let's not put you on the spot like that. All right. There's this song you made. I think it was April 24. Chessy, am I right? Can you hear me?
1: I had trouble hearing just a bit, but I can hear you now.
0: All right. So there's the song you did in April 24, 2026, yes. Chessy. What is it about that song that you love so much and you decided that we are going to join you in listening to that one?
1: So if I'm being real, Chessy was not my favorite song. Chessy was my team's favorite song.
0: And it's my favorite song too. So why is it not your favorite song?
1: It wasn't my favorite because I don't know. It was just too, I don't know. It's just me. Like, I'm still in my goosebumps phase. So I love the things that give me goosebumps, you know. It was just my, but everyone loved it. But when I tell people the idea of the song, Chessy means like, Chessy, when I say someone is Chessy, I mean she looks confident. Like, she feel confident, you know.
0: Okay.
1: Chessy is interpolation of S-E-X-Y. S-E-X-Y is usually toward the erotic side, and that's why I said S-E-S-I, because I'm trying to sell confidence, you know. So that's what I was saying, Shoma, Chessy, like, you know, you're confident. Like, I need you to feel confident. I need you to look confident when you have your, when you get dressed, when you come out from the shower, look in the mirror and tell yourself you're sexy, like, you're confident. But after I recorded, I'm like, the way the song is sound, I got a few, I never knew it was going to be a sensation, honestly. Like, I was just shy. Like, I don't know, man. And anyone that is a fan of Tariq will know that this is not a Tariq type of music, you know what I mean?
0: Really?
1: So, I guess that's another thing, too. So, that's probably why it wasn't one of my go-to. Favorite. But yeah, I give God a good that it came out, and it's so first and a success.
0: Oh, okay, that's interesting. Imagine a black Yoruba demon telling a young girl that you're confident. That sounds really hard. All right, right now let's go listen to Chessy by Tariq. And when we get right back, we're going to move to the other part of this interview. Make sure you don't touch down. My name is Myra, and this is Urban Radio 94.5 FM Enugu.

0: And that right there was Sassy by Chassis, right? By Tariq. And if you're moving before, you're like, you're not moving your body, I know you're doing that right now, because that one, it's such a banger. I love this one so much. I don't know why Tariq says it's not like his favorite song, but thank God for the Chocolate City family for picking this one and choosing this one over any other one that is ringing in his head right now. Anyways, welcome back right here. If you're still listening, this is Urban Radio 94.5 FM. Enugu, and we've got Tariq, one of the finest Chocolate City boys right here in a studio. He says we shouldn't call him a Gen Z, and that's totally fine. We're respecting protocols over here. How are you still feeling right now, Tariq?
1: I'm feeling really good. It's raining in Lagos, but, you know, so that's why my voice is. I'm really chilling. I'm chilling. The world is chilling.
0: Okay, that's fine. You don't even sound like it's your cold. Okay, so let's talk about your next project, Tariq.
1: Yeah.
0: Is there any new projects? Anything you want to surprise your fans with?
1: Yeah, I'm working on my first debut album, like my first album ever.
0: Really?
1: And I mean, I never knew that, you know, working on an album is not the most straightforward thing, but God willing and by the grace of God, we're gonna be able to finalize it and finish it as soon as possible. The name of the album is I Saw the Sun. We've been working on it for close to a year now, but we're not done. We're like maybe 70-80%. And I'm super excited for what the whole world is gonna hear, because it's just gonna be a new phase of my life. Like, oh, you guys want to understand what it means to be young from this part of the world, to understand the things that go in my head. I saw the sun, basically. I saw the light, you know what I mean? And then also this Tuesday I have another single coming, you know. This one is called Money, and I'm so excited to just spread, you know, these songs around the world. This one too is another one that is really me coming out of my comfort zone, and so I'm super excited to see what's to come with this one too as well.
0: All right, so are we expecting any artists in the album, or it's just you?
1: I'm gonna have some features.
0: Okay, you care to let us know? You don't want to let the cat out of the bag?
1: No, I'm not gonna let the cow out of the bag. No, there's gonna be a lot of features, a lot of international features.
0: International features? Are you serious?
1: Yeah, I have like at least 2 international features in my album. And then I have a lot of, you know, Nigerian features as well. I do have.
0: Okay, so I don't know who and who are in that album, right? But is there any other artist you're looking to work with that is currently not in the album?
1: I mean, you know, a lot of people, you know, I haven't worked with a lot of people, you know. You can count the amount of features I've done in one hand, you know, because I haven't collaborated a lot. You know? So I think that even one of the, it has been a problem in this album, because we've been trying to now collaborate a lot, but you know, it's not something that I can just wake up in the next morning and start doing. It's a phase, you know. I have to open to myself to wanting to work with people. I want to work with Aristar. You know, she's such a sweet person. She's also really kind. Like, I remember I did a song, I think one of the songs from Okada Airlines is one of her favorites. She would just text me, I'm like, oh, I love this song. And for me, like, I take that as something that it's a big deal for me, because I really respect her, you know.
0: Yeah.
1: So when she texts me, I'm like, oh, she loves the song. I was like, oh, thank you. So we hope to have Aristar on the album, by the grace of God. We hope to have a couple of other people. I hope to also have Jerry, you know. We haven't met a lot of time, but the thing is, people say we look so much alike, and it's so crazy, because when I saw him one day, I went to Abuja and I saw him, I was like, and then he was like, oh, he was like my twin, and I was like, what? You know, but then I saw it, I was like, oh my goodness, it's true, we do look alike, you know.
0: Yeah.
1: And his name is Jared, and I'm Tariq. It's just weird.
0: Like, yeah, I got to think of that.
1: You know? And so I also respect him a lot, because I feel like I respect people that just are like kings in their own lanes, because I am a king in my own lane as well. So
0: you are.
1: I just have the idea of just you know, combining elements and just making it work. So I would say Jerick and Aristotle.
0: Imagine Jerick and Tariq in a song. That would be so interesting.
1: See, you already have the first line of the song. Jerick, Tariq.
0: Oh my God. Clock it. You guys should get me on board too. All right. Let's make this one a little serious. We're going to divert a little. I hope you're going to get comfortable with this one. A couple of weeks ago, Davido wore a particular shirt, and in that shirt it has faces of maybe not faces, I think the names and tags of the PPOs and Headmaster or Headmistress that was abducted in Oyo State a couple of days ago, 40 days ago, I would say. There were a lot of backlash. People were in support of what he did, and other persons were not comfortable with that. What do you think about that? And also, what do you think about insecurity in general, being that you are Yoruba and this is happening in the western part of Nigeria? Do you think Davido was overstepping? Do you think Davido shouldn't have done that? Or do you think it was okay for him to do that?
1: Look, I've seen the things that make a lot of people online cheer. I've seen the kind of things that make people online happy. So when they boo me or they boo somebody's action, I'm not moved. You know, because I've seen the kind of things that make them happy. I don't think I want to be doing that all the time. Also, there's a lot of talk. There's just too much talk and zero action. And I say it because I'm actually from Oyo State, you know.
0: Okay.
1: And I was in Oyo State like a month ago. There's just too much talk. People would just much rather just talk behind their phones and just say who is wrong, who is right, and just say who should carry a gun, who should carry a knife, and say who should swim and who should fly, rather than just take action.

0: in any way they can. So I think it's just a shift of focus, prioritizing the wrong things, you know, rather than prioritizing the action one person has taken. How about you prioritize taking an action your own self that is the right step?
1: Yeah.
0: So I don't really care what any other person does. Like, I'm more concerned about what can I do in my own little way. Okay, let's say I have just a shop that, and all I sell is just baby stuff. Can I just put a signboard that has "We're with you"? Put that "Ibadan, we're with you" in my shop, and anybody that comes to come and buy, they can see that. One way, in your own way, just create the awareness. But we're just more concerned about what to say online. And me, I'm not that guy. Okay. Me, everyone knows that. Me, I don't even talk too much on Twitter, you know.
1: Yeah.
0: Because the insecurity is crazy. The insecurity is heavy. But I just believe that the people that are actually being affected by it, you know, they're not even online. Because online, yeah, for everyone online, it's just one storybook. It's
1: exactly.
0: Just one novel that you want to just read and just give opinions about. Mm. But when you're affected by it, you would know that, look, I have to do something. What way can I do? Rather than judging someone or giving an opinion of someone's action, well, how about we just, in your own way, you know, how the best way to react. Let me give a very clear statement. What I'm trying to say, the best way to say, "Oh, what Davido did, I love it," is to do something like that.
1: Yeah.
0: The best way to say what Davido did, I hate it, is to do what you think he should have done.
1: Okay.
0: You could care less about what you come online doing and all that. You know,
1: yeah.
0: Everyone, you don't got to be the richest. You don't got to know the government. In your own way, just create awareness, you know?
1: Yeah.
0: And because me, I felt bad when I heard this thing. It made me feel like, because I'm from Ibadan, but I was born in Benin City. I lived most of my life in Asaba. My Yoruba don't even hit as much. But before even being a Yoruba man, I'm a Nigerian. Before being a Nigerian, I'm an African.
1: Yeah.
0: Before being an African, I'm human.
1: Yeah.
0: And so I'm going to be a dad someday. God forbid that anything like that happens to my kids. I don't even know how I would survive.
1: Yeah.
0: So I don't even want to imagine what these people are going through. Mm-hmm. I don't even want to care who is doing it, whose fault it is. I'm just going to just say in my own way, what part or what role can I play? You know?
1: Yeah. Yeah.
0: So, yeah. I pray that God takes control, and I pray that his mercy just, you know, speaks for
1: Amen.
0: Us all. You know, even if all you can do is pray, then just pray and keep quiet. Bro.
1: Yeah,
0: like,
1: yeah. Thank you so much, Tariq, and I'm so sorry if I had to make you get emotional with this one. I never knew you were from Oyo State specifically. Yeah, I'm so sorry if you feel a certain way about this one. Right, so on a lighter note, if someone is getting to hear you for the first time, like in the Southeast, I know there are people who are probably just hearing, you know, you for the first time. What song do you think they should play first to, you know, get a grasp of who you are exactly, who Tariq is?
0: I would say Free and Italy.
1: Free and Italy.
0: Yes.
1: Okay.
0: Free because that's where I am. You know, I want to be free. Italy because I wrote a song concerning the kind of things that happened in Benin City to the young girls.
1: Mm-hmm.
0: And you know, I think if you want to know what I'm about and the kind of music I make, in terms of just writing songs about things that I've heard, things like just stories, you know.
1: Yeah,
0: listen to Free, listen to Italy. I hope that, you know, you would feel some sort of connection, and also I hope that you feel better. I don't want to make music and make people feel sad, you know. Even when I write things that are sad, I want you to feel better, or at least feel understood, you know.
1: Yeah, I get it. Thank you so much, Tariq. And right before we let you go, can you do like a freestyle for us right here before you go? Something for us to always remember you with.
0: What do I do? Do I do a song, or that is a complete freestyle?
1: Anything you want to

0: love, but no, I'm not a lover girl. I will not fall in love. All right, thank you so much, Tariq. It was such an interesting time with you right here on the show. I totally enjoyed that we had to do this, and I can't wait to have you more and more on the show, okay? Maybe at your leisure, you could just give a big shout out to Urban Radio, except you want to do it right now, and a big shout out to Myra too, who also anchored your interview, okay?
1: Thank you so much.
0: You're welcome. Thank you so much, and have a beautiful afternoon. What did you say?
1: I said big shout out to you as well, you know.
0: Thank you so much. Thank you, Tariq. I'd like you to have a great day, okay? Bye for now. All right, a big shout out to you, Tariq. Hold on with everything you got going. It was interesting to have you right here on the show. You know, Tariq is such a great guy, and it was interesting to see that he has a lot going on with him. And a big shout out to him. We're still going to play you another song by him, Chassis, right? And we just want you to enjoy that one. My name is Mara. This is where I'm going to be taking a bow right here on the show. Thank you so much for joining me since the hour of 12 o'clock right till the this very beautiful time. Keep streaming Tariq everywhere and make sure you don't touch the dial. My name is Myra, and I can't wait for us to do this again next week, Monday. And don't touch the dial. I'd like you to have a good day. Yeah, have a good day and keep vibing. TGIF, everyone, and make sure you have fun.

We don't just overtake. We take over.

Fortu, how you doing? We have some amazing soundtracks that we want to show you all. Now, this amazing soundtrack is called Ubochi Onyohi. It highlights the belief that every day is for the thief, but one day is for the owner. And the producer of this amazing soundtrack is Obinna Matthew. Paul Chibo, the artist of this soundtrack, hails from Anambra State. His music aims to inspire and motivate human race to impact their environment and society positively. Ubochi Onyohi by Paul Chibo is available on all streaming platforms such as Apple Store, Spotify, AudioMac, Boomplay, and so on. 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

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We have some amazing soundtracks that we want to show you all. This amazing song is titled More Than Enough. It was produced by XMIX. Nnenna Obi is a gospel female artist that inspires Christians, listeners, and song lovers with her music. Her songs are available on all streaming platforms. You can follow up Nnenna Obi on various social media platforms such as YouTube at Nne Obi TV, Facebook at Nnenna Obi, Instagram at Nnenna Obi Val. Please stay tuned and enjoy this amazing gospel soundtrack from Nnenna Obi.

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1: Hi guys, my name is Adonis. I'm from Bainway. I'm a fashion designer. When I'm not working, I'm cooking, I'm singing, or I'm dancing. And most importantly, in my resting time, I'm listening to 94.5 Urban Radio. 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

0: Hello, my name is Chidera Samese. 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

0: 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Hello, my dear people of Africa. You want to work inside health sector? Abi, you want follow collect training? 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If your answer na yes, then make you care register for Push Africa 1 year diploma for certificate nursing assistant training. Where they happen for African University College of Science and Technology, where they for Abuja. 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No waste time, oh. 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
3: Public service announcement. The attention of Akokenwani community and the general public is hereby drawn to the purported inauguration of a so-called land security committee by NGs, BPE and their agents without the knowledge, consent or approval of the recognized traditional rulers and the president general of Akokenwani community, namely His Royal Highness Igwe Bernard Nwoye, His Royal Highness Igwe Cyprian Ekwomchi, and Chief Romanus Onya. We wish to state unequivocally that any person or group acting outside the authority of the recognized leadership of the community does so on its own behalf and not on behalf of Akokenwani community. The public is therefore advised to disregard any unauthorized land security outfit not approved by the traditional rulers and the president general. Members of the public are further advised to exercise caution in any dealings concerning the disputed land. Ownership and related issues are presently before the High Court in suit number E/1059/2025 and remain pending determination. Notably, BPE is a defendant in the suit and has not yet entered appearance or filed any response before the court, even when they have been duly served. Interested persons are therefore urged to await the final decision of the court and refrain from any action that may prejudice the pending proceedings. We call on all sons and daughters of Akokenwani community to remain peaceful, law-abiding and vigilant, and on government authorities and security agencies to ensure that due process and respect for traditional institutions are upheld. Long live Akokenwani community. Signed, Chief Romanus Onya, President General Akokenwani Community.
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0: 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Ha, think I go do my work, eh? 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
7: 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The objective papers will be fully CBE, while the essay and test of practicals will be hybrid examination where the questions will be displayed on the screen and the candidates will capture answers on paper. Candidates can visit accredited cyber cafes, WAEC offices, and WAEC registration points nearest to them for pin poachers and online registration. Examination fee is 37,000 Naira only. Also, candidates will be required to pay 700 Naira commission to the accredited banks or agents. Candidates who wish to register after the close of entries are to pay 45,000 Naira only. The registration period is from May 4th to July 31st, 2026.
8: Examination towns, Enugu and Nsukka.
7: 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Do not participate in it. Signed, Uchenna Uchehara, Zonal Coordinator.
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13: 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He had Jingo, and they are here with us in the studio to share a few words about how you can become your own landlord in the city. I have the privilege of having with me a gentleman and a lady. First off, the gentleman, Odo Emano, is the CEO of Beyond Real Estate Company Limited. Good to have you here.
14: I'm happy to be here today.
13: Thank you for joining us. And also we have Obunna Chidima. Thank you for coming around. All right, tell us more about Beyond Real Estate Company Limited.
14: Beyond Real Estate, as the name implies, be your own landlord, is a registered real estate company in Enugu here, and we have office at 77 Ogui Road. We are here to discuss very important topic, which is high house rent in Enugu State, and this has been a very big problem that we are facing in Enugu State, in the sense that for you to rent a 3-bedroom apartment now for family people, you have to spend up to 2.5 million naira, some 3 million naira, and it's very disturbing. So we are here to educate us and find solution to this problem. So that's why we are here.
13: All right, interesting. Solutions on how to become your own landlord so that you don't have to pay high house rents, you say. Tell us, how long has your company been in business, and you know how you intend to get people to become landlords of their own?
14: I myself have been in real estate since 2014.
13: Okay.
14: I've been in total real estate. So I opened this company, Bio Real Estate, in 2021. And we have our first estate at Centenary City, Enugu here. We also have other estate even at Borgas, and the one that we're about to tell you now. So we have a lot of different estates in Enugu here. And what we are here to discuss is the problem. Yes, and the factors that causes all this problem, which is supply and demand imbalance.
13: Okay.
14: Yes, it means that the house available in Enugu State is not, is in short, the demand of the houses available is more than the house that is available.
13: Okay.
14: And that is why when you see somebody, he will put his property for 3.5 million naira. You say it's too much, it's too high, too high. You see, when you come the next day, you see somebody will come and pay for it.
13: Mm-hmm.
14: Because the supply is very small and the demand is too high.
13: Yeah.
14: Are you getting me? Then we have economic growth, inflation. These are the things that causes this high cost of
13: house rent
14: in Enugu State. Yes. Interest rates, location and amenities, rental regulation and policy, population growth and seasonal trend, and so many other factors that contribute on this. But where I put more interest to this is this supply and demand imbalance.
13: Yeah.
14: And that is why we are here. And that is why Beyond Real Estate, which is Be Your Own Landlord, B-Y-O-L, Be Your Own Landlord. That's why we come into it, to find solution, everlasting solution to this.
13: All right, let's get to Chidim. Why is it important that there is, there are solutions given to this high house rents that we have, you know, happening in Enugu? And you can also give us more background on why, you know, this is what is obtainable in Enugu at this point in time.
1: Why is important? Because people need to have their own land, make their own, build their own properties and all these things. And if you look at Enugu now, Enugu is a developed area.
13: Okay.
1: Our governor is doing well and people are rushing in, like for job opportunities and every other thing. So you see why people are rushing in, the rates which house rents are going up now, it's beyond
13: imagination. Yeah.
1: So why people are rushing in, the money is high. So we are now telling people that as the money is going high, because if they give you like 3 million or 2 million to go and pay for rent, and you said, oh, I don't have the rent, but another person would go and take it.
13: Yeah.
1: You understand now? Mm. So what we are here for is to tell you how you're going to get your own or own your own property.
14: Yes, we are here to provide that solution.
13: Okay.
1: Exactly.
14: Which is you working towards becoming your landlord.
1: Your landlord.
14: Just the way our name implies.
13: All right, so tell us how you're providing the solution, because
14: yes.
13: I know people will be keen to understand how can they become, because paying rent is high, but becoming a landlord should also demand a lot of resources too. So tell us about how you're providing solution in that regard.
14: Actually, it's not, when you start a journey, you see it getting to the end. The best thing is to start it. Are you getting me? Yes. And Enugu State government have been working towards it, which is opening road in so many locations. Like towards New Enugu now, you see that empty land there. Governor of Enugu put double lane, enter inside.
13: Yeah.
14: You see towards Proda, double rain, enter inside, so that people can access so easily. And last week, I was at Aborgas. I found out that there is road, the construction of road from Owo have gotten to Aborgas, because we have an estate in Aborgas.
13: Okay.
14: So you see that it's opening so many locations. And where we are telling people now to come and become their own landlord is along our estate, Legacy Crest Estate,
13: okay,
14: at Obokenike. And Governor of Enugu now is walking road, double road lane from T-Junction. He's already double road to T-Junction, mm-hmm, and he's walking from that T-Junction till Opiensuka.
13: Mm-hmm.
14: Are you getting me now? Yeah. And the road is, for now, you can from Oboke now come to Enugu town within 15 minutes, mm-hmm, because there's no more hold up. Okay. Many places that we used to have hold up now is no more. Mm-hmm. I get me. So movement is this road he's doing is making the movement to be easy,
13: okay,
14: and this property we are talking about is very close to where people are living, and you can build now. I get me,
13: yeah,
14: in this location. And what are we telling people that you should not be going to where putting your hand where your hand cannot reach. Are you getting me?
13: Mm.
14: Yes, you have been told that before you get land where you will build house, that you have to spend 40 or 50 million to acquire the land.
13: Mm-hmm.
14: But in this location now, our company wants as many as those people that is ready to become their own landlord and acquire this property. And this property is very good and in a good strategic place.
13: Okay.
14: So what we are telling people now is that you should come to Legacy Crest Estate and obtain your land there and start building. And before you know it, before 1 year, you become your own landlord. And when we have up to new 1,000 landlords in Enugu State,
13: yeah,
14: you see that price of the housing rent will go down. Those people that bring their own up, they will not see somebody that will rent it. This is a permanent solution to that.
13: Okay.
14: So what we are telling people now is that you have to come here and buy it. And we have our company, we deem it fit to give back to the society,
13: right,
14: which is making it possible for somebody to acquire this property with 2.5 million. It's sort of to use that money to go and pay rent, use it and acquire land.
1: Mm.
14: The journey of becoming a landlord started by acquiring land.
13: Okay.
14: Are you getting me? So when you pay this 2.5 million naira, it will give you document. You start building your own. Before you know it, you become your own landlord.
13: Mm.
14: And this opportunity we are giving is not for everybody.
13: Okay.
14: It's people that have the money at hand. Because this promo, this opportunity will end by ending of this month.
13: All right.
14: Yes, from 1st of June, it will be 3.5 million naira.
13: July.
14: Till end, July okay. ending.
13: Okay.
14: Which will go to 5 million naira. That's the normal price of that location.
13: Okay.
14: So you have this opportunity to acquire it. It's either 2.5 million or 3.5 million.
13: All right.
14: Are you getting me?
13: All right.
14: You become your own landlord. You start the journey. That is what we are advising people now. You can also invest in this property so that your money will be working for you. Instead of leaving your money in the bank and inflation will attack it, I advise you to go into real estate investment and you will never regret it. So we want investors, people that can buy 10 plots, 15 plots, 30 plots, we have it in this estate. So if you're a good investor, we are looking for smart investors. This opportunity is for smart investors because once you buy it, you know that in the next 1 month, your money have already started yielding profit for you.
13: Okay, so how can people get to contact you and make inquiries on this? Give out your phone numbers, office addresses, or whatnot.
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13: All right. You said you've been in the real estate business since 2014.
14: Yes.
13: Are people usually, when they want to buy land and become a landlord, they're looking for trusted real estate companies to buy from, right? So why should they trust you as a company and as a person? Why should they trust you to buy from you?
14: Yes, it's very good that you ask this question. We teach people how to make. You don't need even to trust anybody before you buy that buy from that person. What you need is the knowledge.
1: Yes.
14: How to do land verification and search. Are you getting me?
13: Yeah.
14: Don't buy land from anybody because of trust. Are you getting me?
13: Yeah.
14: Buy because of it is a verified property. Trusting people have put a lot of people into trouble. Because you trust somebody, you give the person money. After story will enter. Yes. Another thing that will make you to trust me is because I know how to do research. And another thing is that I have a estate that people have bought from me. So for you buying from me today, you are not the first person. I have been selling since 2014. And none of my clients, when I was still a rector, none of my clients had issue on the properties I bought for them till today. And even in my property, everybody that buy from me is always comfortable and the landlords are happy doing business with me. And this will bring me to give another gift to people that will come for inspection.
13: Okay.
14: That I'm going to give them access to my course, Ultimate Step-by-Step Guide on how to do land transaction in Enugu State. The documentation you need and those information, how to do search of land.
13: All right. So you're going to
14: give this course free of charge for people that will
13: come. On how they can search and verify.
14: Yes.
13: Okay.
14: Yes. And this is what people pay 20,000 naira to collect from me.
13: Okay.
14: I'm the one that arrange it.
13: Okay.
14: I get you. So I'm going to give you free. And also, rectors is invited. Because me, I started as a rector in 2016, in 2014, when I was still a student in IMT here. So within before I finished my studies in university, I became my own landlord. I built, and so in my last final year, that's when I received my first renting money.
13: Okay.
14: And it is very sweet. So I will advise anybody that is hearing me now that you should start your own real estate journey. Because I see people selling real estate as people that is doing the work of God.
13: How so?
14: Yes, it's a service to humanity. Because in Isaiah 25 verse 4, God promised everybody shelter. Are you getting me? Yes. God promised even you that is listening is shelter. And we, the rectors, we are helping people to acquire this shelter fulfill the God's wish. So that is it. You that is hearing my voice, you can start your real estate journey by becoming a rector. Yes. You can see it as your plan B business. And it is not going to stop you from whatever you are doing, whether your business or your work. You see it as plan B. And the commission that you'll be making from this rector, it will help you to become your own landlord. And we are having training every Thursday by 3 p.m. and every Saturday by 10 a.m. You'll come and learn first. When you get trained, it will help you to grow faster in real estate.
13: All right. One more time, tell people how they can contact you, get in contact with you, and then find out how you go about, you know, this land sales.
1: So you people can contact us through our numbers. You can come on our social media at Bio Real Estate. You can contact us through this number. I'll call it again, 081-67-73-73-70. You can also come to our office at number 77 Ogui Road, Enugu. I'll call the number one last time, 081-67-73-73-70.
13: All right, final words from you as we wrap this up, Mr. Emmanuel. Why do people need to become landlords? And, you know, what's your advice to those who think that house rents are really high in Enugu and they need to do something about it?
14: Yes, what advice I'm going to give you that is listening to us now is that you have to start this journey today.
13: Okay.
14: If you have 2.5 million naira, you start and grab this opportunity and become your own landlord. When you start it now, before 2 to 5 years, you see yourself living in your house. The problem is that, do you have the college to start it?
13: Mm-hmm.
14: Once you start it, you see it accomplished.
1: Mm-hmm.
13: All right, thank you so much for coming around. Chidima, any final words from you?
1: Don't wait to buy land. Buy it today and wait, because once the price go up, it will never come down. So come to us now and we'll help you.
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0: one that will be 2 weeks in a row. You need to stick around and find out if Asake's song, Forgiveness, will make it back to the top yet again. Now, I've got a lot of information to share this weekend on the Yellow Top 10. I tell you what, it's award season. It's new music season. There's a lot of collaborations you need to look out for. Now, this particular artist that I'm about to play his song has refused to leave the Yellow Top 10. He keeps popping up in here and there, but who can blame him? His album is doing pretty good, and I mean Mr. Money himself. It's Asake from the Money album, the fourth studio album, that is, with Why Love, right here at number 10 on the Yellow Top 10.
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but fed me, consider lucky. 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

0: Yo, what up, man? It's the Jiggy Jigger, the coolest kid in Africa, and that's the scene. Right now, you are listening to the Yellow Top 10. Stay tuned.
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0: One Day Cole. Now, One Day Cole caught up with Apple Music, and he had this to share concerning his new album.
1: Can we get a few names? Can we get signed on Apple Music? You feel me? Can we get some exclusives on Apple Music? Who are some of these collaborators that you got on this album?
2: I'll just say everybody that's on the album.
1: Yeah, talk to me.
2: I have King Maddie on the album.
1: Okay, shout out to King Maddie.
2: I have Ruga on the album.
1: Ruga.
2: I have Benson on the album.
1: Shout out to Buju.
2: I have Laz on the album.
1: Okay, Laz. Shout out to the Black Diamond Collective.
2: Yeah, I have Dera on the album.
1: Dera.
2: I have Projects on the album.
1: Okay.
2: I have Fido on the album.
1: Shout out to Fido.
2: Yeah.
1: Okay.
2: And I have my brother from the album.
1: Who's his brother you talking
2: my
1: about?
2: My brother is on the album.
1: Which brother you talking about?
2: My only brother. Like, what
1: I
2: you
1: mean,
2: talking
1: I'm
2: about?
1: Your brother. You got your brother
2: yeah,
1: here,
2: I got
1: too?
2: Another brother, but you know...
1: Which brother are you talking
2: I'm
1: about?
2: I'm talking about my blood brother.
1: Okay.
2: Yeah, I got Wiz on the album. So.
1: Shout out to Big Wiz.
2: Also.
1: Sheesh.

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0: 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It's your boy, Kes Daniel.
1: 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This is CK, Africa's boyfriend.
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1: All right, you're still tuned in to the Yellow Top 10. You just heard Kid Carter teamed up with Marvel, and they called that one Big Bum Bum at number 8. I'm your man, Victor G. We're counting 10 of Nigeria's biggest hits. We've counted 10, we've counted 9, and we just counted number

Speaking about his gray hair, his gray hair situation, you know, a lot of people have been asking, how come he's graying so fast? And Mr. Easy said he is a Targaryen. Now,

so good that I love the video even more. And speaking about people that are having good times, big shout out to Pella and Jarvis for doing their thing all the way in Benin. Well, let me put it this way, he paid the bride price. All right, you're still tuned into the Yellow Top 10, and I'm your man, Victor G, and we're counting 10 of Nigeria's biggest hits. We've kind of up to number 6. That was Benson teaming up with SARS, Back Outside. And speaking about that, Apple Music is the place to be when it comes to you enjoying good music. I tell you what, you have over 100 million songs to stream and enjoy. Local, international, iOS, Android, wherever you belong. I tell you, you get to enjoy nothing but good quality music when you sign up today. And how do you become part of it? Pick up your phone and dial *480*5#. I say it again, dial *480*5# to be part of Apple Music. It only costs you 1,300 naira. I mean, look at that amount.

0: that, we're going straight to the midway point at number 5. The man himself, the Mr. Money himself. He's been all over the countdown for weeks now, and he's here at the midway point with Money Can't Buy Happiness at number 5. When I return, more information to share. Don't move a muscle.
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0: Yeah, it's your boy Zlatan Ibrahim Kapai to my Mighty Park, and you're listening to the Yellow Top 10. 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

0: amazing songs you're going to be listening to this weekend. All right, a little bit of sad news now. Legendary music mogul who signed the likes of Whitney Houston has died at 94, and I'm talking about none other than Clive Davis. If you know Clive Davis, well, if you're young, you might not know Clive Davis. You might need to ask mommy and daddy about Clive Davis, all right? The BET Awards is going to be kicking off June 28th, this Sunday. And guess what? Your fave, talk about Thames, she's confirmed to perform at the 2026 BET Awards. That's right. We're heading straight to what? We're heading straight to number four.
1: We're fantastic. We're fantastic at number four. Yellow Top 10.
2: 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I think Jiggy, I think Fresh. Yo, this is the Yellow Top 10. 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

0: Coming out of number three right here on the Yellow Top 10, you just heard Asake from his fourth studio album, Money, and he called that one Gratitude right here on the Yellow Top 10. I saw something very artistic in that video, and I say what? Good work, Asake. Good work and the team, by the way. And now, speaking about that, make sure you don't miss a call with MTN, who they call and how do you become part of it. If you, for example, have a call and you don't know who's calling you, let's put it this way, that number isn't saved on your contacts. You know, sometimes you feel a little bit laid back picking up calls that you're not familiar with because, let's say, for example, it's not even saved on your contacts. But I tell you what, if you need to figure that out, look no further. 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Dial *4800# today to be part of MTN Who They Call. Remember, *4800# to be part of it, and you get to know who's calling you at a particular time. It only costs you 50 bucks, all right? Now, from number three, we're going straight to where? We're going straight to number two. Number two right here on the Yellow Top 10 is coming in from Black Bones, teaming up with Mr. Money himself, Asake, and this is Chanel.
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0: What's happening? My name is Files, aka Files the Bad Guy. And right now, you are listening to the Yellow Top 10. Oh, shit.
1: All right, ladies and gentlemen, once you hear that tune, you definitely know it's time for what? Play Street Fresh, right here on the Yellow Top 10. I'm your man, Victor G. We've covered 9 songs already. It's time to bring you 4 amazing songs that are not officially on the countdown, but these songs are doing pretty well. They're new releases, but you never know, they just might find themselves in the official countdown, maybe next weekend. And speaking about something really fresh, Victoria's got a song called Fresh, right here on Play Street Fresh.
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4 songs on Play Street Fresh. It's time to bring you the number one song. But before I do that, here's a quick recap on how the Yellow Top 10 kicked off. The Yellow Top 10 kicked off at number 10 with brand new entry on the countdown, Asake with Why Love.

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0: 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I tell you what, dial *410# today, and you can enjoy some of these exciting tunes. Excite your callers. Come on, give your phone some excitement. Now, check out the list of amazing songs that have been converted to tunes. The likes of Mr. Marco Polo, he's got a tune called Toasting. G7 is here with Champion. The Coco Master himself, The Banj, is here with Suddenly. Ali Jita has got Matan Arewa. And Kiss Daniel has got Police. Now, these are exciting songs that have been converted to tunes. Now, if you're not very familiar with coloring back tunes, what it does is, you know when you put a call across to a friend of yours and that music you get to hear before your friend gets to pick up? That's what MTN Color Ringback Tune is about, all right? So don't make your phone plain. Give your phone some excitement. Give it some fire, all right? Add some color, according to one of my friends. All right, it's all here. So be part of it. Sign up today by dialing *410# to get this exciting Color Ringback Tunes on the MTN network. My job is done, but before I get out of here, it's time for me to bring you the number one song on the Yellow Top 10. I've been your man, Vic the G, and yes, you guessed it, 2 weeks in a row, Asake is still holding it down with what? Forgiveness, right here on the Yellow Top 10. I'll be seeing you next weekend, all right? This is your number one song.
1: 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I'm the Banj, the Coco Master.
0: Yes, you guessed it. 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

0: For the past couple of days, there has been this fierce political storm that seems to be brewing. Many civil society groups and opposition leaders, including the presidential candidate of the Nigeria Democratic Congress, Peter Obi, and even the citizens, some citizens rather, they have called for the resignation of President Bola Tinubu, and they said that he has failed in governance. According to the critics, they said that hardship in the country has worsened, insecurity is on the rise, and the general living conditions across the country are steadily on decline. Of course, many try to compare what we have seen in this, this administration and even the previous administrations to what we see with leaders in other countries, especially in Europe. Of course, not our African leaders. From what we have seen so far in other climes, leaders in developed countries would willingly tender their resignation if they fail to meet the expectations of the people, or even when there is a growing call for them to resign. But that is obviously not the case in Nigeria. Some of the critics pointed to the 2023 election campaign, where the president made several promises, including that he would ensure that Nigerians have a steady electricity supply. And he said, because I've seen that video, it has been played on social media several times, and he categorically said that Nigerians should vote him out, or should not vote him at all for a second term if he fails to deliver on those commitments that he made, particularly in providing stable power and fighting corruption and, you know, improving the welfare of Nigerians. But more than 3 years down the line, can we say that these promises have been met? For many Nigerians, basic things of life, they are now luxury, feeding, housing, security, and all that. And we saw that the presidency responded to those calls from the opposition leaders, dismissing Peter Obi's call for the president's resignation. And the presidency described what Peter Obi said as misplaced priorities and not the reflection of the development in Nigeria since 2023 that President Tinubu took over the mantle of leadership. Somebody like the presidential spokesperson Bayon Nanuga, there was a statement that he released a few days ago where he said that Obi's position failed to reflect the country's constitutional and political realities. And he also spoke on a number of things. For instance, he spoke on security, and he maintained that the administration has recorded a measurable progress through intensified military operations and even increased investments in national security infrastructure. He also talked about the economy, and from what he said, he said that the president inherited a dead horse economy, and after that he had to put some reforms in place that previous administrations could not do. For instance, the removal of fuel subsidy, the devaluation of the naira, and all that. He pointed to the fact that Nigeria has recorded positive gross domestic products every quarter since 2023, and he said that trade surplus and foreign reserves have continued to improve. I think recently we saw a report that Nigeria's foreign exchange reserves recently climbed to about $51.03 billion. And this represents the highest level that we have seen in 17 years. From the report that we saw, they said that this was made possible through increased capital inflows, stronger oil export receipts, and a surge in non-oil foreign exchange earnings. And of course, Onanuga also pointed to the fact that the revenue that our revenue has increased tremendously. The revenue that was generated in May 2026 was about 15.7 trillion naira. And this is double the amount of revenue that was recorded in 2022. And to a greater extent, he said that this has boosted development efforts by subnational governments. But even with the high figures that he has reeled out, the real question is if we have really achieved all these, why is it that all of that, they've not really reflected on the lives of the citizens? Well, he was on television a few days ago where he also spoke to a number of issues, and he insisted that the realities pointed out by some Nigerians and the opposition leaders are not the true state of the country, because governors right now, they have more money to work with. I would like you to take a listen to this, and when we come back, we'll continue with this conversation.
1: I've been to the Northwest. I think I want to recommend to critics of this government to leave Abuja or leave Lagos and go and find out what's happening in the states. The states in Nigeria are alive. Things are happening there. Because of the President Tinubu's policies, states now have a lot of money to embark on a lot of projects that have impact on the people they govern. We saw it in Kaduna, in Kebbi.

0: fact, of reason we came back to, we went to Ebonyi, we saw it in force in Cape, in Ebonyi state, in Enugu state, in Abia. States are doing things they never dreamt of in the last 5 years. In fact, I've asked some governors who said they would have preferred to be governor, ex-governor, to be governor now under the administration of Bola Tinubu. Because they funds. And they are building schools, they are building roads, they are building health institutions. They are embarking on, in fact, in Ebonyi, the governor is building a tunnel, an overpass, an underpass, everything from the resources that come from the federal government, from the federation account. So you see this all over. Governor Mba has never shied away from saying every time that whatever he's able to do now, all those things, building smart schools, building an electronic network in the state, is because of the money coming from federation account. And when you want to look at government impact, we have to start from that level. People always focus on federal, whereas the states, that's where you should begin from. And the states are not hesitant to always say they are happy to be governors. I mean, those governors under this administration. Things are really changing. And people should wake up to that, that things are changing. And the nation is better for it.
1: So from where he is sitting, Nigeria has made tremendous progress. You know, state governors now have a lot of money to work with. Most of them are building smart schools and all that. And he says that this is coming because the president made it possible. He provided them with the money to work with. He also made reference to a survey that he carried out. And from the survey, he said that Nigerians are heavily benefiting from the reforms of the president. And he doesn't really see the level of hunger that people are making reference to. I would like you to hear this from the horse's mouth.
0: These kind of things that you mentioned are your conclusion. Has anybody really done a poll to find out whether public frustration is rising or things like that? I went to the States. I came back. I said we went to Ebonyi, to Enugu, we went to Abia, we went to Kaduna State. We must have talked about 8 or 9 states now. We didn't see this level of thing you're talking about. They were praising this president. One day I was traveling from Lagos, from Ibadan to Lagos, and Google Maps told me that there's a go slow in the approach to Lagos. I decided to take Jebo the Shagamu via Shagamu. And what struck me was that I just found myself on a paved road, concrete road. I said, wow, when was this one built? I've not been to Jebu for some time, and a few times I've been there, I always pass came through Ekwe. So I said, wow, this is different. And I found that our people, our Jebu people, they've stopped complaining. I said, oh, no wonder. They now have a brand new road that's not just an asphalt road, a concrete road. Is that not beneficial to me or any use of that road? Is it beneficial? People are benefiting. Anytime I go to Lagos and I ask Google Maps to tell me, how soon will I get home? Google Maps would tell me 1 hour, 7 minutes. Before, 2 hours, 30 minutes. And the reason for that is because we now have a coastal road that has shortened my travel time. Is that not beneficial? What are people talking about, really? Look, if you have students, if you are a parent, and you have 4 children in university, and they're able to access federal loan, which is interest-free, are they not benefiting? If you are a civil servant, and you can access the credit card, very cheap loan, at below interest is about 7%. Now, people can access that loan at single digit. Are they not benefiting? We have been pigeonholed into certain assumptions, certain conclusions. Let me just say, it's like in the early days of this government, I think the president went to Lagos, I think it was coming from the Central Mosque, and somebody now did a voiceover.

0: Onanuga, and he made reference to the student loan, the roads, and all that has been built by the president as a result of all have they were built by the governor and some by the president as a result of increase in revenue. Well, when he was asked about the 70,000 naira minimum wage, he the fact that 70,000 naira paid as minimum wage cannot be enough based on the fact that naira was devalued, he had this to say.
1: If I work for government, if I am 70,000 naira, unless I'm crazy or I'm just dumb lazy, I will go and do something on the side, add to my income. I'm not saying there has been no increase in the cost of living. I've not said so. What I'm saying is that, yeah, some people may not have adjusted easily because of we are just 3 years in office because of the sudden devaluation of the naira and the other policy that we have. But what I'm saying is that things are not as dismal as the opposition is saying. If you look at you mentioned macroeconomic indicators, it shows that something is going on right for in this country. And you have to get that macroeconomic sector right before you can have a micro. Yeah. And there's nowhere in the world, where reforms that we are implementing, where they have been done, where people don't go through certain pressures, certain pains. That's what we are facing. This president is acutely aware of this problem. And a lot of policies he has been pursuing, they have been directed to reducing the pains that people face. Look, we increased the cost of fuel. Went up. What did the president do? Say, look, there's an alternative, a cheaper one to fossil fuel, and that is CNG. That is what the president is doing. He knows fuel, petrol is expensive. This is expensive. This is an alternative, far cheaper.

0: So from the submissions that were made by your Onanuga, can we really say that this administration really understands the reality of many Nigerians at this point in time? You know, we have seen them make reference to the macroeconomies and all the figures, but the fact still remains the same. The basic question that a lot of people are asking is whether these the macroeconomies and the figures that they have reeled out, do they really reflect or on the lives of the citizens? But why are they different from what the citizens, the lived realities of many citizens? You know, 2 days ago, the Nigeria's First Lady, Remi Tinubu, also spoke to some newsmen, and she highlighted the federal government's ongoing effort to support vulnerable Nigerians by providing direct grants, not loans, you know, to help citizens establish things like small-scale ventures. Let's take a listen.
1: We're trying to give hope, and to start Akara business doesn't take a lot of money. To start roasting corn, or somebody even said about grant, you see they're saying that, kuli doesn't take much. We didn't give them a loan. We gave it to them as a grant. So we've encouraged Nigerians as best as we could. What is within our hands, I have given, you know, and I keep giving, you know. And those are the things we've done. I remember giving for TB, when I heard there's so much TB cases, I gave 2 billion. To breast cancer, I gave 1 billion. To food malnutrition, I gave 500 million. So those are the things we've been doing and making sure we can make sure that whatever this government is trying to do, that it will see the light of the day. So in Agric we've done, in social investment we have, in education we've given a little bit of scholarship, ICT training, and with NIDA. So, and all those are things, and we are still open, still want to do more. The narrative has really changed, has changed to challenge the average man, whereas the average man is supposed to have hope. So I like the idea that Mr. President said this is the renewed hope agenda. We have to renew our hope. And that's how we renew our hope, you know. And that's what I have to tell Nigerians.
2: Thank you very much.
0: And yeah, she said we have to renew our hope. Well, this has generated a lot of reactions from many Nigerians. And for many people, it's not just about women starting petty businesses. There is nothing wrong with that, actually. But at this particular point in time, in 2026, and as a progressive nation, a lot of people feel that we should have moved past or beyond that, you know, beyond telling people to start up petty businesses. We should look beyond that and start thinking of how to empower them in sectors like the tech sector and all that. Some weeks ago, the same First Lady gave new bosses to some APC leaders, APC women leaders, and she said that those bosses will help them for ahead of the campaign, ahead of the election 2027. And this is something that we have seen over the years. The leaders live, you know, flamboyant lives and spend aggressively, but Nigerians are consistently told to tighten their belts. So can we say that at this point that this administration has totally exhausted all they have for Nigerians? Are we still being hopeful? Can we say that we are really hopeful, or shouldn't really expect so much from this government? And from what the opposition leaders have pointed out, the fact that if a government is not doing so well, you know, it should resign. Do you share that same sentiment with the opposition leaders? Do you think that this is something that we should be talking about here in Nigeria? You know, this evening I would like to get your thoughts, your contributions, whether the government, what the presidency has said, is that your reality? Is that the reality on ground? Because they have mentioned that, I mean, they don't see the kind of hunger that we are talking about, is that really your reality? The numbers to call are 0916-000-4945. Let's get your thoughts this evening. Hello.
2: Hi, Fama. Good evening.
0: Good evening to you.
2: Yeah, this is Chukwemeka calling from Ababa.
0: All right, go on.
2: Congratulations to Urban Radio and Trevor in particular for our new zone.
0: All right, go on. Thank you very much.
2: You're welcome. Well, my contribution to that is expressly here. I share the sentiment that President Bola Ahmed, but not just his deputy as well, should be resigned. And to be honest with you, if they can actually say that they are not going to contest this 2027 election, that's the only reason why I may see a gleam of hope that 2027 election may hold. But in as much as they insist on that, on their righteousness, their self-righteousness, that they are the best that Nigeria has ever had. Because each time that Nigerians present their agony to them, they will deny that such things don't exist, just like you have presented to us a quarter by another state. Does he go into the market? The person that is mentioning about starting a petty business of corn, does she know the how much amount of money that both local government, or that is one that are officially recognized, state government, the police, and the ones that are not officially recognized, because each time that you call and tell them, they will tell you that they went to that place, there are nothing like Abure. But just like, for instance, in any business, they keep on telling us that all the money that they are collecting from the petty traders or wheelbarrow pushers, children of 7 years, 8 years, 11 years, that they have suspended it. Come to Ababa Market just as they are talking. Come to Ababa Market here and verify. Maybe some other people should go into investigative journalism. But the thing is that even if they see it, they will tell you that it's AI report. And that is the problem that we have. They keep on telling us to collaborate and work together, but we don't see the collaboration with them. They are just like iron. Why the entire citizens are just like clay, and clay and iron cannot meet because they are too high up there and they don't feel the force of the masses. So let President Bola Ahmed Tinubu and his group resign, and then I tell you that there may be a few more. So thank you very much.
0: All right, thank you. Thank you so much for your thoughts. Keep the calls coming. Hello. Hello.
3: Good evening, ma.
0: Good evening to you.
3: I beg. Make a speaker for Pidgin. No president will feed you as this man they do. This man is a very good president. Whoever talks say that the man, you see, the problem is that we don't want to help ourselves. You understand? You will see some group of people who just sit down for township doing nothing. Why not go to the village and fight for yourself? Eh? There is a lot of farm where people can go and farm. All those children that are moving about in the city. Because all of them, because the people continue to complain about president. He do what? He add money to the poor. But I tell you that those poor people, those motorcycle, what they call them, Kekinapep, see how much they are charging people. Eh? We are the people causing the problem for ourselves.
0: But hold on. When you compare how much you buy fuel to what you were used to 3 years ago, do you think that the country has progressed?
3: Okay,
0: continue. I can hear you.
3: You understand? When something change, you too will change. Eh? Okay, look at them now. For instance, now, from Obuete to Ababa, they charge 500 naira. Eh? Well, a liter of fuel we go to Obuete to Ababa two times. Listen, and now you bought that a liter of fuel for 1,400.
0: All right.
3: You understand? So if people can use conscience, this government is good.
0: All right. Thank you very much.
3: Thank you.
0: Thank you so much for your thoughts. Keep the calls coming. Hello. Hello.
4: Hello.
0: Good evening.
4: Good evening.
0: Good evening to you.
4: Yeah, this is Obada. I'm calling from Enugu.
0: All right, go on.
4: You see, those two persons that spoke, you interview them, you say they are also, okay, spokesmen or spokeswoman for the president. You see, the way these people talk, you can see that they don't even understand what is, leadership. And this one, we gave 500,000 for somebody to start Kulikuli. This one, to we gave 1 million for. This one, see, with Nigeria has entered what you call it, one chance. We're in trouble here. Look, the way they talk, you can now see clearly that these ones, they don't understand what it means to lead it. They don't even understand what economy is all about. It's just, you can see it. You are fighting against opposition. When they talk, you say they have talked, and then you attack them. So they don't have anything. So they don't have anything to offer. The only thing left, the best option left for this Tinubu and his team is just to resign. At least, because they don't have the idea, they don't have the atom of, you know, they don't even have the, what it takes to lead the people. They don't possess it at all. They're just running, you know, beating about the bush. When they talk, you can't even put together. They can't even put together something that will even give people some kind of, you know, leverage. They're just talking for talking's sake. Attacking people, you know, attacking the opposition, you know, here and there. So this, the only thing that will give Nigerians hope is that when they wake up one day and say they have resigned, right, they're not interested in contesting. And all that right. Is it. Because these people, they are not just there for the interest of the masses. All so right. That's my take.
0: All right, thank you. Thank you so much. Thank you for your thoughts. Hello.
5: Hello, good evening, Fama.
0: Good evening to you. Go on.
5: You see, it's not clear to everyone that Mr. President does not have any solution for this country. He does not. He does not have any clue to what we need to Nigeria forward. It's very clear. What are they saying? Granite and is that how they are grading us to? How is that he's talking to you now? I'm on sick bed. I know how much I do spend on medication. Before they came in, I know how much I do spend on medication. I spend it not like that, three times or four times of what I do spend before. And the idea of preaching rubbish. How will they come? In fact, Nigeria, we have entered one chance. It's very clear. Thank you.
0: All right. Thank you very much. And we wish you speedy recovery. All right, keep the calls coming. 0916-000-4945. Hello? Hello?
6: Hello?
0: Good evening. Good evening to you.
6: Let me turn it down.
0: All right.
6: For my remaining sense, watching about when I meet you from Abuja in Kano West.
0: All right, go on.
6: Although I don't blame anybody that said that the Mr. President is good at his working. Maybe, you know, in Nigeria, sacrifices is the order of the day in Nigeria. Immediately they give you 1 naira or maybe a receiving money, a free money that doesn't last. You know, you start clapping for the president, saying that the president is doing well. Without even looking forward, you know, checking the economy of the country, checking how Nigeria would be if the president leaves it. You know, Nigeria, we are finding it very difficult to succeed in this country. And somebody telling us that he's doing well. But the problem is the INEC and judiciary, the institution that has believed that Nigeria cannot do it. It hasn't been that these people, you know, can be fair and this thing. Nigeria will just, you know, decide whether the president is doing well. But after everything, when we struggle to finish, to get our TVC, to cast a vote, even to reject money from the those who think that they are not doing well, you know, reject their money, to vote our mind, they will still truncate it, just do their own mind. That is the problem Nigerians have. And you see that revolution cannot be this in Nigeria because the tribes and the people, some people say that it's their brother, that you should leave it. And while the others say that it's because of not your brother. That's the problem we have. And I believe that one day God will just give us a somebody that this will believe. Maybe this INEC chairman, as all of them believe that the INEC chairman will deliver them. Maybe the man can sleep and wake up and changes his mind, decided to do the right thing. And Nigeria will be free from this bondage. That's what I want to say. And I want to thank God for favor. I say right. Congratulations to her.
0: Thank you.
6: Thank you.
0: Thank you very much.
6: For her newborn baby. And I do that God Almighty will protect them and guide them and give them money to cater for the three children. Because it's not an easy thing. I'm so much happy. And I thank God for the good influence of the prime time. I say may God Almighty bless her and make her keep her strong in this Omugo period in Jesus' name.
0: Amen. Thank you so much. Thank you for your thoughts. Keep the calls coming. Hello.
7: Hello. Good evening.
0: Good evening to you.
7: I just joined, but I have heard from those who are calling. And no quota will continue. This is John Chisemekan here.
0: All right, go on.
7: Hello.
0: I can hear you. Go on.
7: Okay. So, the one saying that advising people to start doing akara and kulikuli, which one is her own children doing among those things he named? I cannot blame her because they are there enjoying our money, so she can say anything she likes. And this is Nigeria. But I know one day God will act against those who are punishing us in Nigeria. Thank you very much.
0: All right, thank you very much. Thank you for your thoughts. Hello? Hello? Hello? All right. Hello? Can you hear me? Hello?
8: Hello, good evening.
0: Good evening to you.
8: Hello, good evening.
0: Good evening. I can hear you. Go on.
8: Okay. Please, there is something I want to say here. Somebody was lamenting. Revolution cannot work in Nigeria. I want to tell you, my sister, whatsoever we are doing, whatever you want to do, however you think about it, go to the police unit. Do whatever you want. Listen to me. These people's hearts have been hardened. And they said, you can't do anything. But I want to tell you, the problem Nigeria have is this. The Nigerians are trying to save their life while they are losing their life. The scripture says, if you want to save your life, you lose it. If you want to lose your life, you save it. Whoever that is thinking that another way will solve Nigerian problem, the person is a joker. I'm telling you the truth. That's why when at times you call people on the studio, they tell you, get your PVC, go to the police station. In my house, I will just laugh. I say, these people, are they paid? Are they among the people that are oppressing the people? Why is it that somebody is not talking about revolution? That is my worry. Why is it that people are not talking about revolution? Why? Tell me why. Do you know, may I tell you something? Any person that telling you that is ethnicity that will make it not to work is a lie. How many are we in Enugu here? How many people? Do you know how many people, how many millions of people in Enugu? Who can stand them if they wake up tomorrow?
0: All right.
8: My dear sister, the only thing I'm trying to tell you is that Nigerians are not hungry. They are never tired. When the time comes, as it was in the day of the people in Samaria, they started eating their children. And until they woke up to go and went to Elisha, and tell Elisha, speak up, people are dying. Before Elisha made the statement, Elisha said, if I did not make this statement, they will mock me. And Elisha made statement and things changed. Except we do that, I pity Nigerians. Thank you very much.
0: All right, thank you so much. Thank you for your thoughts. And one of the concerns that people have is the fact that this government seems to be speaking from both sides of their mouth, right? We've seen that Bayo Onanuga on one end, he says that Nigerians are not suffering. Then we have also heard from Femi Gbajabiamila, the chief of staff to the president, and he says that the federal government is working on reviewing the national minimum wage because 70,000 naira does not reflect the prevailing economic realities. You know, so which one is it that the government is not in tandem? Is it that they are not working together? You know, there seems to be this disconnect, right? I can't really make sense of it at this point. But let's continue taking your calls. 0916-000-4945. Hello.
9: Thank you.
0: Good evening to you.
9: Chukwudi from Ogun.
0: All right, go on.
9: So, you are not far from the truth. The government is like the officials are not united. So, they are into disarray when it comes to making a statement. You can imagine Oranoga saying Nigerians are not hungry. There's nothing to see that Nigerians are hungry. And the other one is saying that 70,000 minimum wage is low, that federal government has to review it. That are their statements. So that tells you there are no united. Okay, the one saying that you get the last call that called saying that it's not something that Nigeria should worry. That if you enter bus from Bolivia, like 500 naira. Okay, as even now it's a mini bus or a low 300. So when you go about that, come back with the 1 liter. He is arguing that that bus won't consume 1 liter of fuel to go back, come back. Okay, when you go, come back, mini bus carrying seven passengers, then go come back. You buy another 1 liter, add, go come back. Then if you, all the tests and the wears, your motor will return. You will, from that money your motor make, you will take a Kata eat. Then your family issue, you will take Kata eat. The shop, the food you eat that day, and from that money, you will take Kata eat. Mm. Somebody in this Nigeria is telling us that the hike in price of fuel is auguring well to Nigeria. No problem. Thank you.
0: All right, keep the calls coming. Hello. Good evening to you.
10: All right, go on.
0: Go on.
10: Congratulations to her.
0: Thank you so much. We'll hear that.
10: The issue is that this government, they're just buying time. They don't have anything upstairs. They don't know what is governance. They can't even define what governance is all about. They don't know what is democracy. As soon as they told us, this is the inaugural speech, during the so-called June 12th, Democracy Day, he said that after 20 years of civilian rule. And that is the only truth you have spoken. And that is the truth. So he believed that there is civilian rule. And that is accepted. So we are not in democracy. This is not democracy that we expected to have. The issue is that they are just buying time. As my brother said, we have entered one chance. And that's what it is. Somebody said that he should resign. He's not going to resign. It's not in their DNA. The resignation is not the idea of politicians of Nigeria. As long as money is coming to their pocket, even when people are dying, they don't care. Is it not the same president, your senior president, that told us that you continue to protest and then continue to enjoy in Aso Rock, that we cannot do anything? Is it not the service senator that told us that if you're a criminal, if you're a Boko Haram, if you're a bandit, if you go to APC, your sins are forgiven and you've come and said, service senator. This is what they tell us, meaning that you cannot do anything. They're doing whatever they say, whatever everything they like, and they have the consequences. I say, all of us go to hell. We cannot do anything. But I tell them that there's God that we serve. When God will start his work, they have crippled us, they have euthanized us with hunger, they have bust us to the corner, and they have pushed us behind the wall. We know they have everything, both initially, INEC, military, BSS, police, all they have there in their pocket. There's one person they don't have in their pocket, and that is God Almighty. If God is trying to wait on them, there's no running place to them, for them. I'm going to carry more. So we can embrace it.
0: All right. Thank you very much. Keep the calls coming. 0916-0004945. Hello.
11: Hello.
0: Good evening.
11: I am asking for Enugu.
0: All right, go on.
11: Do you know, I have spoken before, I say we are because of ourselves, problem of ourselves. Do you know that some civil servants don't go to work to work once in a week? Who will work that money out? Will the president there, Abuja, and work out from their work? Look at what the teachers were doing. The teachers don't even teach the children. Time will come when they, you see this thing, the people we are talking, time will come when people will just knock door and they ask you to give them money. You give, if you don't give them, they kill you. Because these children, they are condemning. Look at what the teachers are doing. Some teachers go work teaching once in a week. They only go to they buy expo for the children. I advise them to bring money.
0: All right.
11: To business.
0: All
11: then
0: right.
11: Who are who we are condemning the children, we condemning the society?
0: All right.
11: Eh? Every time the civil servant is our first problem is civil servant.
0: All right, thank you very much.
11: Civil servant is our problem. Every day they will continue for increasing for money. They want increasement. Yet they will not do the work. None of them go to the work. Have you ever gone to the government? I see whether we see anybody there.
0: All right, thank you very much. You have called before, so I have to let you go so that all the people can contribute to this conversation, right? Hello?
12: Good evening.
0: Good evening.
12: Good evening.
0: Good evening to you.
12: Victor from MNN.
0: All right, go on, Victor.
12: You see, this government, anybody that say we have entered one chance, we are not yet entered one chance. By 2027, we will all enter one chance. Just imagine a first lady of a country telling us that I'll fry akara. How many times does she fry akara? That you empower somebody to fry akara. You empower somebody in a country to fry kuli kuli. What a shame under this government. And we should not expect anything more than what we are expecting now. As you see, by 2027, APC have done, we do more than what we are seeing now. You see, by Ononoga, he is doing his job. Because he was hired to do his job. My problem is this, media people, like Boyo Nonoga, if Nigeria conducts the election fair and fair, this government lose election, you will join another party and you will criticize this government now. Tinubu told us that they inherited that government. Which party? Is it not Tinubu? It's for some Buhari government.
0: Right.
12: You hated that government. From which party? Who are the elite in that party in the first place? My sister, we pray that God will give us courage for this government because nothing good will come out from APC. Thank you.
0: All right. Thank you very much. Thank you so much. Hello. Hello.
13: Hello. Good evening.
0: Good evening to you.
13: Please, my name is Ichemiro. I'm calling from Akamango.
0: Go on.
13: Well, I'm not surprised about what the politicians are doing. Because if you ask me, I will say that they are not listening for what we are contribute. They're always fighting for their in pocket. But no problem. If the masses can learn something, let everybody suspect not to go and vote, so that they will know that we are not happy about them.
0: We lost connection with the last caller. If you can, maybe call back. Hello?
14: Hello, good evening, Ifeoma.
0: Good evening to you.
14: Okay, from Ebony.
0: All right, go on.
14: Ifeoma, what actually brought problem to us? Is it not a removal of fuel subsidy? All the presidential candidates in 2023 agreed on removal of fuel subsidy. And this president was the only president from 1999 that has the boldness to remove it. Then we started crying. Of course, Nigeria would have crashed if that fuel subsidy was not removed. Everybody is crying, hungry. 2024, I know a basin of garri was sold 15,000. What is the cost today? 3,000, 4,000. The only thing we can do is to have a little patience.
0: Okay, you are saying that it has improved. Step away from your radio set.
14: Somebody that is saying he's hungry. It is
15: just how you take yourself. In fact, the drift to urban areas are some of our problems. Don't we have arable land? You carry keke, you carry okada, you carry everything and start driving. Then you complain of fuel. Go back to your village, take up farming work. You see that things will be easier for you. So I don't see the reason why we should be blaming the present government in all things that happened from 99, not just from 99. Now let me tell you, mid-80s, when President Buhari was a military head of state, there was a program, they said, essential commodities. They were distributing essential commodities.
0: All right.
15: Has it gone so bad like that? We still endured it. This is a process of getting things that have been destroyed for years to stand still.
0: All
15: so
0: right.
15: Let us have patience. The president is on the right path of recovering Nigeria.
0: All right.
15: Let us not continue to cry, blame him for it.
0: All right, okay. Thank you.
15: From 2006.
0: All right, thank you very much,
15: local
0: Mr. Nweke.
15: Didn't pay gratuity.
0: All right, thank you so much, Mr. Nweke. Thank you for your thoughts.
16: Hello.
0: Hello, good evening.
16: Yeah, it's a good evening.
0: Go on.
16: Yeah, everybody from Drumfekulu. It's indeed unfortunate. The kind of analysis and kind of mindset that we have. These people have taken us back 10 years back. Somebody is saying 1980, 1999, 90. You let's walk from 2023 that you take on from. You have made Nigeria more miserable than you made them. That's what we are talking about. We're not talking about 80. Those ones have gone. You understand? Or can we take it back to 2014 that you people take over? Take Nigeria back to where you met it pre-2014. You have messed everything up. Inflation have had... If you do know that we'll buy a bag of fries before 2014, we'll buy a bag of fries, 8,000 naira.
0: Mm.
16: What are we talking about? Somebody came, a party that come on mantle of change, changed us to 60-something thousand, and they had the mouth to come out and tell us 1980, 1970. Tabukamado. You make fuel. How much? 70-something. I be how much did they make fuel? Now fuel is 1,000, so, and you are still paying. How? Indices. What are the indices? The human capital is so poor. Cost of living is so high. Look at it. Look at the mind. You will give up. What happened to providing employment? What happened to factory? What happened to allowing people to go to their farms? People can't go to their farms and farm because of insecurity that you cannot, your incompetent husband cannot provide secure Nigerians. You have mouth to tell us. But look at them. They'll tell us it's 2 years. Give them time. Now it's 3 years. We have entered 3 years, 4 years. Yeah, at the argument now, give them more 4 years. How, sir? If you take 4 years, can you win? Now, some more 4 years. If I had the whole Nigeria, God forbid. Because a failure is a failure. They have failed Nigeria in all indices. But look at that. It's mind-boggling that Buhari that we thought that was a failure. We have seen failure that surpassed that of Buhari. We are even saying take us back to Buhari era.
0: All right.
16: Isn't it disheartening? And some group of people will come on radio and tell us, give them time, give them time.
0: All right, thank you. Thank you for your thoughts. Let's take more calls. Hello. Hello.
17: Good evening.
0: Good evening to you.
17: My name is Gabriel and I'm calling from the superman on the local government in February.
0: All right, go on.
17: Informer, with due respect, are we going to rate the president high because of insecurity? Are we going to rate him high
18: because of the inflation. Are we going to let him high because of the position of our currency? Which one are we going to let him high? Our children in the bush. Huh? Children kidnapped. Private school teachers kidnapped. And they are telling us that the village and that they have done nothing. Let the Nigerians go out there and get that TVC to change this government. But I'll suffer their loss. I will not permit you to talk about those that they have in this sky. Where are their gratuity? Better workers. They continue enriching themselves in the National Assembly, in the presidency, at the at the state level, and so on. And they will come out and tell us that they have done none. Although that they are psychopaths, I'm appealing to you, you should stop that. Should we be praising the people who is killing us? What is the, where is the result of the removal of subsidies? And because of the high cost of fuel, and that is why there is a high cost of living, there is a high price of goods and services. There are a lot of things happening. And you are telling us that this government is doing very well. Please, you, please, it remains only 5 months to January for another election. Let Nigeria change this government. Right. If they don't change it, informal, with due respect, I don't know what will happen, but God is in the throne.
0: All right.
18: Thank you very much.
0: All right. Thank you very much for your thoughts. Hello? Hello? Hello? All right. I think you have to call us back if you can. Hello?
19: Hello?
0: Hello? Hello? Good evening.
19: Good evening.
0: Good evening to you.
19: I want to tell people, leave God out from this matter. God has done all the things he will do for
0: you. Your name and where you are calling us from, have you called before?
19: Okay, I'm calling from Enugu.
0: Your name?
19: So, please, let people leave God out
0: Sorry,
19: from
0: your,
19: this
0: name,
19: thing.
0: Your name. Your
19: name. Okay, my name is Emeka. I'm calling from Enugu.
0: All right, go on.
19: Let them leave God out of this matter. God has given us all that he has given unto us. The only thing that the problem I see it is the problem we have is ourselves. Whenever we say we are tired, we know what to do. A former, whenever we said we are tired, it is not complaining, talking on radio. The issue people will be saying now, the problem is here now. When you have problem, the only way you can come out of it is what are we going to do? Solution. What is the solution? And the people know the solution, but people are running away from the solution. If former people know the solution, they are running away from the solution. And they want God to come and do it. When the children of Israel were building the walls of Jerusalem, do you know what they do? With one hand, they carry guns. With another one, they are plastering the wall. And the people are calling God. The children of Israel, the nation that are called, say, this is my nation. And Nigerians want to talk on radio, talk on social media, talk on so. My dear, the issue, what is the solution? And they are lamenting. If you continue, if Nigerians continue to lament, they will leave you. That's what they do now. Let them lament now. Another person will come and say, look at Chibika Amaechi the other time. Did you know what he told you about Buhari?
0: All right.
19: He told you that this man doesn't even read this weapon. He doesn't know what he is talking. Somebody told me something that the first day he entered Asoro, he never believed again that he's in Nigeria. No wonder these people are taken away the way they are talking. You can never know that they are in Nigeria. I want to ask you, those people, those politicians, are their children here?
0: All right.
19: Are they stakeholders? If or are they stakeholders in Nigeria? They are not. They don't go to your market. They don't go to your school. They don't go to your to eat the same food with you. They don't drink the same water with you. They are giving them everything is special. Then what are you talking about? And you are lamenting.
0: All right,
19: why God has given you everything for you to say, what is my solution? And the people know the solution and they refuse.
0: All right, thank you very much.
19: My dear, good night, Rico.
0: All right, thank you so much. Thank you to all those who called in. This is where we draw the curtains on today's edition of the Urban Prime Time. We'll be back here Monday to give you developing stories and very exciting topics on the Urban Primetime. My name is Ifeoma Wabufo, and a news break will be up next.

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0: From the capital of the Southeast to the world.

President Bola Tinubu approves creation of the National Health Technology and Data Analytics Office. Court overturns judgment recognizing NDC as political party. SEDC and Enugu State Government partner on regional agro development program. And in sports, Sporting Lagos sign Ugwu from Abia Warriors. On entertainment, Pella fires back at YC over illiteracy comment. Details of these and more after this short break. My name is Ifeoma Nwabufo. President Bola Tinubu has approved the establishment of the National Health Technology and Data Analytics Office and appointed Obi Adigwe as its pioneer national coordinator. Special advisor to the President on Information and Strategy, Bayo Onanuga, disclosed this in a statement today, saying the new office will serve as a national platform for coordinating Nigeria's digital health agenda and will be domiciled in the office of the Coordinating Minister of Health and Social Welfare, Ali Pate. The statement highlighted that the office is aimed at accelerating Nigeria's transition to a secure and data-driven health system that will improve health outcomes for all citizens in line with the Renewed Hope agenda of the current administration. According to the statement, the office will reinforce rather than replace the statutory responsibilities of existing departments and agencies by harmonizing public and private institutions across the health sector, setting standards to connect them, and implementing the National Digital Health Architecture approved by the National Council on Health in November 2025. The committee, co-chaired by Ali and Olani Yusuf, chairman of the Nigerian Economic Summit Group, will be guided by a steering committee that will provide strategic direction and oversight. A federal high court in Lokoja has nullified its earlier judgment that directed the Independent National Electoral Commission, INEC, to register the Nigeria Democratic Congress, NDC, as a political party. Delivering the ruling today, Justice Isa Dashen held that the earlier judgment affected the rights of the Peace Movement Party, PMP, which was not joined in the suit, despite its claims of ownership of the logo adopted by the NDC. Counsel to the Peace Movement Party, S.C. Ekocha, said the party approached the court after discovering that the NDC's registration was based on a logo it had previously submitted to the INEC before the commencement of the case. Ekocha said the court ordered all parties to return to the positions they occupied before the judgment delivered on December 10, 2025, and directed the claimants to join all necessary parties to ensure that the issues and disputes are effectively and completely determined. Ekocha said the ruling nullifies all actions taken by INEC pursuant to the earlier judgment, meaning that the dispute over the registration of the NDC will return to the Federal High Court for a fresh hearing with all relevant parties participating. And still in the news, the African Democratic Congress, ADC, has dismissed concerns over the silence of former Rivers State Governor Rotimi Amaechi, maintaining that he remains the party's vice presidential candidate for the 2027 general election. ADC National Publicity Secretary Bolaji Abdullahi, in a statement issued today, said that there was no crisis within the party, stressing that Amaechi was under no obligation to publicly confirm his acceptance of the nomination alongside the party's presidential candidate Atiku Abubakar. Since the announcement, the former Rivers State governor has not made any public statement regarding his nomination as the party's vice presidential candidate, fueling speculation about his stance. Addressing the issue, Abdullahi said the party followed due process before announcing Amaechi's nomination, adding that it is the responsibility of political parties, not candidates, to communicate such decisions.
He added that Atiku and Amaechi would be formally unveiled by the party at a later date, noting that the official campaign period has not commenced. A cross-section of Nigerians have expressed their opinions on the newly passed bill on state policing in the country, sharing the advantages and disadvantages of the legislation. Joseph Abuhu called into the program this morning on Urban Parliament from Ebonyi State, called for a properly structured Nigerian federation where each state would have its own constitution that is peculiar to it, stressing that state policing functions well under a proper federation. Amos Chukwu, also from Ebonyi State, argued that security is local, insisting on the need for a decentralized police structure that will look out for every community. Meanwhile, Decency Uboni maintained that state policing cannot succeed unless states have control of the economy, noting that adequate funding would ease their operations. Support for the proposed state police has continued to gather momentum as speakers of the 36 state houses of assembly and governors backed the constitutional amendment passed by the Senate, raising hopes that the bill could secure the approval needed to become a law.

The Southeast Development Commission, SEDC, has signed a memorandum of understanding with the Enugu State Government to begin the implementation of the Southeast Agro Development Program, a regional initiative designed to boost agricultural productivity, attract private investment, strengthen food security, and accelerate economic growth across the region. The agreement signed in Enugu State marks the Commission's first state-level implementation partnership under its Regional Agricultural Transformation Agenda, following nearly 9 months of technical planning, stakeholders' consultations, field assessments, and intergovernmental collaborations. Speaking at the signing ceremony, the Executive Director of Project SEDC, Tobi Okechukwu, who represented the Managing Director and Chief Executive Officer of the Commission, Mark Okoye, described the agreement as a significant milestone in translating regional development priorities into practical results. He stressed that the success of the initiative would be judged by its impact on communities rather than the signing ceremony itself. Speaking on behalf of the Enugu State Government, the Secretary to the State Government, Professor Chidebere Onya, said the partnership aligns with Governor Peter Mbah's vision of positioning agriculture as a commercially viable sector capable of driving investments, creating jobs, and promoting economic diversification.

And moving on to the foreign scene, Zimbabwe is on the verge of amending its constitution to extend the time the president can remain in office, a move the government says will promote stability, but which critics have described as a constitutional coup. Zimbabwe's upper house of parliament voted 75-4 in support of the constitutional amendment, paving the way for President Emmerson Mnangagwa to remain in office until 2030 by increasing the presidential term from 5 years to 7 years. The bill, which also seeks to replace direct

presidential elections with the appointment of the president by parliament was approved by the lower house last week. The government said President Emmerson is expected to sign the legislation into law next month. And up next is sports and entertainment news update after this short break. Please stay with us.

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You are still listening to Newsbreak on Urban Radio 94.5 FM and in sports. Sporting Lagos has secured the signing of midfielder Valentine Ugwu from Abia Warriors ahead of the 2026-2027 football season. Ugwu's arrival is expected to strengthen Sporting Lagos midfield as the club prepares for the new Nigeria Premier Football League NPFL campaign. The midfielder scored one goal in 14 NPFL appearances for Abia Warriors last season. The club is returning to the NPFL after spending a few years in the Nigeria National League. And still in sports, the National Sports Commission, NSC, and the Nigeria Football Federation, NFF, have jointly inaugurated a welfare committee for the Super Falcons ahead of the 2026 Women's Africa Cup of Nations, WAFCON, in Morocco. The decision followed a meeting in Abuja where the Director General of the NSC, Bukola Olapade, and the General Secretary of the NFF, Mohamed Sanusi. The committee will be chaired by NFF Executive Board Member Aisha Falode, while Ruth David will serve as Secretary. The NSC director said the committee was established to improve welfare coordination and ensure seamless preparations for the Super Falcons as they prepare to defend their WAFCON title in Morocco, while reaffirming the federal government's commitment to the team's success, stressing that players' welfare remains a top priority. Also speaking, the NFF General Secretary described the initiative as a major milestone, noting that it is the first time a welfare committee has been constituted by the senior women's national team ahead of a major tournament. And that's all for sports. Now some entertainment news updates. Nigerian TikTok personality Pella has responded to rapper YC after the music star mentioned him in a viral interview, criticizing what he described as the declining value placed on education in Nigeria. Speaking during an interview, YC lamented what he termed an Olodo uprising, citing Pella culture as an example of young Nigerians pursuing fame through controversial online content. Pella reacted in a post on Instagram, accusing him of hypocrisy and describing his remarks as disrespectful. Pella's partner Jarvis also responded in a video shared on social media, attributing the rise in digital content creation in Nigeria to government's failure to provide adequate employment opportunities. And still on entertainment, Nigerian comic actor Fred Ebere, popularly known as Tenkubo, has criticized Stella Maris Okafor, the last wife of the late Nollywood veteran Mr. Ibu, over her decision to seek financial assistance online. In a video shared on Wednesday by Nigerian influencer King Michi, Stella Maris appealed to members of the public for financial support, stating that she could not afford to pay her house rent and her children's school fees. Reacting to the viral video, Tenkubo, a close colleague and family friend of Ms. Tibu, accused Stella Maris of using her late husband's name and popularity to solicit financial assistance from the public. He further alleged that Stella Maris and other members of the family sold Ms. Tibu's investment, including his houses and landed properties, and urged her to account for the proceeds from the sales, while advising Stella Maris to acquire a trade or engage in a productive means of livelihood. Tenkubo urged her to reflect on what her situation would have been if

Abroad Development Program. And always remember that empowering citizens and closing the gap on socioeconomic inequalities are critical components on building an inclusive and equitable nation. For breaking news stories and eyewitness reports, please call 0916-457-7098. You can visit our website www.urbanradio945.com. 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My name is Ifeoma Nwabufo. Many thanks for listening.

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0: public service announcement. The attention of Akokenwani community and the general public is hereby drawn to the purported inauguration of a so-called land security committee by NGs, BPE, and their agents without the knowledge, consent, or approval of the recognized traditional rulers and the president general of Akokenwani community, namely, His Royal Highness Igwe Bernard Nwoye, His Royal Highness Igwe Cyprian Ekwomchi, and Chief Romanus Onya. We wish to state unequivocally that any person or group acting outside the authority of the recognized leadership of the community does so on its own behalf and not on behalf of Akokenwani community. The public is therefore advised to disregard any unauthorized land security outfit not approved by the traditional rulers and the president general. Members of the public are further advised to exercise caution in any dealings concerning the disputed land. Ownership and related issues are presently before the High Court in suit number E/1059/2025 and remain pending determination. Notably, BPE is a defendant in the suit and has not yet entered appearance or filed any response before the court, even when they have been duly served. Interested persons are therefore urged to await the final decision of the court and refrain from any action that may prejudice the pending proceedings. We call on all sons and daughters of Akokenwani community to remain peaceful, law-abiding and vigilant, and on government authorities and security agencies to ensure that due process and respect for traditional institutions are upheld. Long live Akokenwani community. Signed, Chief Romanus Onya, President General Akokenwani Community.
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0: I love it. Awesome.
1: One name. I just landed for Enugu yesterday. Chai! If you see what now they see,
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Welcome to Urban Sport on 94.5 Urban Radio. Here are the headlines for some of the trending stories. Erling Haaland rested as Norway make 10 changes to starting 11 against France. Benfica announces departure of Super Falcons midfielder. Alexander Usyk vacates world heavyweight titles. More of these in the news. I am Banky O.

Jürgen Strand Larsen starts tonight for Norway against France with Oscar Bob Taylor as guard and Andre Stredrop also joining in the attack without Erling Haaland and Martin Odegaard tonight against France. Christian Tottvedt, Patrick Berg in the midfield, Fredrik Arnes, Eric Fletchner, Leo Ostergaard and Fredrik Borkan in defense for Norway tonight and Egil Sevic in a 4-2-3-1 formation. Why France start with their full team? Kylian Mbappe leading the line for them with Zaire Doué, Michael Olise, Ousmane Dembele, Manu Kone and Rayan Tchouaméni in the midfield. We have Theo Hernandez, Maxence Lacroix, Dayot Upamecano and Jules Kounde in defense and Mike Maignan lead a 4-2-3-1 formation as they play their last game in the group tonight.

Ismaïla Sarr leads the line for Senegal in an all-important game for them tonight against Iraq. Ibrahim Mbaye, Lamine Kamara and veteran winger Sadio Mane joins in the attack for Senegal tonight. The Dragon Lions are Djigui Ganagaye and Abib Diarra in their midfield. And in defense, Crepin Diata, Abdoulaye Sek, Moussa Niakate, Ismaïl Jacob and Mori Dao is the keeper in a 4-2-3-1 formation. They take on Iraq tonight. Ali Al-Amadi, it's a striker for Iraq tonight alongside Ahmed Qassem, Zidane Iqbal, Ibrahim Baez, Eli Ali Jassim and Amir Amari in the midfield. In the defense, we have Mekhaz Doski, Robin Sulaka, Akam Ashim and Franz Poutros, Ahmed Basil. Little 4-1 formation for Iraq tonight.

Arsenal midfielder Declan Rice returned to England training on Friday, but Reece James missed the session as doubt remained about his availability for the Three Lions' final match against Panama. Chelsea defender James has a hamstring issue which arose in England's schoolers' draw with Ghana on Tuesday and was missing from group training before the squad's departure to New York. The 26-year-old was following an individual program inside a training base in Kansas City but was not on the pitch with the rest of his teammate Jared Kwanza, Jed Spence and Andrew Hunter. A head coach Thomas Tuchel's alternative options at the right back. James is a key player for England and Tuchel will hope that the issue is not something that will keep him out of the tournament in the longer term. Rice left the Boston Stadium after Ghana draw with strapping on his left calf and major training on Thursday, but was felt the knock just needed rest. The Arsenal midfielder is expected to be available for the Panama game tomorrow night.

The head coach of Iran, Amir Galanoi, says he will not address things that do not exist as his team prepared to play Egypt in the Pride match in Seattle. Local organizers have designated the game as a Pride match because it falls on the Friday before the Pride weekend, which celebrates diversity and the LGBTQ plus community. Drag performances and Pride watch parties are planned across the city, where rainbow flags, a symbol of the LGBTQ plus pride, diversity and social inclusion, will fly inside the stadium. Despite complaints from Iran and Egypt, countries where homosexuality is illegal, the event will still take place. Both teams say they are purely focused on football, with the coaches avoiding questions about gay pride at their news conference before the match, which kicks off tomorrow evening.

Arsenal have held exploratory talks over potential moves for Newcastle pair Bruno Guimaraes and Sandro Tonali. The Gunners want to add a new centre midfielder to their squad this summer and are assessing numerous options, with Guimaraes and Tonali among the players the club have actively explored. As things stand, it is understood Arsenal only want one leading centre midfielder, and Bournemouth's Alex Court and Leeds Ayew Boadi are other options being considered. Discussion with Guimaraes' camp have taken place to discover the conditions of a potential deal for the 28-year-old to the Emirates Stadium. While there have been similar talks with Tonali's representatives, it is understood the Newcastle have not yet had an approach from Arsenal. The club has already turned down a bid of around £80 million from Tottenham Hotspur for Tonali and do not want to lose Guimaraes, the team's captain and talisman. Guimaraes, who has 2 years left on his contract, has been focused on his efforts with Brazil at the World Cup, where his side will face Japan in the last 32.

For Newcastle United, the interested in Borussia Dortmund midfielder Felix Metscher as Arsenal see an informal proposal from Magpies captain Bruno Guimaraes rejected. The Owl is a fan of Metscher, the younger brother of Leeds Lucas, and considered signing him in 2023, but instead opted for Sandro Tonali of AC Milan. That summer, Metscher signed for Dortmund from Wolfsburg and scored his fourth goal for the club against Newcastle at the St. James Park in the Champions League. The German international was impressed during his country's World Cup campaign so far as a £75.5 million buyout clause in his Borussia Dortmund contract that runs until 2030. Newcastle will be looking to pay less than that given their recruitment model. So unless there's a lowering of Dortmund asking price, it would currently be difficult to do a deal for the 25-year-old.

Super Falcons midfielder Chris Uchebe has left Portuguese club Benfica following the expiration of a contract. Uchebe spent 6 years with the Eagles following a arrival from Swedish club AC Adderforin in 2000. The 25-year-old scored 11 goals in 179 appearances across all competitions for Benfica. The versatile midfielder enjoyed a trophy-leading career with Benfica, winning 6 league titles, 2 Portuguese Cups, 5 League Cups and 2 Super Cups. Uchebe will now follow a new path in a professional career after leaving Benfica. She's expected to be named the Nigeria squad for the upcoming 2026 Women's African Cup of Nations.

Shooting Stars captain Gary Fark has agreed a contract extension with the Nigerian Premier Football League side. Fark signed a new contract that will keep him at the club until 2028. The defender reached 100 appearances for the Olioli Warriors last season. Fark helped the Ibadan-based club secure a continental ticket. The captain's new deal is a big win for Nuruddin Awiroro's side as they look to build on the success of the last campaign. Shooting Stars are looking to bring in quality players for their domestic and CAF Confederation Cup assignment.

now to boxing, Oleksandr Usyk has vacated his WBC, WBA, IBF and Ring Magazine World Heavyweight titles, but revealed he has not retired. Usyk is coming off a contentious stoppage win over kickboxing legend Rico Valvin, has decided to drop a three-sanctioning body belt in a move which has blown the heavyweight division open. However, the Ukrainian will not be retiring from the sport just yet. As he revealed, he will be fighting one last time before hanging up his gloves. In a video posted on social media, Usyk, who has an undefeated professional record of 25 wins, said, "It's a good day to say that I want to vacate all the belts I currently hold. I want to make them available so the guys who are next in line can fight for them. I'm leaving the belt, but I'm not leaving the sport because I still have my last dance." He added, "I want to thank everyone. I have great respect for all organizations. I want to thank everyone and say more to come." In the caption of a social media post, Usyk wrote, "This is a well-considered decision that I am confident will open new opportunities for me."

In Formula One, World Championship leader Kimi Antonelli completed a Friday practice double at the Austrian Grand Prix with a dominant showing in the second session at the Red Bull Ring, having edged his Mercedes teammate George Russell by just 400ths of a second. In the opening session, Antonelli separated himself from the field later in the day with a time of 1.07.014 seconds. That put 19-year-old Italian 0.23 seconds clear of Oscar Piastri in second place, with Australian's McLaren teammate Lando Norris almost a tenth further back in third. The margin was made all the more impressive by the fact Antonelli's time was delivered on his second flying lap on his soft tyres, at which point they were one from his first run. Having appeared closely matched with Antonelli in practice one, Ross was out of sorts and finished more than 6 tenths behind his teammate in sixth. Max Verstappen was half a second off the pace in his heavily upgraded Red Bull in fourth, edging out Lewis Hamilton, who was unable to back up the speed he showed when claiming his first victory for Ferrari last time out in Barcelona. That's all we have in the news. Talking point next.

Right, to make or mark game for Senegal tonight in the World Cup as they take on Iraq in an all-important match. They need 3 points to be able to move to the round of 32 to stand a chance to move into the round of 32, where you already have South Africa, where we have Morocco, where we have Cote d'Ivoire.

0: All right, as it stands now, Senegal have no point, but they have all the points to prove tonight as they take on Iraq. While France and Norway play tonight, and Norway feels they don't have any point to prove against France by resting 10 of their key players going into the round of 32. And yes, you understand that they've possibly ceded the top position to France, who have decided to come with heavy metal in today's game. They start Kylian Mbappe, who is trying to be the highest goal scorer in the world, especially for the FIFA World Cup. He has two more goals to equal the record of Lionel Messi, who has 18 at the FIFA World Cup. So they have Kylian Mbappe, Désiré Doué, and the assist and the creative master of the French side, Michael Olise and Ousmane Dembele. They are feuding their top squad in tonight's game. Manu Koné and Aurélien Tchouaméni in the midfield. No speed for N'Golo Kanté, Theo Hernandez, Maxime Lacroix comes in from William Saliba, Dauta Pamecano, Jules Koundé and Mike Maignan. But for the team for Norway, you know Jørgen Strand Larsen is the starter for them tonight, alongside Oscar Barber, Tello Asgard and André Skjelderup. Names that you know are not starting for Norway tonight. It only means one thing: they've decided that whoever they're going to play in the round of 32, they need to be fresh for that particular match, so they don't mind losing to France tonight. That's what they are trying to say. But for Senegal, they need to win. 0916005945 0916004945. Very early tomorrow, 1 a.m. Uruguay will take on Spain. Cape Verde and Saudi Arabia will also play at that same time. So let's look at the condition of that group. Talking about Group H, where we have Uruguay and Spain. Spain didn't win their first game, if you remember. They played a goalless draw against Cape Verde. So at the stand, Spain are with 4 points. Uruguay 2 points. Cape Verde stand a chance. I repeat, they stand a chance to join the other African teams that have qualified for the round of 32 of the FIFA World Cup. They only need to win against Saudi Arabia. Can they summon that courage? Can they play with coolness tonight, tomorrow morning, 1 a.m. and beat Saudi Arabia? Saudi Arabia with 1 point. If Saudi Arabia beat Cape Verde tonight, takes them to 4 points, and that means they might also qualify for the round of 32. But if Cape Verde win tonight's game, that takes them to 5 points. If Uruguay beats Spain, it takes them to 5 points also. If Spain loses to Uruguay, they maintain 4 points. If Uruguay and Spain play a 1-1 draw or a goalless draw, any kind of draw, Spain remain on 5 points and Uruguay with 3 points, and that means they will not be able to make it to the round of 32. So they might not make it to the round of 32. So this is a monster clash tonight. A game that is quite open as possible. It's only Spain that has the edge in this particular match. They are 4 points and they should be able to go through with 4 points. But Uruguay need to beat Spain. Saudi Arabia needs to be beaten by Cape Verde, Cabo Verde. Let's see how their fans will support them home to victory tonight by 1 a.m. tomorrow morning. Not tonight, 1 a.m. tomorrow morning. Right, by 4 a.m. tomorrow morning, Egypt will take on Iran. The game is by 4 a.m. New Zealand will also play Belgium. Yes, for Group G, Egypt have done well and they've qualified for the round of 32. They are leading that team, that group, with 4 points. Iran with 2 points, Belgium with 2 points, New Zealand with a point. Egypt will take on Iran. Yes, Iran wants to beat Egypt so that they can move to 5 points and qualify for the round of 32. Belgium versus New Zealand. Belgium needs to beat New Zealand. New Zealand need to beat Belgium to be able to move on to the round of 32. So that group is just like this Spain group, quite open. We have Iran and Belgium with 2 points, and congratulations to Egypt. They've made it to the round of 32. All right, 0916005945. You have the permutations. Who do you think will win Senegal tonight? France versus Norway is also tonight. 0916005945. Okay, am I seeing any island on the, okay, what's going on? I think is the lineup now different for Norway? I think I see Ireland now, or is Ireland just in the team to join the support on the bench? I'm looking at the lineup right now. It's what I'm trying to confirm, because I see Ireland walk onto the pitch now and is it starting? Okay, everybody's out there celebrating. Is going to be on the bench for Norway tonight. Good evening to you. Hello.
1: Good evening, Mike.
0: Yes, your name and location.
1: My name is Osman, the chemistry teacher.
0: Osman.
1: All right, Osman.
0: Okay, Osman, go ahead.
1: Okay. So I want to call, so thank you for the update. So I want to ask, I hope the African countries, some of that people are progressing, or something like that, you know, this is the best option for you to participate in the
0: I can't hear you. I think what did you say?
1: No. What I'm saying is that, yes, I hope the African countries, like that's Ghana and Egypt, that they're progressing in this World Cup.
0: Yes. Ghana in the round of 32, Egypt in the round of 32.
1: Okay, that's good. But now, try to go fast. I don't like this in that, you know.
0: What happened?
1: Doing well in the World Cup, so that too. We have an interest to watch match and for others and be rejoicing that our participation was not every
0: time
1: with the absence of our work was no good.
0: You will move on at the end. 091-600-5945, 091-600-4945. Good evening to you. Hello.
2: Hello, good evening.
0: Yes. Your name and location.
2: Hello, good evening.
0: Good evening. Your name and location.
2: Yes, my name is Emmanuel from Benin.
0: Emmanuel, how far now? How are you?
2: Fine. Please, I want to ask, is it true that Chelsea has signed Crystal Palace defender?
0: What's the name of the defender?
2: Crystal Palace.
0: Which defender from Crystal Palace now?
2: The center back, Marcus Lafao.
0: No. No. Lacroix is currently playing for France. He's going to be out. He's already out tonight, ready to play for France against Norway. And talking about transfer, Arsenal interested in Sandro Tonali and Bruno Guimaraes. One of them might come through, or maybe two of them, but they're interested in a central midfielder, and they are ready to go all in for it. Good evening to you.
3: Good evening to you, Banky.
0: Hey, how are you?
3: I'm fine, oh, well done, Jogo.
0: Thank you very much.
3: I think the African team are really showing quality and showing the metal and the material they are made of.
0: Yes.
3: So I think in terms of football quality across continents, when you talk of Europe, you talk of South America, you talk of African continents, and that's really showing the quality. So we stand with Kevin tonight and ensure that harmony, synchronization, chemistry, and then resilience and doggedness. And I think they can win Saudi Arabia by that. So we can have about 6 to 7 of African continental representatives into the rank 13. Football is really growing across the continent. It's no longer business as usual, where there's a monopoly and dominion on a certain continent. So anybody can stand on the toes, look at you, eyeball to eyeball at the feet, and challenge you to the letter. So we stand with them tonight. Let them carry the African badge and show us a good ambassador team tonight. Wish them all the best anyway. Super good look at yourself and see what you have done to yourself, because this is your tournament you could have.
0: What you can also learn.
3: Learn from it. Because the tournament, looking at what is happening now, the tournament with the allies and the avalanche of players we have, the tournament they could have gone far, you know, to even semi-final.
0: Yes.
3: So you look at, when you just oppose the class of players in Super Eagle with that of Kevre, Congo, and the rest of them that is there now into the round of 32, you know that this tournament would have gone far to semi-final. Look at what we have done to ourselves, due to our poor administrative progress.
0: Preparation, eventually.
3: Yeah, poor preparation, my brother. Well done, Job.
0: Thank you very much. 091-600-4945. Those are the numbers to call to be part of the conversation tonight. It's been a massive one. Good evening to you. Hello. Hello.
4: Hello,
0: yes, your name and location.
4: Okay. Nemeka is my name, and I am calling from
0: in. Nemeka, go ahead, please.
4: Okay. Those people who are within South Africa, but I want to hear from them. In fact, I want to say shame to them. So that's my tip. Thank you.
0: Thank you very much. All right. Thank you very much, guys. I will be back on Monday morning for Urban Sport Tonight 4.5 Urban Radio. It's massive games. You get to follow up this weekend. A lot of games to to watch for the FIFA World Cup. We also going to have the game for the game on Sunday morning. We have that of Saturday evening. We have that of Sunday morning. We have tomorrow by 10 p.m. Panama will take on England. Croatia will take on Ghana. Yes, Ghana also, they've done well for themselves. And with 4 points, they should be able to go through. Thank you very much, guys. Return on Monday. Urban Sport is weekdays, 8 a.m. and 7:30 p.m. I am Banky O. Good evening to you.

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4: Can I get a Heineken, please?
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4: Come on! 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
5: Here you go, sir. Your Heineken.
4: Oh, sorry. Can I get another one for... 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Chris. I'm Chris. Ah, nice to meet you, Chris. Another Heineken for Chris, please.
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0: 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These programs are designed to impart into the believer the knowledge of who they are, what they have, and what they can do as a result of their position in Christ, helping them, through the Word, to take their rightful place on earth, a place of reigning, where things are subject to them, not them being subject to things. As a result, they'll establish the kingdom of God on earth. 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These programs are powerful and will impact your life forever. And now, The Voice of Dominion.
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3: If you want a car, right, you're believing for a car, go out, smell some cars. Smell some new ones. Don't go smelling the one they parked somewhere. Smell some new ones. Go. What are you doing? You're giving action. Why? Your eyes is open. You're looking. You're looking because you see through your acting. You see through the eyes of your faith. And the eyes of your faith is only open through action. Remember? Faith without action is dead. Well, if the faith is dead, the faith can't see. It's blind. But when we're acting, that means our faith is alive. We can see. I said we can see. Amen. Amen. Amen. Very important. Very, very important. Amen. So if God asks you to do something, instead of talking about what God wants you to do, begin to take action towards it. Amen. No matter how impossible it might look, your small act of faith gives an opening to the power of God. Just small act of faith. How about we put it this way? Small, consistent act of faith. Yes. Act of faith gives an opening to the power of God. Amen. Glory to God. I remember when God told us, I want you in Nigeria. My wife was talking about it this morning. But when he said, I want you in Nigeria, the natural circumstances made it look so impossible. I mean, we had some things that needed to be sorted out, right? It made it look so impossible, right? But the Spirit of God, thank God, He helps our faith. The Spirit of God led us to start purchasing something every day that we will use in Nigeria. So every day, even though the natural circumstance made it look so impossible, I mean, it was so impossible. Oh, man, I can tell you more details, but I won't bore you with it this morning. It was so impossible that it was so impossible. Amen. But the Spirit of God prompted us, right? See, the Spirit of God is your helper. He will help you in your faith action. He will prompt you. Okay, now do this. Now do this. Now do this. Now do this. And He said to us, just go to the store. Thank God for Walmart. You will go to Walmart and we will pick an item, one or two items that we will use in Nigeria. We'll start buying it. We'll buy it, you know, we'll come back with bags, you know, this. And it got so good, we got so good at giving it action, right? That Chibi and Ari, Chibi was what? Maybe 2 at the time. Oh, is it? No. A little, almost 4 at the time. And Ari was still under 2. We will have empty boxes, right? Because we've been collecting and buying some things. Ari will get into the box. And Chibi will be pushing him. And they say, guess what? We're going to Nigeria. We're going to Nigeria. So they're acting it out. Why? The parents, we are acting it out, going and purchasing something. What are we doing? Giving action. Giving action. Giving action. Amen. I said giving action. And we did this. We did this. And suddenly, I said, suddenly, what seemed so impossible changed in an instant. I said, in an instant, just, it was like the Israelites, you know, one.

0: day, they were slaves. The next day, they possessed silver and gold and marching. Hallelujah. So one day it was this way. The next day, one phone call. Everything turned. And it wasn't like it turned slow. It was like turned like with hurry, hurry, hurry, hurry. Let's get you out of here. Hurry, hurry, hurry. Let's get you out of here right now. What changed that? Actions of faith gave access to the power of God. Actions of faith. Think about opportunities that comes to us all the time that we may have delayed because we are waiting to, you know, I'm gonna, no, once you believe, take an act towards it. Take action towards it. Take action towards it. Take action towards it. Take action towards it. Amen.
1: Amen.
0: Because that's what triggers the power. Amen. The power doesn't flow because we're just, you know, all right, you know, yeah, God will do it, confessing it. Yeah, that's great. But the Bible didn't say, what the Bible said that was that God meets the actions of our faith with power. It meets the actions, actions, actions. Remember Paul and Silas. In the jail, beaten. I mean, their backs bleeding, locked up in the innermost cell.
1: Yes.
0: And the Bible said they prayed and sang praises. See, that's action. That's action. Praying is, you know, you're telling God about what he'll do. But praising is you giving God what you can do.
1: Hallelujah. Hallelujah.
0: That's you giving God the action of your faith.
1: Yes. Yes.
0: Remember Abraham was strong in faith, giving glory to God. So that's what they did. Paul and Silas, after they prayed, the Bible said they sang praises, and it wasn't a quiet praise. They sang praises so strong that everybody in the jail heard them. That's an action. And the Bible said that as they were singing praises, what came into action? Power. Power came into action. They could have prayed and waiting for God to intervene. And nothing would have happened. Right? Their praise is their demonstration of their faith. Their praise is their faith action. And God used their faith action to come into the jail.
1: Praise the Lord. Praise the Lord.
0: Hallelujah.
1: Praise the Lord.
0: And when God came, the Bible said that every man's chain came loose.
1: Yes.
0: Because of the faith action of two people.
1: Amen.
0: Now, can you see how your faith action can trigger? I mean, it can be a tsunami of power. To the masses.
1: Amen.
0: Amen. So that's something we need to be thinking more about this year. Where's my action? Where's my action? Because if you will find your faith action, power will locate you.
1: Amen.
0: You can be in the boonies. You can be in the bushes where nothing
1: yes.
0: is working.
1: Yes.
0: Right?
1: Yes.
0: As long as there's faith action,
1: yes.
0: power will go there.
1: Yes.
0: Amen. Smith Wigglesworth used to say that God will bypass thousands to get to a person with faith.
1: Yes.
0: With faith. How does he know a person with faith? Action. Action. Action. Action. Where's your faith action? If we're not acting, that means our faith is dead. You can't offer God a dead faith. Amen. God does not eat roadkill. Amen.
1: Amen.
0: You want something alive.
1: Hallelujah.
0: Praise God.
1: Amen.
0: In fact, he told us too about presenting our bodies a living sacrifice. Amen.
1: Oh,
0: praise God.
1: Praise.
0: Something that's moving.
1: Amen.
0: Is your faith moving?
1: Yes, sir.
0: Huh?
1: Yes.
0: Is your faith moving? Because that's so vital. If God gave you a business idea, something to do, right? And you're believing him for money, stop believing him for money. Give action.

0: And then they create opportunity for the devil to talk to them and to entertain his nonsense. Amen. So get to acting. Amen. I say get to acting. Praise God. Get to acting. Glory to God. I remember, I can tell you more stories. I remember in Iowa in years past, we were living in a student housing. I've told that story before. And I was believing God. I said, believing God for us. I was in faith for our house. So, you know, I went and you see, faith is not doing what everybody else does.
1: Yes, sir.
0: Faith is doing what God told you to do.
1: Amen. Yes, sir.
0: Amen. So I went to the bank to get a loan for the house. The banker said, they checked my credit. They said, okay, we'll call you. He never called till this day. He hadn't called. I guess it was so bad, he thought, why waste his time? Why waste his time? So after that, I went back, a man in faith. My faith was supposedly, wow. And I went to the Lord, a man in faith. I said, Lord, I went to the bank and they turned me down. I said, what are you going to do about it? He said, wait a minute, son. I said, he said to me, what are you going to do about it? I already told you what I'm going to do. He said, I'll supply all your need according to my riches and glory by Christ Jesus. That's what God will do. That doesn't translate to what we will do. Until we do what we're supposed to do, what God will do will not manifest. This is where the help of the Holy Spirit comes in. So in fellowshipping with the Spirit, speaking in other tongues, I was prompted a couple of weeks or so after. Okay? It said, if you believe, act like it so then. Give it action. Give what you believe action. Instead of asking God, God, what would you do about this? God said to me, what are you going to do about it? See, so many times we think that faith is trying to manage God. Faith is to manage you. Right? Faith manages you. It doesn't manage God. Right? Faith is to cause you to initiate an act. Okay? So, one afternoon, he said, well, if you believe, act like it so.
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11: Can I get a Heineken, please?
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11: Oh, sorry. 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
15: Fans have more friends. 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
0: Ai. 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

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shall we, shall we, shall we, shall we, shall we, shall we, shall we, shall we, shall we, shall we, shall we, shall we, shall we, shall we, shall we, shall we, shall we, shall we, shall we, shall we, shall we, shall we, shall we, shall we, shall we, shall we, shall we, shall we, shall we, shall we, shall we, shall we, shall we, shall we, shall we, shall we, shall we, shall we, shall we, shall we, shall we, shall we, shall we, shall we, shall we, shall we, shall we, shall we, shall we, shall we, shall we, shall we, shall we, shall we, shall we, shall we, shall we, shall we, shall we, shall we, shall we, shall we, shall we, shall we, shall we, shall we, shall we, shall we, shall we, shall we, shall we, shall we, shall we, shall we, sh

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3: Can I get a Heineken, please?
2: He shoots!
3: Come yes! On! Let's go! Can you believe it?
4: Here you go, sir. 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
3: 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Another Heineken for Chris, please.
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